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0: 3 Alpha 2097. 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
1: 1086 and I'll whiskey. 10 4 1 off 10 4 10 4 10 4 10 4 10 4 10 4 10 4 10 4 10 4 10 4 10 4 10 4 10 4 10 4 10 4 10 4 10 4 10 4 10 4 10 4 10 4 10 4 10 4 10 4 10 4 10 4 10 4 10 4 10 4 10 4 10 4 10 4 10 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4 10 4 10 4 10 4 10 4 10 4 10 4 10 4 10 4 10 4 10 4 10 4 10 4 10 4 10 4 10 4 10 4 10

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1: Yes,
2: got a lot of background. I have review 25.
3: Baby 10-4, no longer joking.
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1: Park Council says 24, copy 97, copy 28. Mask, orange, long sleeve shirt, blue shorts. Some foot last seen heading towards Oman gas station across the street. They might have got into a vehicle.
4: 414, you can share up. Josh, me, not good.
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2: 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Kilo Victor Mike Yankee 47 on a silver Lexus SUV.
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0: 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We are 3522 Embassy Drive, Group 6. 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
0: Foxtrot 20. Foxtrot 20, thank you. Have a good night.

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1: Yeah.
0: And I 10-4, 2-10-20.
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0: Great, John, 15.
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0: 172 in Pines, parked in front of the Flanagan's. With a Florida X-ray Charlie uniform, 289, Silver Ford Fusion, occupied 104.
1: Silver.
0: Coming off the target, last time to 65.
2: Six,
3: six, K-9, what's going on, please? Sorry, K-9. Five case to 44177. Make it whiskey and show me tight. I guess two cases will pull for this.
2: 10-4. In it, and it has bodies of items in it. It's a cell phone camera documents. I think they want to report 45. Case is 7565.
1: One, you said the borough work?
2: From Helena Borough.
1: Do you have any fulfillment available?

0: 88.
1: How about 88?
2: For I-35 ramp, Griffin Road. Could we reference a call that Fort Lauderdale currently has open? The signal 20, he's requesting a unit 1045 him.

0: Tesla climb us.
1: Tesla.
2: We'll be out with a fall injury, 900 North Rockwell.
3: Confirmed that rescue.
4: Silver.
3: Okay. 26.

0: Am I making landline with a 400 SM-37, or is this something?
1: Is this the subject calling?
2: It's the subject.
1: Great.
3: I did 156. There's a male outside refusing to leave. Advise the subject is a known predator. Heavy set, static male, approximately 40 years of age, masking wearing glasses, gray shirt, black shorts, 54 signal 0. Advise their signal 39 is asking the subject to leave. He's going to be 2667.
2: What's the last?
3: Both are approximately 17.
4: It's going to be 821 residential delay, 2531 Northwest 56th Avenue. Her apartment was broken into. Court 3.
1: Great. I expect like this call comes and shows him out to that person.
3: Careful.
0: Go
4: ahead.
0: Good, you want to answer the line of 97 area?
4: 10-4. Charlie, what's your name? 10-4.

0: This is a given call. I have 1-1-1 ready for us.
1: Go 494.
0: 10-4.
2: And they're requesting a wheelchair. He's 2 minutes out.
3: Copy.
1: Okay. 14 in the area.
2: 10-4-14.

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1: Hello,
0: ma'am. They're requesting a 1066. They have a false alarm.
1: They're vulnerable.
0: Temporary.

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2: Prime, reference Camilla Harris, escaped from Del Mar prison and lives at the above 1020 and cooks crack cocaine. Could you advise?
1: Camilla Harris.
2: I said for a prison caller.
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2: Sorry, 10-4.
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0: ております。
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1: 3 Bravo. 4-3, you can go to me.
0: 4-6-7.
1: That's fine, thank you, sir. I don't know if you're

0: Hey, it's Ryan Elmo. Can you 10-9 the case number?
1: 1031.
0: Great, thank you.

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1: 24. 24. I'll be around to the 12th, Kansas City.
0: How about 23, you can go to me.
2: Okay.

0: 23 Charlie 8314. Wait, 47 Mail Street. Nothing heard. Phase 2, a 13 vehicle at South 26th Avenue and Mail Street. A pistol vehicle that's been parked there with no tag for almost a week. And a 39 at 746 North 19th Avenue. Reference to the neighbor is under control throughout a lady. Time for the whole unit for 6.
1: Or all there's an even for me that 39. I'm not too far away.
0: Copy.
2: Okay, lower level, please.
0: So far. Alpha 20 case 1703.
2: Great message here.
0: Careful, you're welcome. And 2 Alpha 8.
3: Yes, ma'am, bro.
0: And 10-4, 1054, any fire rescue calls from the 1020 or nearby. So far. You're welcome. I'm taking a
4: 11200 Griffin, Florida, Sierra, Alpha, Sierra, November 45. Just have a good motorcycle one time. All of us.
0: 10-4.
3: Unfortunately, I'm not sure where we're at.
5: So far.

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1: Ten four.
0: Tango 100 tag, Sierra Alpha Sierra 9, November 45, advising it was replaced by tag 23DX, and that comes back to Avria Gray, what is it called? 74 is 29.
2: 26.
3: Copy, 26. Sixty-six 11401 Pines Boulevard at the in front of the Hibachi food truck at the Perfect Lake Mall. But she ordered food and it took an hour. She asked for her money back and they threw the food at her. They're refusing to give her money back. Please, 50858.
0: Thank you, sir. Welcome to 97.
3: You want to see your answer with?
1: Emergency entrance by the Baker Act unit. He's going to be in a black Ford Fusion and is advising that the mother is 1097. It's going to be case 97580.
2: Good one.
1: Charlie 13.
2: Good one.

0: advisory.
1: Deliver paperwork to the mother of the children who was recently Baker active.
0: Go ahead. Ford just occurred in front of the Chase Bank parking lot, South Flamingo and Southwest 2nd Street. 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
1: We're seeing this 911 hang up, approximate location of 327 North 35th Avenue. 911 hang up, nothing heard. 1020 via phase 2. It's going to be 7581.
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0: 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You're showing 10-8 back in the city.
1: 10-4. Central, Charlie 7-1, same traffic.
0: 14. 14 on me, I'll be 10-6-9-9 before going out there.
2: 10-4, 20-33.
0: Where
2: are you?
0: That's right.

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1: Can you have 8 Alpha 3, 8 Alpha 9, and 8 Alpha 201 respond to 19 reference 1044, please?
2: Traffic.
0: 17, 4, 6, and 4. 16, 5, 4, 9.
3: Heard on the 911.
2: 54 coming to you. Nothing heard and no answer on callback.
0: That's going to be a commercial bird going for a main entry door activation. Drop time 2027. Case it is 68. Time for Alpha.
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0: Double.
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0: Thank you all. You know,

0: 14 off 11.
1: Can I have a 68 case for 800 Southeast 2H Street? No time checks. Bravo, Whitney 5, 8 Juliet Papa. It's a very Nissan Altima on Chicago top.
0: Beautiful tap, just east of the highest.
1: Westbound Pines, the highest.
0: Yeah, for Edith 94. Pitch B8.
2: Palm, parking garage, 54.
0: Temperature is continued to hold the signal 4, no injuries in 11 zone.

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0: 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He wants 45 to determine how he should go about picking up his children.
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0: Okay.
2: Right.

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0: Ford. Charlie 14 Southerly, 1104 South Bed.
2: Six.
0: Charlie 6.
2: Do you know who's still on scene at 38? Pierce?
3: Four, I'm here.
0: Ten four.
3: How long will I start driving you after the transport?
0: 10-4.
4: Civia 20 for 13770 Newport Manor. This is yet Yvonne, that's in her full-term son who just got out of a mental hospital. I won't give her his phone. He's not supposed to be on it. His name is Gavin Garrity, requesting a fake arrest. Case is 44190.
1: Is it wrong?
4: 10-4. You have to call today, please.
3: 3-2 the caller. I want to meet on that other call.
4: A call from Alpaca, 1908.

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0: Five, five, two, penny.
1: Sir.
2: Hello? I think I'm a 53 late taxi. It's 4:10:45.
3: 48. Can you make the signal 30 RPQ, please?
2: Okay. 10-4.

0: 07.
1: You can mark the 16 RPG.
2: Males. Sorry, my always 268. 268.
3: 10-4, 2045.
2: Who's doing that?

0: on there?
1: It's gonna be 650. It's gonna be 6501 Fillmore Street. It's a caller. He called 911 advising he's police, then not responding to the desk. The desk he is wearing in the background. A female asking him to get out of the house and then called this. It's gonna be 97585.
0: Come on up.
1: Okay, 19.
2: 51 is meeting previously.
1: I'm gonna check Sanford one.
0: Oh, sorry, should we be 51 too?
1: Sanford.
2: Description I have. Only less than a 911.
1: Careful.
3: Moving off of 4-1097 Memorial Metro.
0: Therefore, I'm sorry.
3: No problem.
0: Just a minute.
1: Careful. Yeah,

0: myself and 15 will be swapped on fours. He does not speak Spanish. So I'll be in a security pirate. And hopefully going off with me again.
1: Before.

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1: Copy, California.
2: Sumarillo.
0: How's it going?
2: Welcome.
0: There goes here.

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1: Yeah.
2: There's tonight. There is tonight, 24/9.
3: Can you copy us, Mississippi? Mississippi? Going to be on Moffitt and Pembroke Road, Florida tag. Sierra Golf Romeo and Juliet 66 on a white Mercedes. I'm going to know.
2: 10-4, you know, timing 4, Lafayette and Pembroke Road.
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1: 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So you're...
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4: No problem.
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0: Telefonica.
1: It's a black Dodge Challenger and a taxi cab.
0: Charlie 4. I'll be transferring a white female to VSO main. Starting mileage is 55.
1: Copy.
2: And 6, you can tell that you mean you're never going to be at yellow 33.
1: Is that friendly, Miss 748?

0: 421 North 21 Avenue, University Station, Unit 510. Complaining about someone knocked on his door. I don't know who it was. He has an ongoing issue with the neighbor. He didn't exactly see them, but he's advising it's related. The complainant is requesting 256 at Unit 1, correct, at Unit 512.
1: Zone 4 for
2: Manuel.
0: Copy.

0: parent copy, special attention 33 Delta 16, receiving a 21 residential in progress, 73136 Hollywood Boulevard. Caller's advising subject is trying to break in and is possibly armed. Advises the same subject from the signal 40 this morning.
1: Seven round.
0: Ten 4 12.
1: Round
0: 10 4 11.

0: Por. Responding to subject, laughing, wearing a dark shirt, dark sunglasses, he has a hat. Unknown if he's armed, he has something in his hands. Advised, subject is trying to rip the camera.
1: Okay, let's get a unit at Hollywood Boulevard, Calle Largo, Harrison, and Calle Grande.
0: Unit that could take the boulevard and Calle Largo. 10-4-16. And unit that could take Harrison and Calle Grande.
2: Station Boulevard.
0: I'll show units in row. And units responding, just be advised, the caller is advising her husband is 1051. He's going to be in a dark gray Tesla.
2: On
0: Exodus.
1: This camera footage is live feed.
0: I'm going to try to make landline back.
2: You
0: start.

0: and Delta 16, and you're just responding to the 21. She's advising this is live feed.
1: Advise
0: 2-3 Ashley Kenny for now.

0: set up a county corner on it.
1: First the units that arrived to the 21 set county point.
2: Yeah, well, we'll take the scene. Set the box, please.
1: Sorry, so what you're going to be taking?
0: Hey, Largo.
1: Before I show you picking the book.
0: Boulevard and Kelly Grande.
3: The beast on scene, do you want to light up the box?
4: Yeah,
5: point, I guess. Delta 16 West Side is not the unit.
1: Yeah.
4: Okay, point. So, is Victor 97 or she's watching this all via camera? I'm just taking this camera, but she's there or for us.
1: For the notes, it's via camera. Her husband is in route in a gray Tesla.

0: はいはい。
1: 38, in 7 zone, caller A is advising son is trying to take his bike. I'm not sure if he means his own or the other's bike. White male, 25 years of age, is having a verbal overwrite against the 10-6.
2: Yeah, for the host.
1: Got me.

0: 是这里你可能看见了吗？
1: One is for a 21 residential. It's going to be 3136 Hollywood Boulevard. Units have set up a perimeter point. It's reference a subject trying to get inside the 1020. The previous, there was a signal 40 this morning. Same subject.
2: Yeah, we're copying that 67-4704 South Flamingo at a Burger King. It's a homeless individual inside the truck, possibly unresponsive. It's a black pickup truck. Caller got this 43 from another male that walked up to the window. 50-year-old male, consciousness unknown, breathing status unknown. Fire rescue is in route. Case is 689.
3: Oh, yeah.
2: Route 648.
0: 16 Alpha 34 98 Alpha. Can you cancel one of those units up your route?
2: 10-4-6, you can 22.
3: 5-4-8.
0: District Road.
1: 10-4.
0: Flower minutes up.
1: 10-4. Unit that can be plan line with the caller.
0: From Jim calling.
1: And Charlie 11, just verifying you're at Harrison and Calle Grande.
3: Silver, Charlie 62.
0: Good one.
3: Hi, three.
0: Silver.

0: 7738,
1: Sweet 10, 31. And for an actually, we saw that they didn't want to cancel, I don't have a 38, but subject is on, and the call they didn't want to meet.
0: Well, that's too bad. Still going to go over there.
1: He showed up on foot.

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1: 10-4.
0: 119 terminal, you need me at a 4? Just to flip the alleyways, like I was doing.
2: How far are you?
0: 1-1.
1: 1-1.
0: We're going to take the way. So, Billy Jim, we're ignoring her back at you.
1: 10-4, Papa 1. Delta 1648, Papa 1, taking on Billy.
2: 10-4, Papa.
1: 10-4.
0: K-9 units, when we were switching spots, a pedestrian walked westbound, about to go in front of the house. Let you guys know.
2: Vehicle 2062.
3: That's me, Mandy. My bad. I was coming to take a spot.

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1: And Charlie 11 is on Harrison and Gallegale.
2: Okay, do we have a unit at Harrison and Calle Largo?
1: 10-4-11 is at Harrison and Calle Grande, and we have a unit at Hollywood and Calle Largo.
3: 16 is at Harrison and Calle Largo.
1: 10-4.
0: I'll associate them.
3: 10-4, copy.
4: That's 498 Bravo.
5: Got it.
4: Line 7.
0: 10-4,
4: 5-1-10-20. 5-1-1-7. Ring model is 287. 287.
0: That's 2108.
1: 201, go ahead.
5: 51-186-90 North Lake Boulevard, reference 2, juveniles in the pool. 2 is around, can you copy it?
3: I do.
5: 806 turns.
3: No, sir.
1: Dark sunglasses, and he has a hat.
4: That's where I'm here. 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
1: Attention all units, this air is going to be 10-3, air 10-3, K-9 on the ground.
4: He's awake. He's at work.
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0: 10-4. 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
1: Guess his name, bro. 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

0: That was signal 4, making a 68 and a 9.
1: Four. We got a 48 to the rear slider, so we'll be cleaning the house.
2: 48 to the rear slider, the fare remains 10-3.
0: Four is on it with me.
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1: K9 2 Alpha 4.
2: Yeah, 20. 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
0: Zero
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0: You advise a case number, please.
1: 44195
0: 44195 This one back, this guy, so show what is happening.

0: Does the subject have the code to the front door?
1: No, there's one room in here we haven't checked yet. It's employee only, but it has a code to get in. Does the owner have it? You can 56 left over here.

0: is rising on the day. Yes, that's all. Door 313.
1: Yes, I'll fit you. Good morning, 800 Block and Hudson Center, 8 on 45, and 3 is on November 672. It's going to be on the silver 4 or 55 one time.
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2: Can I turn that camera off?
0: No problem.
3: Please move to, you can disregard that. I just send it back lower level, tunnel 3x313. The owner just returned for it.
0: 3x313.
4: Yeah, man.
3: Reframe Flamingo, northbound of Florida. 92 Delta, Papa Whiskey Alpha, Chicken Back to the White, Jaguar. 91 over to the info.

0: Alpha 31, can you find me a 60-day case, please?
1: Go ahead.
0: 534, Southwest 131st Terrace, Alpha 32 is going to be with me.
1: 10-4.

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0: Chevy, 19 Mojave Miramar, it's current.
2: 28.
0: 2021. Charlie, 62 Alta 4.
1: 63 Alta 4.
0: Awesome. Got a 39, a neighbor threatened to call her about possibly doing some kind of property damage. Parties are separated, and 11, seen at 10-6.
3: Yeah, we're pretty good.
0: Copy.
2: Alpha 1.
0: Six and a half.
4: You can move camera in case of that 1070, please. The car was driven off the scene.
0: Yeah, 10-4, you're able to just switch over, let them, they put it in.
4: Wonderful, 90 Bravo, sir.
0: Copy. Any Alpha 4, 10-4?
5: 10-4.
0: Any Alpha 7, 10-4?
1: Alpha 7, 10-4.
0: 10-4.

0: We need this opportunity also.
1: They said it's a signal 3. I'm not sure where the subject is. Or which vehicle, still 97. I'm trying to get further from the desk.

0: 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I wanted to stay until 2300.
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0: What?
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1: That's right.

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1: And call everyone.
0: And Alpha 2.
2: What else is over there?
0: Alpha 4.
1: 22. You know what? You're 22.
3: Go ahead.
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1: You're right.
0: Going to be for Unit 173, 10 to 4 minutes, recognizing a couple of people that are threatening to kill him. The subject is Russ, dressed in a dark colored shirt, boxers, he carries a single door knife on his neck in a golf cart, and a white male, long gray hair. That's all the points they have. Some point you have to copy the voice.
1: I'm on 32, they want me out.
0: Alpha 3-1-10-4.
1: Delta 17, you have Charlie 2-3-2-4-3-1-3-2-7-8.
0: Time for Charlie 2-3-2-4-4-8. Can respond to the report has 70 kind of a weapon. They're advising the subjects are possibly drunk.
2: Sorry, Charles, hold up.
1: Great
0: one.
1: Wait, well, we're still on this.
0: 10-4. I've seen a 2-4 on their call. Be advised.
1: Up 1-3-2.
0: 10-4.
1: You know one?
0: 10-4.

0: 3, Delta Unit 48.
1: Yeah, what?
2: He went to sleep. They had to put his throat.
3: Alpha 23, do we have signal flying through there?
2: Stand by.
4: Oh, 56, 36, 94.
1: 54.

0: question. Okay.
1: Yeah, Temple, I spoke with him a couple weeks ago. He's getting some
0: proof. That's fine.

0: 10-9-1, Alton 4. Alton 4, I thought that's on check on you guys.
1: I'm telling you.
0: 10-4, 20 after 10-4, 10-4.
2: Alright.
0: 10-4.
2: Bravo.
0: 10-4, 10-9-B,
3: Bravo. Can you copy at 13 after? And so you still have my 10-50
0: open? That's 10-4, sir.
4: I'm on Parkway Elite Wireless Group LLC, City Commercial Alarm from Zone Office, case 675.
0: Four, can you copy a 13 to
1: now? What?
0: 1000 North Federal Highway, caller advised you left AVM. I wanted to be taken to Baptist in Miami, and then disconnected, and we're trying to get to 1020. He disconnected. Be rapid.
1: Okay, 10-4.
0: 10-5-6.
5: 10-4.
0: 10-4.
3: It's 20, it's 2615.
0: 2615, I got you.
3: Devil.

0: And Timmy, you cut through this house to get to the alley.
1: Richard's Hotel, a reference to a male subject inviting unregistered guests in today's room, unit 10-6.
2: Nice, bro. Temple.
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1: Come forth.

0: She's coming from the south side of 41. I'm from the Miami Garden side.
1: Temporary call up.
2: Description.
3: Hey, there's a male at the Amtrak. He looks like he's waiting for a train. He's fitting a description. They've had black hat, black shirt, and black shorts that look like cargo. And it looks like he has a light colored satchel. He hasn't seen me yet.
2: Time for Unit 28.
4: Where are you, Russ?
2: He's at the Amtrak.
3: I'm at the tri-rail, just west of where people are waiting for the train tracks.

0: Entonces va a ser. 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
1: And what are you to get number?
0: Tesla. The sneakers on.
2: Yeah, it sounds like that's right. Oh, guy.
3: I'm this one.
1: How about this one?
3: I'll go see him. Number one.
1: 10-4, Charlie 5-2 tonight.
2: Roger, turn it, thank you.
4: Well, this is a false alarm. They were just testing the button.
0: Don't worry. False alarm.
1: All units to break down the box. All units to break down the box. This air remains 10-3, 2149.
5: Retriever over southbound. Impending road on the front of the pike. Delta, Juliet 5. Two hotel uniform on a white Honda under occupants.
0: Revive 4 University, southbound and Pembroke.

0: 29 white Honda, 25 model out of Miami Gardens, is current. 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

0: 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He's on, what's him on, a, Spanish River.
1: So bring me some of them times.
2: Copy that.
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0: Charlie 7, Charlie 9, copy the Victor 1.
1: 751.
0: 419 South Federal Unit 17. Brian, he left the 56 at the front desk. The subject is a 70 years of age male.
2: You're out.

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0: No sé, Rey. I need bro, one of some three and 540.
1: You're
0: 180.
2: Come back.
0: 740, bro.
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2: Gator Road.
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2: I'm sorry, that's Unit 48. You need mileage or? Just 2 seconds away.
1: Happy, you're good.
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1: Good.
2: 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Nine zeros of Alpha Flagon.
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0: 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Charlie 41, 10 feet.
1: Charlie 41, that.
0: University on the parkway, clear attack, Kilo Tango 263, Victor Blackie, occupy at least one time.
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2: Charlie 61, stack my calls from here on.
1: Tiffer. 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
3: Relying Shores, report tag 82 Alpha Hotel Bravo Lima, to come back to a black Kia sedan at Sacramento.
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4: Okay.
1: 16 Berfman, while the 21 residential, I received a 14-3116 Hollywood Boulevard, calling the question of 45, she wants to know why PD is behind her backyard with K-9. Also a signal 4 in 15 zone, no injuries. 68 Sheridan and North University in 19 zone. Caller advised an older male walking along Sheridan Street seems to be lost. And a 49 audible 6029 Johnson. And then they advised that received proper code. 10-4 to NR that one.
4: 10-4 to NR.
2: I need a honorable Pembroke, and Pembroke.

0: Heart attack, Quebec, Little Tango, Kilo, Haiti.
1: And 60, I'm gonna park up the parkway. A four attack, 64 Alpha, Romeo Papa Delta, should come back to a black Hyundai. Oh no.
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0: Complaining and advise you saw a black male walking around the neighborhood and advise you looks. 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It's going to be a black male asking where I'm dark clothing. You don't want a 1056 though.
1: No, babe, I'm sorry. Where's the address?
0: 1001 Northeast 4th Court.
2: Do you have a 2466 doing?
3: Four point alpha twenty copy 68.
0: Server.
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1: On at the Westway Tone. Request of 1045, advisor, the 1020 gave her back her keys, but some keys are missing. This is a question of 1045.
2: Six and Yankee 2-2, all 10-4.
0: Of course.
2: Come.
1: Short one.
0: Short one, thank you.

0: Turn 4.
1: Okay.
0: Delta 303. Good. Delta 13 incident 18305 Northwest 21st Street. Caller speaking Spanish very fast. They're trying to get an interpreter and they disconnected. Yes, 26 Delta. Hello.
2: Could you get a temp file? Yes, sir. My station is standby in reference to case number 2031, please.
0: Is this not the whole of the other unit? Myself. Typically allowing case 2031.
2: Okay.
0: Copy. 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
0: You can show me back OIC, thank you.
1: Exactly.
2: Can I have Terminal 3 ASO of a lower level for a crowd, please, and if any 10-8 Terminal 3 deputies are available to assist them, please?
1: So far, the traffic just occurred at 8016 run strike 10. Reference, three females are being irate with staff and refusing to leave. Three black females and requesting 756 after you encounter.
0: How's it going?
1: 10 for Officer 7, copy 94.
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4: 20 Alpha 5, this is doing as well.
1: 10 for.
0: The call you have is from Westway?

0: 4, go ahead.
1: Delta 4, it's reference at 13 incident. It's changed into a 41684 South 62 Avenue, reference AE accident, and caller advised her foot hurts. Fire rescue is en route. 10 foot of continued hold.
0: Yeah. 10 foot of hold.

0: 4400.
1: Was the white truck followed by a hermit head?
2: For the 0507 at Wesley Towing, typically five with Vanessa. They brought her to the gate. The 1020 gave her keys type, but they're missing. Case is 686.
0: .485, what's that call for my Celtics and training?
2: I brought the 2-1 tonight.

0: Berkeley and Pimlico just south of on the Florida to Cubic India Gulf, Papa 99. And come back to the Honda Civic, okay, 5-1-10.
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0: Comfort 2 on the straight tank for now.
1: Okay.
0: 4-1, I reference the attack, 1054, 1029, it comes back to a great Volkswagen out of Davy.
1: Alpha 11, paralyzed momentarily.
0: Super.
2: We're kind of over, you can kind of train me.
3: Travis.
0: Alpha that one.
4: And I need Alpha.
0: Super.
3: Nine 7.
2: Uniform 6361, going 7-7.
3: Uniform.
1: Alpha 7, same.
3: Alpha same, Crawford. Some angle tape.
2: Good.
3: Could you advise whether the Yankee units are still 10-8 and 7 as well as those 1?
2: It's 23, we'll find out.
3: Uniform.
5: Fans on. She just wants a check of the backyard to see if that subject's sleeping on the porch. So there's going to be a Benjamin Way, white male, blue eyes, about 170 pounds. Case 692.
1: I'll meet you 478 rough.
3: So far.
2: You said me, I believe. I'll double check.
3: Terrible, thanks, sir.
1: It's delayed sometimes, so it may not be accurate, but I'm continuing, but thanks.

0: Yankee 3-2, yeah, 10-4, you still have VSL main.
1: Copy.
2: One.
3: At 7906 Pines Boulevard, the Mario the Baker. It's an open line. No wind zone callback. Case is fine, so we throw it out.
2: Wow,
3: Tower 12 is 83.
4: Alright.
3: 24-14.
5: I'll be at 73 Parkway and I-75 is on main.
1: Ten four. We don't even have a 1094 at this time.
0: Alpha 7-8-10-51.
1: 10-4.
0: That's 10-9-20.
1: It's going to be 1001, Northeast 4th Court. Reference to black male, laughing, went out of dark clothing, walking around the neighborhood looking suspicious.
0: Number.
1: 2-15.
6: Alpha 651.
1: Oh yeah, 10-4. Alpha 82.
5: 8290 Bravo.
1: Thank you, 7-8.
0: 48. 45. Can you update the 1020 as a 1050 to the 2100 block of University?
1: 2100. 10-4.
2: 1-4-9-5.
3: So we're all for 9 points.

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1: Two minutes, 4-4.
0: 10-4.
2: And 4 vehicles in the park after hours. 10-4, we'll verify.
1: Hold that one with the team. That's every night. I'm going on that.
3: To 3 minutes. Have I made the first disorder and has 32 thoughts? Hispanic female, short wavy hair, 5'2", 125 pounds, lasting wearing all black. Her name is going to be Khalid Nunez, 54, any tranquil devices, case is 690.
2: What
1: do you have to do? Alpha
3: 31. India 50. India 50.
1: India 50, units of Alpha 41 and 42 en route to cancel those units.
3: Alpha 213,
4: 10-8. Alpha 21, show me in the same area. Okay.
3: 10-4.
1: Alpha 15, do you have a direction of travel or a clothing description?
3: 10-4, is that this decision for all black, 54 on the DOT?
1: 10-4. You can keep 3-1 and also have them circulate, and if you have 10-8 travel chief units, you just have them circulate the area also.
3: 10-4. Charlie 4-1 is 4-2.
1: Perfect, thanks.
3: Charlie 4-2.
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0: Delta 4, 10 minute continue to hold the calls that are pending.
1: 10-4.
0: Yes.
2: We'll handle one first and then the second.
3: Sure. Okay, McCormick Park 47 Foxtrot, Romeo Golf India, it's going to be a great year, occupied on that.
4: For the eclipse.
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2: What for, guy?
3: 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Call up as the subject is having intercourse in South Black Escalade. It's between two Home Depot box trucks close to the gym. Case is 208. Yeah.

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3: Doing that southern area. So
0: far. Okay. Star 7, 2, 4,
4: 6. And for 12, 44.
3: Hello.
4: Copy.
1: Can I tell Shay Cunning?
3: Okay. One stop there, it's really one of my first 43.
1: And I want Shay back around. Elderly male, you're 97 or still 51?
3: I was in theory, you can make it on Earth.
1: Yes.

0: 12. Rio from my 79 from earlier, case number 50813. And I'll be route 19. If you start my additional unit, that'll be a 15. That's
1: 10-4. Just unit 31, 3 units ready.
2: This is the third route.
1: 10-4.
3: Good afternoon, Navi. Welcome. Copy you, 68.
1: Yeah, go ahead.
3: 790, Savannah Falls, Jaws.
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0: 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Can you copy a 68?
1: Good.
0: At the palm garage across from door 413 at the crosswalk. 10-4.
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0: Well, copy 68, there's 320 in office.
3: 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X-ray, Q4, Mike Alpha, Black, Escalade, 2 times.
0: So, 397, can you have the coverage step up, please?
1: Yeah.
2: 25, 26.
0: You can make it 98, Juliet.
2: He's just going
4: to go to the 8th.
2: 4192 West Park Road, College, Virginia. She's arriving. She's elderly. She's confused at why she thinks her bracelet and $20 were taken by EMS yesterday. It's going to be a time delay of last night. I checked her 1080 history. She doesn't have any signal 20s, but a lot of medical calls. It's going to be 97587. Yeah.

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1: Are you on the road or on the desk?
0: I'm on the road, ma'am.
1: 10-4, can you copy a 73? He's going to be at Miramar Boulevard and Philando Drive eastbound. An off-duty trooper is going to be 97 and by the dump truck is disabled blocking the right lane. Has the lights on. The unit's going to stand by until you're 97. 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
0: 10-4, ma'am. You can show me 51.
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3: Okay, who's your shit on?
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2: 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Have a good night.

0: 17 and 19. Can you just copy the forward entries on Pemberton 62nd? Avenue, it initially came in reference to a 4 with injuries. He advised moderate damage. Complained about their knee hurts. Fire rescue was requesting us to expedite reference to vehicles right in the middle of the roadway. Case is 7603.
1: Evan, lobby motion. Drop time was 22:34. Case is 10:33.
2: Route
1: 1, EEP Papa, 10-4.
3: 201-22. Copy, 5-10-3.
0: 6-7.
3: 2700, now that drive, differential means it's down to 500. It's time by equal. Click.
0: Rear system 3, I copy Largo Drive.
3: Please, 5-0, 0-0, 11-4. It's all against the 5-0.
0: 10-4.
4: Sorry, 4-5-0, Palm Circle West. Call by the drunk guy, scraper's car, 5-0 tunnel, the white BMW versus red pickup truck. No injuries. 50885.
3: Me and Zulu 13 are going to be 51.
4: Go for
3: I nice, some for us. Not. Okay. Right.
0: 10-4. Some by 10-4-10-29 to a gray Dodge out of Miramar, current decal. You're welcome.
4: I think he's a ride to a mental health facility. White male, gray shirt, long sleeve, and gray pants. Nothing further. He just say he does not have any weapons, just wants to ride to a mental hospital.
1: Bravo.
0: Bravo.
4: Bravo.
1: Nice. Copy, Bolo.
2: We will get to that vehicle. We will get to that
1: vehicle. 10-4-6, will you?
3: 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Black shirt with a wooden true brand. Black curly hair, khaki slides, made personal armor stuff, in the bolo.

0: Maybe an X-ray. You put me in 68 for terminal three, code and up your final, please.
1: No, we weren't able to make contact, and neither was the alarm company.
2: Wait.
3: Any LV1?
4: 10-4.

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1: Yeah.
0: Have a signal 12-8523 Pines Boulevard. Rise possible subtotal, possible signal 2, male, driving westbound. They find the subject was backing into the cars in his vehicle. News of 10-6. Camera.
1: Video of the Cut Club, came from HQ Security. It's going to be for the back door reader. Case is going to be full for 214.
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1: 10-5. Papa, uniform 02, she comes back to a gray sedan, pocket 5.
3: So far.

0: Long shot from them. Echo, copper, blue, on the stay, on the side one.
1: You know, 1094, 400, East Beach.
2: Yeah, 5-1.
1: So far, 100 each speech so far. Alpha 5, Echo Lima.
3: Man,

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1: 10-4.
0: That's a 15.
1: You are in.
0: Have a 13 person, 7712 Fairway Boulevard. Caller advised her neighbor told her she saw a subject dressed in all black with a hoodie, shining a light in her vehicle with a flashlight. Also have a 67 sick person, 7131 Coral Boulevard. Caller advised her daughter's dizzy, 3-year-old female. She's conscious and breathing. Rescue has a call. And a 911 approximate location, 6114 Miramar Parkway. There's a drop off via Bank 2. Units are 10-6 of us.
1: You can hold the 67 for now, so you need to be clearing off the signal. You can be responding to the other call in 4-7.
0: 48.
2: Also, watch me, said I have 51.
0: That was Alpha 2-1.
2: Man, that's me.
0: 48, you never heard that before?
3: What's that one?
1: And you're 45, show me 51.
0: To Fairway Boulevard. Caller doesn't want a 56, but the neighbor told her she saw a subject dressed in all black with a hoodie, shining a light in her vehicle with a flashlight. Advised there's no street lights. Advised the callers, it's elderly. Didn't see the subject, only heard from the neighbor. Case is 699.
3: Alpha 3-1, you're showing 51 to this.
0: 10-4.
2: I'm sure your favorite feet will never fall to X-ray, thank you. Alpha 2-1, let me set an area up in 30 person.
1: Alpha 23, we're going to be at lot number 317 now.
3: The place, the call is outside, the male subject is still inside. So light skinned black male, James White, last seen wearing a black wife beater and shorts, unknown signals there.
2: Four five, show me 97. Opposite 9. Alpha 2-1, show me with a black male shirt, sure, green and blue pants.
0: So for
2: 10-40.

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1: Four is out. I'm not sure that one.
0: So four.
2: Alpha 597.
0: So four.
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0: So four.

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2: Broken alarm, audio and video. Be advised, they see one subject on the camera walking around in the kitchen. Case is 2701.
3: If you have units 10-8, you can respond.
2: Charlie 4-2 and Charlie 3-1.
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5: High on the block on North Federal Highway.
2: Yo, entry is going to be center label garage door. One black female last name wearing dark sports top and dark shorts. No shoes, walking around in the kitchen on the recording. It's going to be the Imagio Harville residence. They're now requesting to 1066 reference she found her jewelry. Case is 701.
6: I have a Baker accident. Be transferred into VGH in a couple.
0: 10-4. 3-0 to 10-48.
6: 10-48, thank you.
3: Yeah, 20.
0: Go ahead.
6: Yeah, I'm going to give you number.
3: Could you please put an unattended bag lower level on carousel 2, and I'm going to need K-9 as well. Thank you.
0: Canada, can you see the one to carousel 2, 4, 3, off of 20?
4: K-9, 3, 18, off of 51.
0: 51.
6: How about you, Mr. Coffee, maybe first?
3: Bye-bye.
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2: 2252.
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8: 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That was an open line. Several people heard talking in the background. 20 feet. 2 cases, 10-35. 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
9: 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I'm from the motion detecting 10-6 to roll.
2: 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Charlie
6: 3-1. Charlie 10-6, reference 3-4.
9: Date of birth 5-10-2010. That's wearing black Adidas pants, black shirt with wording that says Shrewbrand on it, khaki slides, and made threats to harm herself and a willow.
2: I'm trying to come back up your home with a dirty camera. 8 endangered, 2642 Gulfstream Drive. 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
1: Yeah,
2: I have a 16 delayed at 10737 Stockton Thoroughway. Tumbling up 3 months. Complainant wants the 56 for his grandmother not receiving proper care and feels like she's not in the right hands. I have also 71194 of us.
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2: 48.
1: Yankee, go on.
10: For the 16, it looks like it's going to be the same caller from the 3. We'll start that way.
4: Okay, Sam, 1020 white, no, I'm
2: 74.
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3: What's the signal on that?
2: It's at 38, just a card.

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2: I'm going to be on Johnson Street in North Harbor.

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1: I'm sorry, 1090 North Morphin.
0: It's a 38. I've called neighbor here is yelling and screaming and door slamming at 137 Southwest High Court. I was thinking if it's okay to hold your question, the West Side units.
1: Yeah, please find 15 units for that.

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1: Because I guess Wesley must be 97 and asking if anybody was aware that Wesley is 97.
2: Okay, 10-4. Yes, I really looks like the last DID.
1: 10-4. Alpha 37.
3: 37-4, I'll open up the other side gate.
1: Okay, 10-4. And back to 29 Delta 7, are you 48 reference to 53 special planning for 43 zones? 10-4.

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3: So, do you make this 79 Alpha, 51 to the 38?
0: Yeah.
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1: 2301.
2: 3 Yankee 18 10 79.
1: Phantom.
3: Well, that's having we advise him. Maybe went to the 51.
1: Be that part. 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
0: The 4th.

0: Article 14, for Southwest 31st Street and Davy Road, Tia Nathan. Prince's friend of the deal was taken PD. He wants to know who he was taken to. Requesting 45, cases 44227.
1: Twenty units.
2: Foxtrot 1783 off 11. You want to for another unit to also respond?
1: Yeah.
2: 10-4. Last unit, I'm sorry, step on you. Was that 3 off of 60? Customer 23, please.

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1: 11, it's going to be a signal 3294, third in your front of the Sylvia's Culture Place. It's a black Kia versus a red SUV that's GOA. It's going to be case 97571.
0: Sylvia, what's the case number for this one?
1: 17, it's going to be 97603. 97603.
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4: Can you have X-53 start a 1074 dump truck, please?
0: X-53.
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6: My staff is 3518, 2801 Green, till 0230.
1: Sample.
7: Yeah, my name is Charlie.
6: I'm taking on Triple TV 27.
1: So far. I was advising she put a battery up her rear end. I just have a call. You have a 10-6 advice.
7: I'm sorry, can the call advise her?
1: She put a battery up her rear.
7: I don't know if you can advise on that.
1: 10-4.

0: District 2 units, be advised, there's no Antoine at 38.
1: Alright, go. Before you're advising a unit number for this, or?
2: CAV 17, back up, track 1, please.
3: Hey, 3 out of 17.
1: So, if you make this for a 5898 call.
4: Go
5: ahead. First of the speed 76 person holding a 7131 Core Boulevard. Rescue responded out. They're requesting PD to respond out. Reference the parents are acting suspicious. Is it 10 4 clear units off the 13 person?
1: Yeah, 10-4. If there's a unit that can't respond, you can sound. Fine. He just showed myself in 2151 to that 676 person.
5: 7131 Coral Boulevard. Originally came in as the daughter is dizzy. 3-year-old female conscious and breathing. Rescue 97, they're advising. Parents are acting suspicious. Case is 2700.
1: One flying out.
3: 10-4-40, you're up at the 38 in progress.
1: 48.
3: 10-4. Go ahead.
0: In reference to the 38, this is Delta 7, regarding 5-68, is that going to be, in reference to the 38 that Alpha 37 is having?
3: Do we have a 10?
1: 11-97.
3: Seven. 3 Alpha 10, what's your 10-20?
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0: It's on 20, 308.

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2: Suffering over time at 4111 North Coast.
0: 21, I'll be there.
2: Alright, talk over.
0: I think our cross is going to be Southwest 25th Street.
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1: 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So far. 95. So far. 20, 30, 10.

0: Be on Hancock and Griffin on our Florida tag. What's back, Victor Kilo Romeo 77 over Corolla 110.
1: Another
0: stop this one, copy, please.
1: Go ahead.
0: Whiskey Zoo 8876, the black Desert 110.
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3: Whiskey Zulu 8876.
1: Okay. 10-5. That's a call, Ben. 4 and Hancock for reference.

0: So if you want to love Miami for.
1: Perfect.
0: Yeah, 5-0. Thank you.
1: You're welcome.
0: Sapphire
1: 12 for 12, that was room number 8. K93, turn away.
0: Excellent.

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1: So, Charlie 12, Hostel 1420.
2: Pines University.
1: Still for Pines University.
3: I'm going to come in at 51-67.
1: So far.
4: Back, for me, 54, signal 0, and then 68 and 57 holding.
5: All right, can anybody clear off that 38? I'm sorry, I didn't have 42 threat.
0: 7, I can clear and be on out to 32. Thanks, send traffic.
4: Half four. Units en route to the 32 threat. The complainant is going to be sitting outside. Black male, gray sweater with gray sweatpants. Characteristic of your strength.

0: Okay, 15.
1: Reference, number 4 on the turnpike. Does it appear that there's a person that's in the truck? Can we confirm if that's the driver or just, passenger?
0: Passenger accident.

0: 16 by 84 on there.
1: Yeah, anything or just timing out of tonight?
0: Yeah, timing out.
1: I'll go off, thank you.
0: Double.

0: Alpha 2 1 18 Alpha 1 2 4 2 4
1: He can't advise. He's saying he just sees somebody next to the truck, but he is unknown as the driver. He kept driving.
2: All right, 10-4. We're on myself and my surroundings are back right now.

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1: 4.
0: 13 and say approximate location of North 56th Avenue and Relia Street. And I will run open line with juvenile speaking. 1023 at phase 2, 10 for the hold.
1: 10-4.

0: Can you imagine what time I put out that 26, I believe, to a single force injuries on Sawgrass?
1: Able to do a flyover and just check the canal on the University Drive.
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2: 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I'm moving on to Sunrise, this is me.
1: 10-4.

0: Unit semi-copy, aid endangered, county level bottle from District 5. 2908 Northwest 8 Court, bottle is going to be for a 16-year-old wearing no shirt, Kedrin, Twigs, date of birth of 6/14 of 2010. That's why no shirt, gray pants, no shoes, on the DOT, and up on the 2321.
1: Jumper, that was 9930 Johnson.
2: Jumper.
3: His better female with short wavy hair, 35 to 125 pounds. Gonna be wearing a black Adidas pants and a black shirt with the wording True Brand on it and khaki slides. She may threaten to harm herself. It would do a flyover to check the canal on University Drive.
4: The 441 in Southwest Pulsar Street. So 16, just confirming, you need routine response? Routine response?
1: Okay.
4: Have a tool on a shave or something.
1: On the boulevard, on a quarter motorcycle type of Sierra Bravo X-Ray 962 on a gray Harley. I've got 2 times, one of us.
3: Okay, I'm sorry, can you turn across on the boulevard?
1: Let me park on the boulevard.

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0: 25 liter water you filling in there?
1: I think so.
0: Commercial motor one on a four since 1600 hours. I believe they're 10-6 off air. You guys want to clear out?
2: Yeah, 4-3.
0: So for 4-3, thank you.
1: You're going to be 4750 Southwest 21st Street. Do you want to check?
3: Do you want to see time checks?
1: 54 time checks.
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0: Over 52. This is respond 8201 Pembroke Road.
1: Town 2000.
0: 10-4. Charlie 22, do you need an additional unit?

0: importance there?
1: Not any fire, not that any fire.
0: On the servo, this is the Miramar.
2: Yeah,
0: so Miramar is requesting a bloodhound for Nikki by working.
2: Sorry, I didn't know you asked for bloodhound. No, we don't have one.
0: No problem. Nick.
3: Miramar, we're signal 8 endangered.
4: No, before we don't have a bloodhound. That's beautiful.
0: I'm there for. People are throwing eggs at him. You can't see them. They're in between the houses. It's from security. This is 50900. Alpha 12014, copy 91.
4: Along the highway. Exit 12 east of US 1. That person passed out on the road. Reference a motorcycle. Rescue is 1039 and so is FHB.
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4: 10-4, 2327.
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0: Fossey, 10-4.

0: Entonces, ¿qué ibas a hacer? ¿Estás a tomar el agua?
1: Vamos
0: a tomar.
2: Muy bien, que me va.
3: I call you. It's going to be for 2908 Northwest 8th Court, Fort Lauderdale. It's going to be for Kedrian Twig, date of birth 6/14/2010. Black male, last name wearing no shirt, gray pants, no shoes, unknown DOT, and the below was the normal, 2329.
1: Poor guys, I'll handle it all right. I'm coming from there, and I'm 51 to that 4.
2: To 4, 10, 8, 10, 51. People just turn on out about 11, everything's 10, 4. 10
3: and 4, 23, 29.

0: Здраво.
1: Turning 3 Delta 4. Ten Foot to continue to hold the 13 incidents that are pending and receiving a signal 3 delayed 800 Ninth Road, San Diego 1845, reference a vehicle that rammed into his Ten Foot hold.
2: Ten Four.
1: Ten.
3: Alpha 32447.
4: Ten Four 47.
5: 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Relief is here. Copy.

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0: 200 block of South University, Florida tag 2-2, Bravo, Victor, Juliet, Romeo, to Red Dodge, 1-time, and I'm 10-4.
2: Sentinel Wheel 5 minutes, complainant versus cousin's boyfriend. The boyfriend jumped the cousin, requesting fire and PD. Cousin busted eye. Case is 442-26.

0: They're advising the subject's not 97. I'm waiting for addition. South Florida. They were last seen driving a white Camaro in the direction of South.
1: The caller has a normal, followed his wife and took a picture of her car. After 3 days, he got a message from the subject saying, I know where your wife is working and what car she drives. Oh, you're just a 6 night, sir.
2: Real. 2334. 3 Delta 10, please make a 7-8 Bravo when
1: I return. 7-8 Bravo, 2334.
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5: And here's in Southwest 11th Street.
4: Oh.
1: This is 2705. Alpha 3, Alpha 6-1.
5: Can you show myself and Alpha 21 if you want to that?
6: 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Kind of hard to see. The easiest numerical to use is 2411 Utopia Drive. 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
5: 2551.
4: 10-4. Oh, Alpha 6-1, you can show me 51 for that. 10-4.
5: Yeah,
4: Alpha 4. Got me. And 3 Alpha, you 11-10-4? 11-10-4.
7: 11-11, I'll be 51 with the 10-12 adult, female, 2789 Northwest 29th Drive, Oakland Park, starting miles 013.
4: 4.
8: 14 off 1060.
4: Half 11, Mike.
7: Alpha 2-1. What's the driveway again?
1: Special Attention Delta 15, 31 in progress, 7051 Miramar Parkway. Female reporting that no subject of Saya assaulted her. Asking to hear both parties in the background yelling at each other. Male is yelling, give me my stuff. They're not responding to the death at this time. This is 2706.

0: Okay, 595 westbound at US 1, yeah.
1: 48, it's on 595, can you please make sure FHP is 48 and 51?
0: Yeah, they're 48.
1: Thank you, sir.

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1: And besides that, we've got nothing else on this account, Bank.
2: Oh, this one is going to be a blackmail.
1: Another call. Make sure the LCs for you canal from Yamal Parkway down here or to Fenwick's clear.
3: That's a 50-48.
4: Delta 5948.
1: Thank you, Delta. This is Norris, I think, for Ram 36 Hotel. If you call, thank you.
3: Ten four.
0: SD already cleared. They could not find anything. Let me double check with FHB.
1: Sure.

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1: Bravo, I'm trying to do that for.
2: So it is related to another one. Go ahead.
0: I'll be 51-2970, Southwest 50th Carrier Serpent, at 38. Same 4, same

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1: 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Where's
2: that? 38 Riverwood, 2735 Southwest 81st Terrace. And if this is a complaint of your boyfriend.
1: 38. I'll be clearing here with another union to take care of that 38. It'll be Alpha 51.
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0: house or anything. I'm just redlining with the Capriot, and I can't get in the clear 9 out of 5.
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0: 40, thank you.
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0: Oh, 34, it's... Yeah. Can you tell them the tag?
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2: Hello, Jake.
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4: The North Zone arrives at this time.
0: Romeo Kilo, Romeo 40. Just 5429, no record sound.
5: Joe, for 68.
6: 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Thank you for the problem.
5: Attention landline, can the desk attempt home of landline to see if they can contact with the client to find that location is not there? I'm just going to call it out because I never look here.
0: 10-4 and 12-3, that copy. 12-5, you go through there as well.

0: actually going to be Quebec 1-1 Mike, 1-4-0.
1: Sure.
0: So I'll leave it to you all the time.
2: Copy. 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Complaint was advised that someone just drove into his vehicle and took off. Couldn't be a black Mercedes, 2006, CLS, unknown tag, advised it took off westbound on Sheridan. 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
3: 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Caller advised he was inside the business and a man went inside his vehicle and took off. It was last seen heading westbound on Sheridan, unknown tag. And the Volvo 2351.

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1: G78, I'll be 51 inch for 14 council, more sunrise. Yeah,
0: 10-4, and Delta 13, U-48.
2: 48.
0: Okay, Lisa.
3: Nothing on the subject either for now. Any is being 25, advice.
2: What time was the time delay on that?
3: 5 to 10 minutes, 5 or 10 minutes.

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1: Telephone.
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1: Telephone.
3: Lima
1: 778. Three possible tag. Romeo Yankee Hotel, Romeo 67. Just got to confirm when we get on scene.
3: Pepper.
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1: Three Alpha 5425, call back.
2: 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Verification can locate, recon location, and request can locate, advise the 13, about the coordinate 13 to 9 level.
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0: Copy. Copy, Black Mercedes on scene.

0: and forth.
1: Pretty. And super.
0: 3-1 and ten four.
2: I guess the suspect returned the vehicle back on scene. The suspect will be wearing a black shirt, black pants, black male.
3: Black male, black shirt, black pants. Return the vehicle. That's a 548.
4: Alpha 32, Alpha 31, copy to Victoria's.
2: Point
4: to noise that you handled earlier. 100 Northwest 108 Terrace. Yeah, 305 the caller. 43 the caller is requesting 45 with the outcome.
2: I'm out. It's supposed to be coming from 305 because there was no noise in the apartment.
4: Yes, Tefer. Okay. Device, Tefer. Alpha 31 for Raptor.
5: Alpha 31, Rob.
4: Tefer, just advise us to our officer safety in the air.
2: Tefer.
4: 2036.
5: Alpha 34, Alpha 10.
4: Good. Right.
5: Hey, this is Tap on a Florida November Delta November, X-ray 1-8 on a silver colored Cadillac, occupied on time.
4: Unified, hey, this is Tap.
5: Alpha 34, Alpha 1.
4: Tapper.
2: Alpha 32, I'm down the street from him, you could delay and take that.
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0: 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Officers coded and LV 10-7 from the checkpoint. 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

0: 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In Castle 31.
1: That's India, Papa Lima. 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
0: sorry about the delay.
3: NB50, thank you, for sure.
1: Awesome. So, once the unit to pop in, any 1465A, they're to attend. Approximate location 4598 Southwest 78 South, an open line moving her in the background. For callback cases 44230.
3: Ground out of life.
1: What's up, all of us, 594?
4: Is there issues with 15?
1: Even 1082, stand by just one. For 313, do you want to cancel? We gave proper cook.
4: Hey, Charlie.
1: Yeah, I see Charlie. And uniform 1082, go ahead.
4: Signal 15, Southwest Ranchers traffic till 4.
1: Southwest Ranchers traffic till 0400.
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0: Copy, 13 person in progress. (6036 Southwest 25th Street) That was a male banging on apartment 7 door. If I should hear him say, get a cut. I have to. 7 is a black male. Passing like a black windbreaker. If I see St. Christina, 7 possibly arrive on foot. Case is 2708. You number 94?
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0: 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Well, 192 South State Road 7 at the Dollar Tree is coming in as a commercial burg alarm from the store entry motion. Cases 7623.
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2: Have a 22 at 309 Southwest 67 Terrace. Advise the landlord's knocking and banging on the door. Caller's not sure why he's 97, but he did threaten the roommate days ago. I have 42 with 94 of us.
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2: 48. Hey, stop! 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
3: down 64. Black male, wearing a black hoodie.
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6: Jeff, we're requesting a standby at gate call 3, reference possible deplaning. Just standing by for now, anything so forth.
5: Standing by.
1: Holy God, if you have any units running through, you just slow them down.
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2: 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Delta 15, 48.
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2: Right.

0: 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She's going to be in the 2010 dark gray Honda Accord.
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0: Provincial, Unified 10-6.
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0: 10.

front. Five South Ocean Drive. The caller's dog was hit by a car. Nobody else was injured. The person who hit the dog is still 97. On the app, Alpha 1108.

0: So go ahead.
1: The 38 have been authorization. Let me get that right now.
0: 10-4, copy the 69.
1: Go ahead.
0: 355 South Ocean Drive. The entrance to the hotel, the college dog was hit by a car. The person that hit the dog is still there. Possible in case, 94.
1: On 10-4.
0: That's 10-4.
1: I wish I had your dog on a leash. I don't know.
0: Alpha 2, Alpha 148.
1: 10-4. 48, thank you.
2: All right, this is 7. I'm going to go head over to that complaint. Did she provide a name, a description, or anything? All right, I'll see if anybody's talking.
3: Okay, first, just going to use these tools, though. 10-4.
1: In regards to that 14 on 1350 per hour, they flagged me down in reference to a previous case in District 2.
2: So that would associate now?

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1: Transfer.
0: Transfer.

21 North 21 Avenue. The caller advised the vehicle was towed and the tow company is refusing to release it without her paying. Advise if you want units to respond. Of course. 80.

0: You have 29 Alpha Lima Oscar Romeo.
1: 7.
0: Can you see if you see if you want to answer this on top of
1: that? Alpha 44.
2: What was it?
0: Awesome.

0: For the 38, I just quoted it. Can you change the 1020 to 133 Southwest 5th Court, number 1?
1: One Alpha is a dealer tag on a silver Mustang.
2: 441 in Fillmore.
1: Yeah, Alpha.
2: Pepper.
3: He attached to the blue Volvo. Unknown occupancy.
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5: Alpha 551.

0: Yeah, 20.
1: You good?
0: You can make this a Bravo and do a completed 73 low level for the X-ray. Thank you.

0: Sorry, Alpha 2, sorry, Alpha 3. Copy, 40 just occurred. Ten 4, it's gonna be a 27 Southwest 5th Street. Reference the time only at 5 minutes. Don't want to throw a brick through her window. Subject is her ex-boyfriend's ex-girlfriend. She's last seen driving a black Buick, possibly heading west to West Palm Beach.
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2: 21-10-4, yeah. She's driven ground level and on my movie tonight.
1: Guys, district, I'm sorry, 7 Alpha is possibly 2-5 with a subject that possibly met his description. You're going to advise this suspicious 43. 7
3: Alpha
1: 2-5,
3: copy.
0: 7-4.
2: I'm 97. I think I'll be 7-5 with him.
1: 7-4. Can I be 7 on the 14th?
2: 7-4.
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1: 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Here's responding to the 76, we advise. Vehicles have parking guys to cancel.
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0: Très bon.
1: Five hundred block, Northeast 14th Avenue, Florida Tech Golf, Quebec, Whiskey, Victor 82. It's on a black Buick SUV occupied unknown.
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0: reference that Gulf Connect whiskey that they too. 10-4. It comes back, they changed it. The tag was replaced by 3-5, Foxtrot, Zulu, Bravo, India, 5429, Phil Black, Tonic, South 25 model, out of Hollowdale, current decal.
1: 10-4, thank you.
2: And that's 3-4, 10-4?
3: 10-4.
2: 26, 3-2, 3-2, 3-2.

0: 6197. We also did one.
1: Okay.
0: Any responses like that?
1: Can we have one?

0: Any units respond?
1: 10-4. Is there any units respond?
0: Roger.
1: 10-4. Can you respond to 28 Alpha 1? 40 just occurred at 27 Solidus Street.
0: 28 Alpha 2.
1: 10-4.

0: out before. You can sign it at 21.
1: Ready for the office notes?
0: I believe so. The second may be on the roof.
1: 48. Alpha 42, can you stop that way? 2642 Gulfstream Drive.
2: 45, call this out 17A Alpha, and show speaking on the echo.
1: Pepper.
2: Did you pull the 68 for someone free credit up in public, please?
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4: 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I want to stay at me, I believe.
3: Sorry, I'm not all clear.

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0: For myself and 3253, 2333 Boulevard, 430.
1: What are you? I'm a 70.
2: Yep. 135th Court, reference loud music coming from the rear of this location. Caller is calling for his grandmother, case is 442 Davis. Actually, are you to move it anyway?
0: Show myself then. 5-1-0-9-7.
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0: I'm a 25%. Myself and Alpha 22 will be around to 19 East. One at all.
1: Somewhere. Infinity. No, no, I couldn't see.
2: Beginning trace in State Road 84, unit 24.
3: Paris 10-3, 2642 Gulfstream Drive.
4: 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Alpha 9, unit 251.
1: This is we're in on the roof and she's on the floor.
3: Air Mason 3.
4: So you went off the 31 units so far?
1: Okay.
4: Well, 2-3-2-6, you have a signal 4. Right. So signal 4, no injuries for approximate location, 8-3-1-5-8 Road, and one of them is Donald. The two vehicle accident, it looks like it's a white Toyota RAV4, this is a black vehicle, case is going to be 44234.
1: Delta 15, it's just third. No, shelf left.
3: Right.

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2: Davy.
1: 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Alpha 41, unit 74.
3: 10-4.
1: 48, you guys 3 to air, turn 3 on the same way.
2: Ten-four.
1: Got it. I'm going to see where you can go
4: today. Good morning. Raise K-9.
5: Can I unit on the stair respond to Sheridan and the bridge?
4: Yeah, we'll run it out.
5: 10-4 and Alpha 3.
2: Yeah, sir.
5: Coming back to operate Nissan Rogue, unconfirmed signal 10, out of Massachusetts.
2: Alright, I copy. See if we get somebody go down Dania. And somebody else take the bull. I'm going to share it now.
5: You need to take Daniel?
6: I'm taking the bull right now. Just getting big south.
5: Copy. You need to take Daniel?
7: Guys, when y'all take it.
5: Copy.
1: Pull one.
4: Alpha 5, anything on that tag? Is it someone out of Florida? It's just a Massachusetts tag?
2: Yeah, it was from the 7th out of Miami.
1: K-9-3. K-9-3, go ahead.
7: I don't know if anyone said, but that signal tag just went northbound on Ocean from Sheridan, first of all.
5: Copy, northbound on Ocean from Sheridan.

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1: Hey, person, he's charging up.
0: 10-4.
2: Hey, keep your lights off on the beach. Thanks for open.
3: Thank you, Golf, X-ray 89. It's going to be a gray Nissan Rogue SUV. Last seen heading the Sheridan Street Bridge eastbound OPR approximately 3 minutes ago.
2: And if I look at Papa One, already got word of it, and if Hollywood might be either near it or has eyes on it. Yeah, 10-4. They're saying they're updating stuff. They're saying north on the ocean from Sheridan, so maybe on their side over there.
3: Alright, 10-4, you got eyes on it?
2: Let me double check. I believe they do.
1: Dang it.
3: Yeah. Like, oh, it's halfway to this.
0: Can't copy that, thank you.
2: We're driving up north. Let's just keep our eyes on the side streets. There's beach parking.
4: Reporting 54 and any buffer damage, shell casings, distance, everything 10-4.
0: What's up, SA 48?
1: 48, thank you.
4: So now he's 13-8 off.
0: So far.
5: I'm McClellan and Surf. Just lost the drive 2 times.
0: Just everything. 10-3, McClellan and Surf.
5: I pulled off. I don't have eyes on him yet right now. But definitely occupied, McClellan.
0: We're descending beer.
5: Just going to see if I can get eyes on him real quick without getting spotted here.
0: 10-4, air remains 10-3.
4: Did you just make an announcement and have any event interest in your working dollars or for time to please text my phone?
6: Any interested in working Bravo overtime, text out to 101. 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
0: Step 4.
1: Not the. I don't know if the report was back, but it was not back.
0: He has a call on the 46200 block of Delta 38 court.
4: Well, I'm going to set that Green Street and North Ocean.
0: Copy, Green and North.
1: Did another aviation say that they're 51? And if not, you guys are going to wait. We're going to leave the hangar and about a minute.
6: 60 Northwest 81st Ave, University Manors Condos. Title A, $1,500. Wants to report illegal dumping. They have surveillance footage of the subject. 156, case 50916. Top of 14.
1: Top of 14.

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1: Yeah, 10-4. Toby is going to go away.
2: 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For the 10-9-8 Bravo, Romeo Delta Echo. It's a Highlander Red that they would occupy the map.
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3: 10-4.
4: To Alpha, thank you. Have you can really come in?
1: Sure.
4: 1500 Southwest 2nd Ave, 1500 Southwest 2nd Ave, Sheridan Suites. Ms. Davis wants to report Goldie South missing. 15 minutes on the way.
5: Copy.
3: 54, Papa 1.
1: Papa 1, 10-4.
4: And attention unit, just be advised, any BSO units, please stay away from that signal 10, Hollywood has other lines, they're working it again. Anybody near the area, please, evacuate the area per Hollywood.
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0: Hey, call me on Evans as well.
1: Shirt in the driver's seat. 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It's kind of dark.
0: Evans and sir.
1: Birdie's going to keep eyes on them. Everybody else just hold their spot. Picari in the area. The Papa unit should be coming over.
2: 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We'll be there in, I'd say, less than 3.5 minutes-ish.
3: Dixon, I just had a male and what looked like a female walking across surf towards the ocean. It was looked like a light-skinned male, black t-shirt with a backwards hat.
1: All right, 10-4. I'm not sure if it's going to be him or not. There is another car with the lights on occupied. But the one I saw, black male, cornrows, black shirt, in the driver's seat.

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3: Fofo on Boulevard, just before 75 rep. For the tag, Echo Bravo Hotel 4163. Quiet Holly, one time.
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0: 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OB 10-6 number. 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
3: 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Alpha 5, what's that 10-20 again?
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0: No estás a gusto, pues.
1: Believe the advice is Hollywood's jurisdiction. They are, they're 10:39 now. The advice.
2: Let me see, say, Choto.
1: Time for.
3: Your name?
2: Drive, Florida Deck, 77 Echo, Whiskey Yankee Yankee, attached to Silver and Mercedes. Unknown occupancy.
4: What was the intersection with the Indian Trace?
2: So, Marina Drive.
4: Yeah, that could be 51.
2: Go 4-6, they show me 10,000 for measure.
1: 7. 4-6, that's it.
5: Another one. Different. Nice. Well, that I wanted to traverse back in to the east, and then there's another one, silver, that should be to the west. And those taillights are on, and it looks like the running lights are on, possibly occupied. Now it's backing out. They're just waiting on the to come up. They're making a legal turn to go westbound.
1: Yep, that's it.
5: Alright, they're coming out to Ocean.
1: So.
6: Need a 451.
5: Center of the air, set on South McClellan and Ocean Drive.
3: Air 10-3 for a fellow me stop.
0: Okay.
3: Alright, let me go double check. Yeah, they're talking about the racetrack in Central Park.
6: Yeah. 3-7-10-4, you cancel check.
3: 10-4.

0: might be. It's worth the 17 on.
1: Yeah, we sit on the fence, so where's that go? North or south?

0: Yeah, I got him. Looks like he's just going to stay there for a minute. This is going to be R10, though, the one we have now.
1: 1048, sir. We're inviting you to see the tag on that traverse.
0: All right, we got a few units here. Does somebody want to go to surf and just get behind them? Let's pull them out, too.
2: Gray SUV.
3: Uniform of money, 37.
4: Good.
3: Okay, 16 Alpha 5.
4: 16 Alpha 5, 10-4.
1: That's all right,

0: conference for warning post.
1: Hi, Tessa. Have a good night.
2: Have a good night.
3: Do we have the compliance and in custody yet?
4: Yeah, everybody's in custody here. You know, I'm making contact with the White Service. They're complying also.
5: Well, nice one.
2: Over.
4: Yeah, please.
6: Yeah, for 6.
4: 73, you call me 73, the J Rock, put on that extra.
7: We're 76 total. Yeah, that's it, yeah, ma'am. We're back on the call.
6: Temper, thank you.
2: Copy.
4: Thank you,
7: Robert. Appreciate the call. Great job, Officer Kennard. We appreciate you.
4: Thanks, Tom. Draft 31 ends here.
6: 10-4 Sierra, 1-4.

0: ¿Qué pasa?
1: Okay, everything's good here. Thank you.
0: Of course. Just actually. Coffee.
1: I think we'll see you soon.

0: Alpha 7, attention Alpha 6, 1065 and 38 in progress.
1: Everyone.
0: 1735 Dewey Street, Unit 201, the Dewey Building. The subject advised the roommate wants to remove the girlfriend. They were physically trying to remove the female out of the house. The female's yelling. He is throwing me around the house. Fire rescue had the call. Jumper officer. Six, stand by for 94. Delta 3, clear to copy a couple calls.
2: Yeah, we're going to make the 38 RPC. That's on it.
0: 10-4. Clear away.
1: 10-4.
0: 10-5. Four 4 1 4 Pembroke Road in the parking lot. Security advised people are about to start fighting in the parking lot. And then there was an additional caller advising of a signal 36, about 5 to 6 people outside. Security was trying to get them to leave. Unknown signal 0. The security guard is armed. Case 331.
1: 31.
0: Boulevard. He was working with a resident to answer a research.
3: Okay. 19 training.
1: 7-4.

0: Three, four.
1: Four.
0: I can hold you 7 minutes off.
1: Copy.
2: Four.
0: Alpha 597. Can you have the caller step up? And meet us downstairs.
3: Alpha Sun Street and call off at night. I'll put your book out. Thank you.
0: Sure.
4: Hey, is that 3031 West Honolulu Boulevard at that racetrack?
5: Honolulu Beach Boulevard on the one on Temple Road. So 751 to the one on Honolulu Beach Boulevard. We got on about 2 or 3
4: Temple Street is doing.

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2: 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And 41st, Florida Sky is 63 Delta Echo Charlie Juliet. Should come back to the flight. Tesla, occupy 15.
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0: Show me a process at the process at one.
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1: 911 hang up, approximate location of 4641 South. Stay real, 7, nothing heard, except for the hold. 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
1: On.
0: If you can make it northwest 118th Avenue. It doesn't appear to anybody's home. Garage door will stay open. 446. I've got 145 and Timber Road, just east of, on a flood attack, Delta Lima 16 Foxtrot Alpha. Just come back to a 700 Toyota Tacoma, occupied unknown.
2: Yeah, it's a cop 94-145 of Pepper, just east of.
1: Yankee, so I'll be around.
0: Okay. 26 Echo, Bongo, Whiskey, attached to a blue Mazda, known occupancy.
2: Can I see me a trace on that? Copy.
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4: 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Thank you.
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0: four-door hatchback, and the other one is going to be a black four-door sedan.
1: Yeah, I'm making 2-5 right in front of the business.
0: That's why I'm making 2-5 in front of the business.
2: Responded
0: yet. 36 just told your response. 21 off of 13.
1: One more going on.
0: 10-4. 10-4. When do you advise the court off of that 10-50?
3: 10-4. I've circled around looking for the Texas tag.
4: Tough, it was a gray Ford Raptor.

0: I don't see a grain. Well, last year, yeah, I mean, he made contact and he said he was still here because nobody here.
1: Silver, silver. Emma. Okay.
2: Well, I'm not sure if this is for you or the perimeter unit. It's via the Fort Lauderdale Control Center. They're requesting a sweep of the perimeter fence line coming from the ASC tube for Terminal 1, case 1737.
3: That's probably a rover.
2: 3-4-50. Copy. Just me advice, they're letting that a homeless subject got out of a wheelchair and started walking down the perimeter fence line. 3-4-50, David, just let me just... 3-4-50. Copy.
1: Not take.

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0: 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We are Permanent Road, right by the office. If I'm going to see you can come meet me out here, please.
1: Copy, you're by Permanent Road, and where?
0: Just by 1019.
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2: And four.

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1: Is on this gentleman's seat, Santa.
0: Anything, Spanish speaker at the airport?
2: You said that 1020? I see him coming this way. Someone can come east.
0: Thank you, 748.
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0: 10-4-1-3-400 block of Pembroke.
3: Seven six one down.
4: Pembroke.
1: Yeah, 10-4. 17 and off. 10-4.
4: Perform 4-5 on the white line, not the microphone. 9-4, on the 4-5.

0: 21.
1: Pull me a 68 completed for terminal 4, 98 Papa. Thank you.
0: Yeah, I'm sorry, 98 Papa.
2: No, put them back on me.
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4: This is on the block, West Oklahoma, Florida, taxi, hotel, problem, 03. Like, Lexus, can you call one time?
5: Yeah, that could be 513200 West Oakland.
2: One.
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1: 10-4, unit for 94, 1890 South University.
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4: 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Maybe transporting water mail to the RCC bus stop.
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0: Show me 51 to that 68 on 172nd and Pines. Okay.
1: And employee entrance hall motion, case of 642.
2: Hello. 14, Castle 11, I'll be around. Can you please enter my open calls to 81 enter? Thank you.
1: 10, 11, 8.
3: Oh, so I think that you have on fault top.
1: Fault
3: 68, this is going to be an 83%.
1: So far.

0: 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Thank you.
1: 1041.
2: So I'll be 1080. You can send me a 38 Muslim.

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0: 10-4.
2: The caller, he provided the wrong address, so he copied and updated 1020.
3: Good.
2: The numeric was going to be 11911 Northwest 42nd Street, and it's going to be out of Sunrise.
3: And 4, they shall have it.
2: 76, head over to them and have them give him a call. Thank you.

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0: Copy. Alpha 4241, copy 67, over those.
2: Thank you.
0: 1354 Northwest 144 Ave, calling things you over those, we're trying to get further fire rescue to the call.
3: Central.

0: Yeah.
1: Not sure if you're listening on 705. Looks like they got their man. They wanted to bring everybody back. The traffic is slowed down over there.
0: Perfect. Thank you.
1: Attention unit 7 Alpha, 7 8, 7 Alpha, 7 8, 7 Tac 1 will be clear. Again, anybody on, can you go back to 7 Alpha, 7 Alpha, 7 Tac 1 will be clear.
2: So 16 Alpha 4?
3: We're still in, like, we find out what the evidence is.

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0: Why you can keep
1: it for your base tonight.
2: Yes, sir, over.
1: Super.
2: Yeah, I was off.
1: Super. Ten-4, and Delta 4048.
0: Can I not?
1: Not the Sula for now, although they're going to have a 48 at the side entrance. That's what our first entry here is going to be today.
0: And fourth entrance?
1: 48.
0: Okay, so we're just going to move to the other units before we start clearing.
1: Right.

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1: 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Okay.

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1: 10-4.
0: We're going to be at the building that's behind 3700. Yeah, come to walk by the construction of street traffic. Yeah, 10-4. We're basically right behind 3700 Washington, the second building.

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1: Sorry.

0: I don't know what to do. They have not answered for the last 3 minutes, and they do have a call for fire. This is 2755. Off another one.
1: Can you go ahead? I'm 2600, I'm 10-6, I'm 5-6.

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0: Thank you, 7. I'll be around from 75 in the parkway.
1: Time 4. The advice is going to be behind my call by the emergency.
0: 3.

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1: 14.
0: 13 and center, approximate location of 7574 State Road 84. It's open land with people crying and yelling. That's just the land, right? It's going to be case 4248.
1: Put me on the signal, sir.
0: Ten four, they're already in route. 21 Delta 17. Delta 17, it came in as a 13 incident in reference, an open line, people crying and yelling. It's changed to her husband who's conscious and breathing, and he's having spasm in his legs. Fire rescue is en route. Do you still want units to respond or have fire rescue advice?
1: Units can still be en route.
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3: 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Thanks, go to El Bravo. Thank you. Can you place me in the 11 on another 68 at 48301 Southwest 41st? You can show us on foot. Can you put it down, Jake?
2: Campbell.

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0: 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Will you be able to open up the 68 for me?

0: 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India Sierra.
1: Happy. I want to make sure that everybody.
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1: Yeah, bye.
0: In Washington.
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1: No, your timer was going off, so I was just saying if you were still 10679.
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0: 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Jennifer, 209.

0: 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How do you get to one?
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2: 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Bravo. 12. Yeah, 29-7.
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3: Security reference, lobby doors, advised to respond to the amount to lock it up. Make it in on our way. We'll be tight.

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1: 57 Orange, Palmdale, Florida, Delta Zulu 5, 2 Kilo, Quebec, say Silver Ford. 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
0: 10-5, yes, one main, one adult, Hispanic male.
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0: 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I need a pop. 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
2: Is that
1: correct? Confirm receiving 79 at 22222 Jackson Street. Columbus is a person he used to know. He's posting multiple pictures of guns saying, don't worry, you're going to be acting right soon on social media.
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1: 231.
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0: Alpha indeed.
1: 1-3.
0: Had a car take off on me. Hey, Turnpike southbound, heavy traffic.
1: Okay, Turnpike southbound, and are you following it?
0: Just south of Sheridan. There's heavy traffic.
1: 10-4, unit echo, copy, I'm in.
0: 08 Delta, Juliet, Expo Juliet, on a white Mercedes.
1: 10-4, unit echo, copy, I'm in. 4, Turnpike southbound, Sheridan.
2: Black Land Rover, 15 mile out of Boca. Start.
0: Following out to FHT is going southbound past path. The white Mercedes coming up the other side.
1: 10-4, so it's the Turnpike southbound and is passing past now.
0: 10-4, I'm not following. It's the white Mercedes. It has a right headlight on.
1: 10-4.

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1: City Hall, no checks. Thank you. Okay, now, 5 Plantation inside a vehicle over feature stop for them. It was a Mac Gray Genesis with dark rims. On the southbound from 84.
0: 10-4, a Mac Gray Genesis with rims. And one that, this is the 13, it's going to be a white Mercedes Benz.

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3: Griffin Road, eastbound lanes, Southwest 35th Ave, Florida Tag, 35 Golf, Delta, Uniform, Tango, pass the white and color transit, outside, I know, how about
4: 10-4 Griffin, eastbound 34th.

0: Bravo 14.
1: Sergeant.
0: 15, it's going to be a property damage. They rolled 84 and they rolled eastbound, just east of Goddard Rise. A vehicle hit his display board that his company owns, and he's requesting a 1056. He's going to be in a white pickup truck with strobe lights. The case is 44253.
1: 16, hold that very close.
0: Yeah, 15, West Street City. Okay.
2: Welcome with another mail. And the request is 1056 in the Swift Decoy Laundry.
1: What is your one?
2: 1051.
1: Alpha 251.
2: That's Alpha 251. How far are you tonight?
3: 1051.
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0: We have an idea.
1: Minutes, called by she hit some cones in the middle of the road. 54 an injury, she's going to be pulled over to the side on North 64 Avenue in the dark gray Ford Mustang. Case for 653.
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0: I copy.
2: Uniform 337. 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
0: I see a 40 plus 40.
1: That's a 40. You're off of 40, 48, you're 10. You're clear for 40.
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1: 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And then a further tag, Luna Mike Golf Kilo 42 should come back to a gray Kia Sportage occupied on

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2: And 5 Wiley Street. I've had 3 minutes ago, a black Chevy Tahoe was taken on the tag and another vehicle was hit. But she has it on camera, unless I'm guessing the subject vehicle is last seen headed westbound. Unknown description, unknown on how many subjects. Case is 655.
0: Zero.
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2: 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Ten five four.
0: Since I 97, I see.
3: 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Remember.
2: 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Treating well. 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
2: Five 390-6069. Yeah, I'm
1: close, Ross. I'm sorry, actually today.
3: Hey, that's a 6 a.m. tomorrow.
5: Oh, Alpha 4 from my idiot.
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1: I got this.
0: Thanks.

0: Satu sisir. Ya, que se corta y está en ti. Jose on the park, Claudia play, Kubet, Mike, Romeo, Wolf, 8-0, coming for Freddy Subi.
1: Hey, who is that of you? Alpha 6-1 is over here. Tepra.
2: So I'm going to roll from 2-6 to the Boulevard.
0: No, that's okay. You can show me roll to town.
2: Pretty good route.

0: 16. Alpha 16, copy, target example. 177, Pines Boulevard, Springfield, Regal parking lot, squared attack, hotel, like Kilo, Tango, 23, Silver, Acura, Pines parking lot, come over.
1: 2307, 106, 552, the lane.
0: 74.
1: I'll show you 267, minute.

0: two offices.
1: Yeah.
0: Are you still 10-6 at Memorial?
1: Yeah, 10-4.
0: 10-4, thank you. 10-14.
1: Nah, I'm coming up in here.
0: What?
1: 7-1-9-7.

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0: 430 on the parkway, 7-10-6, no contact.
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2: Now she's been turned over to her aunt, 1098, code 43.
1: 1739 Washington Street, called by this white male in the hallway that signaled to her breaking things. Request unit to identify with him. He's going to be at the Lighthaven Motel, KC 657.

0: 110-00 Sterling Road, that's X.
1: I'm sorry, can I wait for my bank issue?
0: It'd be 110-00 Sterling Road.
1: Okay. Which is clear 51? I'm 31 delayed at Hollywood and stop 20th after the wave club. Remember told me that grabbed him and hit him in the face. He's requesting fire rescue. I'm trying to get further on where the other party is. You always see the sister.
0: Ten four, the 13th is gonna be on any of them.
2: Ten four.

0: Here's a plan copy, special attention, Delta 336 in progress at 113 South 20th Ave at Amsterdam. That's all 43 I have. Case 2659.
1: Please reroute.
0: Should I reroute Unit 94?
2: I did one.
0: 10-4, should I reroute?
2: 7 to route.

0: 3, I'm going to divert on the corner.
1: Cut 4. Send out the 3028.
2: I'm for you.
1: Cut 21.
0: Where are they at? Wave?
1: I got the 36 for Amsterdam. I won one for South 20th Ave. The other call was for Hollywood and 20th Ave for Wave Club.
0: Do we have any description of anybody? All right, I'm getting flagged down.
1: There's going to be 10-3 while we're next approach.
0: 7-2, that's all 4 hours.

0: I'm checking out to see if FHP is 48 for them. But rescue is around. Prison room 10-3.
1: I wish you were right. Please pull me
0: up. What's up? What's
1: up? What's up?
0: Stand for.

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1: Okay.
0: 12401 standing low, no checks.
1: Copy. Well, now they're advising me eastbound off the ramp, I-95. It's going to be open line, 1020 via phase 2, color bar signal 4, bad signal 4. It's possibly related to the same one, because we're getting more calls coming in advising I-595 eastbound, I-95 southbound off ramp. But I'm checking to see if there's any vehicle descriptions for the same thing.
2: Thank you.

0: and I ride you for the highway for I-595 eastbound, south of 1095 off ramp. I don't know if this is actually related, but FHP is 48 and fire rescue is 1039.
1: Alpha Pen, I just went 95 northbound from Sterling, and I can't see anything on 95 north or south.
0: And then disconnected. This would be a phase 2. Northbound call that case is 7660.
2: Say the screen is off.
0: Switch

0: That's 247, correct?
1: That's on 4.
0: Okay, thank you.
1: You're welcome.
0: Alright, I believe I got on, at, State Road 84, and I'm heading south right now, and I'm still turning, I don't see any signal force.

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1: Got it.
0: 5201, South Domingo Road, North Texas.
1: Copy. Gotcha.
0: Girls, here in the single fours, I want to head back to that 2nd and 20. You said it was I-95 and 55?
1: So, they're advising, the one that you guys are on is on I-95, southbound, north Griffin, but the additional one, I was just advising 2 Delta, 12 above.

0: Well, then, go ahead and give me that description for the location for the 595 only.
1: And for the 595 eastbound, for the 595 southbound route, they're advising there should be a 2025 Nissan Trax involved.
0: Yeah, I'm coming on that. Coming up on that location now. I'll apologize.
1: 10-4.
2: Uniform 2-0-0-6-9 from Cox 15.
1: Go ahead.
2: Can you please let me ask? 3-4-5-200, double track point, terminal 2-0-100. Uniform 2-0-0-6-9 from Cox 15.
1: Go ahead.
2: Can you please let me ask? 3-4-5-200, double track point, terminal 2-0-100.

0: 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Working off the time.
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0: 21.
1: Yeah, just checking on ETA for FHC. We just saw a trooper drive by us. Wondering if they have an ETA or anything.
0: Stand by, I'll ask.

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1: Go ahead.
0: I'm gonna be on the parkway just west of Douglas, on the Florida tag. 67 Echo Delta, keep back to the edge, come back to a... Hyundai, Santa Fe, Elkis I want to
1: say. And confirm the tag was 67 Echo Delta 25 Julia?
0: Delta Quebec Julia.
1: So copy on the parkway just north of Douglas.
2: Thank you, sir. So much. He's last name transmission.
1: Yeah, you're right. Tough, I'll show you as well.
0: Alpha 5 on team traffic.
1: Tough one.
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1: 10 Alpha 4, 51, snap 51. Need a photonic for?
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1: SHP is requesting a type of vehicle involved. 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
1: 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Apartment 9 everyone.

0: 10-4. Thank you.
1: What time for you to have a check?
0: Pretty. Yankee 6, go ahead.
1: 3700 Nautilus Drive. You can show 5-1 and Yankee 5 with me.
0: 4.
1: I'm bottom five.
0: Alpha 42, Alpha 41, 1067 on medical.
1: Alpha 4.
0: 7755 Juniper Street across from this 1020. Reference a young man laying next to a gray vehicle. He was just laying there, unconscious, unknown if breathing. Fire has a call. Case 6786.
1: 7 units to rush.
0: 10 Papa units to rush.
2: 6-1, 7-1.
1: Alpha 2. 11. I'm 11, 7-1.
0: Alpha 2.

0: Go ahead, that one.
1: India Delta Lima Alpha 85, should come back to a blue from the Accord.
0: Sometimes they blew on the four-door because of invalid decal. Miramar, 74 and 1089.
1: Okay, thank you.
0: You're welcome.

0: Oui. The street call advising the state lieutenant are being loud throwing a party. Case is going to be 2788.
1: What are you, Silver 3-0?
0: Tampa Bocina, Tirada 3-8.

1-0-1-6-5-USA-TODAY. 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Came from Everon. It's going to be for the front door motion 2, cases 2789.

0: No problem. We can just copy 94 over field from 550 to the first 1049. Stop watching over. Any 7 in the area, 851.
1: Yeah, give me one.
0: Go ahead.
1: 22.
0: So far.

0: Bond, I'd like to address you, subject, conscious and breathing. He's just ETOA.
1: How far?
2: Unit 9-7.

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0: so far.

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1: Delver, did you ever handle the 22 at 1739 Washington?
2: The markets.

0: 2-1.
1: This is the school, this is a signal 3. Is that correct?
0: Even as a 10 just occurred, but as well as a signal 3.
1: Repo?
0: After.
2: Go ahead.
0: Temporary. Reference that 10 was the vehicle repo?
3: Lima November Delta 931. Comes back to a 7 miles of 4-door and has a valid decal. Could be out of 7762 to the street. Time to find something.
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1: Preview is 11 for South 20, you close it at the 19. That'll be a 31 RPC. And the call on Hollywood and 20, you can make the related to this call, you can make that one in arts.
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2: 10-4.
1: Keep going 68, I'll be covering checkpoint 4 for the remainder.
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0: 16 from 441 and Griffin.
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0: So, what was the cutoff for the 750 on 21 Tyler? Or are you still 10-6?
1: 24, you can make that NR.
0: Okay. It's a 4 NR.
1: Not 5.
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1: 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Okay.
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0: my horse.
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0: 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How's it going?
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0: for Delta 22.
1: Good morning, how's it going?
0: Good morning, 10-4, 480.
1: I'm the 21 on the radio.
2: Delta.
0: There's a lot of color base.
1: And I'm
0: 54-1029, a blue. I'm not sure the vehicle description out of Cutler Bay.
1: Can I do?
0: Yes,
1: sir. 6 hours, I'll be 480, bud.

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1: Supply number one.
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1: 68, you have step 2.
2: 9.
1: Number 68, back to you, advise code out.
2: I'm following you, that'll be 81.

0: Yeah, I'll have it. I'll have it. I'll have it. I'll have it. I'll have it. I'll have it.
1: Thanks for 428.

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1: Correct.
0: Hang up the three, yeah.
1: Denver, please, 3.

0: Northern Champion at 2766 East Hanover Boulevard. It's an open silent line. I'm on a phone callback and I'm off the 88 and there's previous in the 20 history. You need your advice on that.
1: Hey, Mom.
0: Cover.
2: Office?

0: There you go. Thanks. Alf is associated with that phone number.
1: Right, 354.

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That's where it also showed for Rapid SOS, with the caller rambling, saying that there was a male outside. That was last year, November.

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0: 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That is copy 1094.
1: Rapid 10.
0: 7050, terminal drive, lower level in front of door 11 for John. It's going to be referenced to a server vehicle with the hood up on a tandem vehicle, 54 in tag.
1: One more.
0: 10-4.
2: What do you want?
0: 10-4. 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
0: Stand for.

0: 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What outfit to?
1: Three.

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1: Excuse me, go ahead.
0: It's going to be for 400 terminal drive for the pump garage, level 3, Prince of Eisner elevator, silver Honda parked in the middle of the aisle, blocking the driveway to the elevator. Case number is 1757.
1: Yeah.
0: 10-4, 444.

0: 10-4, Data Device, caller joined, just callback advice, passenger has returned to vehicle, requesting 1056.
1: Bravo.
0: 10-4, 446.
2: Three off 60, 97. Can you figure out the actual location? Is it on that? And I'm on the first floor and I don't see it.
0: It said it's gonna be on level 3.
2: On the first floor, okay.
0: Near the elevator. In the middle of the aisle.

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1: Henceforth, it's going to be a silver Honda. Tinsburg, go ahead.
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2: 2-1.
3: I just got flagged down by a Taco Bell employee that there's a male passed out in his vehicle in the parking lot. If you have a road patrol unit, stop by.
4: So we answer from the Taco Bell?
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2: Yeah, I don't see no vehicles here. What, who called this in?
3: So far. And you want to make a quick call for rescue as well?
1: 10-4, he's going to be unconscious, blood breathing.
3: 10-4, that's like a 5429, comes like to a gray Lexus, white mile out of Palm Brown, that's correct.
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3: Speak to Terrell Geddes.
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1: 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For me, today is 14 Foxtrot 190.
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0: Even 51 for 600 Terminal Drive for the Rent-A-Car Center for Level 3. 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Former employee James, currently sleeping on the premises, requesting to be removed. 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
0: Fifty-six.

0: Ça va, je vais sortir. 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
1: Yeah, you can just cancel them. 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
0: It's not for all of them to cancel them. It's not for them.

0: No, copy, now I'm gonna hang up. 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
1: Hello, guys.
0: Alright, 8.
1: Hey, go ahead.
0: I'm 2285 now for the highway. I'm gonna get that one hang up for smart contact. How far is it?
2: No, this is my phone.
0: Okay, we have a nice one.
1: One Alpha 2, I need a Bravo.
2: You Bravo.
0: To North 44 Avenue. Caller has unknown subject, stole mother's vehicle. Caller has video footage, it has unknown time delay. It's going to be a white Toyota RAV4, 4 tag, 72 Alpha, Lima, Google Papa. Good report on Total Hawks, KC673.
1: I'll be in class 13 if it's in mid.
0: 48, Alpha 13 tonight. Three, you need to clear and copy special attention. Delta 3, I have a tunnel residential progress 2324 Johnson Street.
1: Go ahead.
0: I'm sorry, now it's changing to a 13 and today in Colorado, right? Someone's trying to break into that apartment.
1: Right. Six central.
0: Southern
1: half. Copy. Oh. 10-4, he said it updated for what?
0: 10-4, he's surviving. He doesn't see anyone, but has been hearing a banging noise for an hour.
1: Log me in as 14 Foxtrot 21, please.

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1: If you see him banging for now, you can have you as no code one.
0: Are you just on code one? Code one.
2: Take 7 traffic.

0: the units en route to Johnson Street. 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He is in Unit 6. He hears the banging next door. He can't hear anything. 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
1: Caller's unfrozen.

0: 然后
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2: 3001 the tri rail. I'll advise the previous signal 51 passengers on the train need to be removed. Black female, brown, black jacket, pink hair. They're going to be at top cab 1005, case 677. And then I'm going to be on track 1, Alpha 11494.
0: Or to make this 83 and I can catch to 11 open room.
2: 11 tonight. ETA of 3 minutes.
0: Hi.
2: 5 of 7.

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Same traffic.

0: Alpha 13, the 56 is a security officer. He's going to be on the platform closer to the handicap ramp. He's going to be wearing a highlighted color security jacket.
1: 10-4.
0: 509.
2: Three out for 16.
0: Three out for 16.
2: 98 Bravo, I'm going to send the 51 on the route.
0: 10-4. Rental car Sentinel, level 3 for the Hurst Finch. Premises requesting to be removed. So there's going to be a black male lasting wearing a white shirt, black pants, wearing a hair wrap, has luggage. I don't know if there's any signals at all. Complainant is located on Bravo 2. Advised subject was told previously not to return. Case number 17. Have it. You need a copy tonight before?
2: Hello.
0: 10-4-5-10.

0: 286.
1: I'm going to be 51 to Alpha, to Mike and Zulu.
0: 51 where?
1: Relieved to Alpha to a memorial.
0: 10-4.

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0: 8. Alpha 10, can you copy 22? Alpha 11, you listen for?
1: Alpha.
0: Pretty. I'm on signal 0, the last team. Southbound, just north of Johnson. You didn't have altitude 10-4-7. Copy, 6-7-8.
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0: No, it only shows her name and it says Sunshine. 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
1: Yeah, because I spoke with the HERS employee. She said she's the only person that's working right now. She didn't make a call, but... Okay, thank you.
0: Sounds good.
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0: 20 Delta 3, ID 626, are you showing tonight with the radio? Good morning. Who's the ID for Howard, though?
1: That's me.
0: Great.
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0: It's going to be for 2660 Griffin Road for Zoe 2. It's going to be a commercial bird coming from Zone 4 General. Peace number is 1142.
1: Interrupt.
0: 10-4, 2 Quebec 6.
1: Hello,
0: you 48 reference the Virginia Audible?
1: Yes, I'm Mr. Dillon.
0: 10-4, and our unit 48 reference officer safety?

0: Sabe pra ver se deu.
1: Alan.
0: That's Circle K, first of all, white female. Black leggings, has a wheelchair by the corner by the pumps all night. Wants to remove state in this case.
1: There's the rope.
0: Copy, sir.

0: on drive unless she can't. It's just a time that she can CPR and she can't get him on the ground for 48 minutes to find a ride.
1: One six, it's the 49 audible 2750 Bridgeway, the pharmacy hub. It's coming in from the front door. The case is 44260.
2: Here's your number, 1-6.
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0: Yeah, fine.

0: Jungle Vision.
1: 77, 77, 77. Very shoot. The bed rising was not conscious for breathing, mouth pain, not breathing, chest not rising. Trying to get him on the floor, but the female can't.

0: Go ahead.
1: Just making sure the patient's conscious and breathing. You can clear alpha shift and just have a Bravo 6 advice.
0: So for alpha shift, same thing.
2: I'm with fire rescue.
0: With fire rescue.
1: Agents are supposed to do our lieutenant. North and Southwest 15,000. So that's six. You can cancel twice. I'm not quite on camera.
0: 10-4-12 apart. 10-8.
1: 48.
0: 10-4.
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0: Four.
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1: 1037 Lopez on air.
0: Number one, Portland, Florida tag. November Delta Golf, name 70 on a white BMW Occupy Mount Punch.
1: 24 from Ground Punch.
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0: And 14 Alpha 4, you trying to race?
2: 10 Alpha, I'll be 76 escorting a cruise ship to the port, and we'll be headed over to Berth 19.
3: If it's 14th Street. College of security, he's saying a homeless black man was sleeping by the pool. He has a gray shirt and shorts, black socks, requesting sanitary remove. He's walking around the complex.
4: So what's the case number?
5: It'll be 21437, 21437.
4: Thank you, 51.
5: So you're welcome, I'll show you. 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
1: 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That's a traffic.
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1: 10-4, copy 10-7, have a good morning as well. 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
0: I have a 10 delayed, possibly to the 30. 5308 Southwest 76th Ave. Time of last night. It's stolen e-bike. So it's located in Sunrise. Number one.
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1: 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Can you start at 1070 one time for 28 level 4 at the Tudor? Thank you.
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0: 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Set up a line, no answer, call back. Ten four.

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1: Number four.
2: 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I'm in the area. I'm starting out with you.
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0: Officer Kane, 2068. Five, six, and West Park Road. You can put 80 on it as well, no checks.
1: Between the Duncan and the Shell gas station, there's a male sleeping on the ground. He's going to be a white man with facial hair, last name wearing a navy shirt and navy shorts. Unknown signal, zero callers, a passerby. 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

0: Victor 1 Bravo 13, 765 with 30, the name for 99. It'll be 5308 Southwest 76th Avenue. Caller is advising a time delay of last night. His stolen e-bike was taken from this 1020, but is tracking in Sunrise, and he's requesting a 45 on what he should do. It'll be 4261.
1: Sure, if it's 11019 with 44.
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0: Hey, Jose.
1: Three, go ahead.
0: We're still on 10-6 on the 4. Just wondering if we can make it 10-6 still.
1: Maybe something, though.
0: Careful. Can I send Tony?
2: I'm 95 Sheridan.
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0: Could you have a District 14 unit respond to Terminal 25 on board the ship, reference to a Signal 20 crew member with suicidal thoughts? They advised last night they had to get a knife away from him. I believe he's in the infirmary.
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0: 10-4. 251, I believe she'll meet with security right before she gets on the ship, and I'll bring her to him.
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1: 10-4, go ahead.
0: You sure 5 or 6 going to that signal 20?
1: 14, Bravo 5.
0: I believe he's at a checkpoint. I believe it was 6.
1: Yes.
0: Okay.
1: 10-4, it's going to be.
0: I was going to back her up.
2: I think that was 6-4-97.
1: 10-4.

0: 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I don't have access to it yet. I'll be standing by.
1: 10-4.
2: I'm for you.
1: 10-4.
3: Alpha 13, Alpha 11, Copper 4 now audible. 37 Oaks, Washington Street. Unit 303, it's going to be employee entry door, cases 691.
2: 14, we can say 3NR. We'll take that. Well, I'll just say, let's see if the Alpha unit here wants us to go to security, and we advise security of the issue with their one.
0: Eight.
3: Alpha 49 on the board, 3702 Washington Street, the Memorial Rehab Center. Alpha 14 advised they went yesterday. They had a problem with the alarm. It was secured and security was 48. Can you advise?
0: I haven't gone yet today. Is this the first time? So, for a while today.
3: 1448.
2: All of us. You're wrong.
3: 10-4.
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5: Kilo 532. Good morning. Negative 14 County Case for a standing order. I'll be out at 5 at 226 Southwest 22 Street. I am 48 to the officer, the director, and just regular checks will be fine.
3: Not for.
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0: Ist nur kaum 10.
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0: 10-4, thank you. 296, 2 Bravo, 8 Copy, 149 Audible.
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0: It's going to be for 2911 Griffin Road for a Family Dollar. It's going to be a commercial bird. The store entry motion, case number is 1144.
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0: 10-4 and 2 Bravo 8.
1: 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So nice.
0: 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And our unit is 48 reference officer safety. Reference officer safety.
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0: 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I showed in technical college for 1500 hours. 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
0: Sorry, Bravo 110, take 17, train.
2: Go
0: ahead. 2221 North 53rd. And what was my 97 time at the back?
1: Never. For copy 10-8-6-52. 7-8-6-49.
0: 20, thank you.
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0: Sorry, which signal are you using? Bravo. Two Bravo, you just been hard to swim. Three Bravo 20, 10-9, you're coming in really muffled.
1: Terminal 68 completed, which terminal 2, and call the 2-5.
0: 10-4. Two Bravo, go ahead.
2: Half the other minute.
0: Two and you six, pinning.
3: Four two Oscar 498, tell the Coast Guard.
0: 10-4.
2: Ten four, Delta 2048.
0: 10-4. Copy. Delta 1. Guys, gonna be outside of Echo Checkpoint Reference 2, please on the tiny bags near American Airlines. I'm down there requesting the 1066 device.
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2: 11 positive 7.
1: Copy, good morning. 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

0: Uh-huh. Both fours that you have out here are related. If you could just have one of the other units just go to the one by the truck stop. But they both have the same similar, and it's a 54 on anything being a single one.
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0: Good morning, ma'am. Pursue me as a long 1012, right over to India 40.
1: India 4704.
0: Zero 2. 19602. Morning, ma'am. Can you please run the last 1013?
1: 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Should be for a black female, Jason Holas, 12 year old, date of birth 12/28/2015. Case is 2814.
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1: Do we have any 31 calls or 41 calls that happened last year last night?
0: I can check, Sarah. Do you know around what time?

0: Sometimes. Uh-oh. Anyone?
1: District 15 is at the port for the week until noon hours.
0: So for us, Terminal 25 to 1100 hours.
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1: Receiving a 22, 1496, South 63 Ave. It's a female that's crying and yelling. She's saying immigration, send police fast. It's a male in the background talking in Spanish, case 695.

0: tapes.
1: 54. We'll have publishers release them. 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
0: 18 and 17, you're
2: 48.
0: 51. 10-4. Border Patrol took the phone. They're saying they're doing an arrest on her. Rapid is showing 6245 Mayo Street.
3: Come out of the beach. You have a few terminal three? It's a long time.
0: They have her vehicle stopped at 63 in Mayo.

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0: 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It's going to be a disconnected 88. Case is 801.
1: 10-4, is that phone number come up before, or is that a first timer?
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0: 10-48-7-17, and just advise, we're going to be OIC, because they have Bravo 21. I don't have a Bravo 21 logged on.

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2: Templar North 75 of Sims Street. 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

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Me 6-0-3-0-4-0-9-9-2. 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

0: Southwardly landline, she's with that dog at 7540 Sims Street, standing by.
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1: Cafe.
2: Temple,
1: I have a signal 4 on the highway, 95 southbound Sheridan, south of 2 vehicles. Unknown injuries, rescues en route, and FHP is 48 on it.
2: If it's on the highway, FHP Beacon, advise.
1: Temple. No subject knocked on his door. He's no longer on scene. Subject's no longer on scene. Only the caller's mom and her husband are there right now. Caller sound, signal 13, refused to advise anything further. 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
2: 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I'm going to be over. 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Hey, Bobby.
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0: 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It's going to be from the electrical room door, area 1, in zone 9. 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

0: 60, go ahead.
1: It's going to be at 3550 East Perimeter Road at the Smith Building. The caller, Edward, surviving delays from overnight, missing locks on the gate, and two containers were broken into at this 1020. Unknown subject or DOT happened sometime overnight. The caller is going to be on the premises. Hispanic male wearing blue shirt, blue jeans, will be in a black Dodge Ram. Case number is 1772.
0: All right, thank you.
1: 1048-733. 3, Bravo 11.
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0: have a signal 3-delay, 7009 Sterling Road. Time late unknown, possibly between yesterday morning and today, no injury. Do you want to hold for a blue or start zone?
1: What was the point?
0: 7009 Sterling Road at Palm Ranch Apartment.
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2: 2048. 10-4, you started what time?
0: Bravo, 3248. 10-4, let's pursue a male versus a female, possible 38 related, advising if physical, Hispanic male, Hispanic female, unknown on injuries.
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2: Hold for zone, and reference 38, start 2-1 until 4-1 can clear, or 4-2 can clear.
0: 10-4, Bravo 2-1-48. 10-4, advising the subject guide to a silver Toyota Corolla provided a partial tag of Alpha Uniform X-Ray Lima.
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1: Morning. Yeah, you have 14 County Case Search for anywhere. I'll be out at 2023 Grand Street in Hollywood and cancel the checks for now.
0: Bye-bye.
2: Hello, hi. You got a handle?
3: 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What do you see in the last signal 20?
2: 10-4. Copy, so you make a landline or you want to use the handle? 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
2: 48-7-42. 2-Bravo-4, 2-Bravo-2, 1065, signal 51. Two Bravo 4, 2 Bravo 2, it's going to be at 202 South Third at the Walgreens. The caller raised by the male sleeping and requesting an officer to remove him. White male, blue shirt, gray shorts, case number is 1145.
5: Okay, I mean,
2: 48-2 Bravo 4, 2 Bravo 2, 51-743.
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0: 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I'm ready.
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0: Central, can you check the phone logs for a person delayed at 7840 Northwest 3rd Street? 7840 Northwest 3rd Street. Time delay of 2,100 hours for a Grade G5 Central. Door attack of 98 Foxtrot Sierra Charlie Whiskey. 98 Foxtrot Sierra Charlie Whiskey.
1: Central.
0: Thank you.
1: Seven eighty one South Passamore Lane and 83 delay 10404 State Road 84 no injury. Temple hold. 0798 Alpha, you need to show me 51 for signal 3.
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1: Bravo 7, how are you, Ralph? Our advice.
0: 7 around 5 today.

0: Wait, bro, I've never seen this before.
1: Good.
0: 8501 Southwest 30th Street. Request we just to serve a restraining order. FYI, he has a paperwork with him. Subject is Anthony Ringazal. Callers waiting at 2015 South University in the white Chevy Malibu in front of the Verizon store. 44278.
1: Thank you.
0: And Bravo. Copy. And the victim is advised that they're currently in our jurisdiction. They're currently in ER room. Do you have
2: Do you have a 1088 for anybody?
0: That's the Miramar, like the Miami Gardens dispatch number.
2: Yeah. All right, I'm going to send my Miami Gardens and see if I can get a 1088 to that officer. You can hold it for one.
0: 10-4-7-15. This will be 6 from AV 2103. It's going to be a reference to 603. It's going to be at 9873 Northwest 16th Court, 9873 Northwest 16th Court. A request of PJ 725 with David LeBoo. References 2022 White Honda Accord. They provided a tag in the CAD was involved in the signal 3. Their vehicle was involved in the signal 3 Navy. 2103 requested to bring their license up before responding. I'm sorry, what's the outcome? Copy. 25-12.
2: Well, reference that last call. What was the notes on it?
0: For the notes, the 935 delayed it occurred on Southwest 41st and State Road 7 in the area of the local gas station just west of the Miami Gardens. Early this morning, Miami Gardens made contact with a victim who's currently at Jackson Memorial Hospital, advising their victim of 35 that occurred in our jurisdiction, and they're requesting Miramar PD to respond to Jackson Memorial Hospital north in North Miami Beach. Incorporated, point of activation is warehouse overhead doors, 44279. Towards the entrance of the airport ramp, upper level. I'm not sure if someone's tonight can check it out. Person told me he looks disoriented.
3: Airport ramp, upper level. That's going to be a white male or black male wearing navy blue shorts.
0: Black male, socks on his feet only, navy blue shirt or shorts.
3: That's right for the back door.
1: Bravo 21.
3: Jennifer, go ahead. To be disoriented. Copy.
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1: Three
0: Bravo 10. Gonna be Terminal 1, gate Charlie 8 on the ramp. No injuries, reference a Super Tug versus a Tinker vehicle, caught in via EN with BCAT, cases 1774.
1: 10-4.
0: 04756, 2 Bravo 8, 1065, a signal 10 delay. 10
1: Bravo 8.
0: Looking at 2030 Sterling Road, Unit 108. The caller with names revising about a 6 hour time delay. They're revising someone's code is Gray Mountain Mike. There's nothing further. Case is 1147.
2: Five for two incidents.
1: All right.
2: 3051 Grant Street. Caller Davis 1020 is a female talking but unable to understand what she's saying. There is a direct hit here. Her subject is a Signal 20 who makes unfounded claims. Case is 705.
0: What?
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2: 801.

0: Souvent, oui. Moi, 8231 Northwest 13th Street, so 12.5.
1: No, it's going to have to be the same one.

0: check with another number with 3 Foxtrot 440 on scene 11 Allen and should do this some stuff.
1: Jeffrey 8 Foxtrot 440 to 1100 RC 802. Unit 6.

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2: Okay.
0: B51 to Jack.
2: Jack 4, Charlie Bravo 11 assigned to you. I'm 51 to Jack 4.

0: 10 for 298.
1: Yeah, she's camping us. I'll go ahead and make it in our command.
2: Address is going to be Hollywood, not Daniel. It's going to be the south side of the town of Hollywood apartment complex.
0: Okay, one second. I'll go ahead and verify. It's going to have to be a different numerical.

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1: Innocent.
0: Oh, 51.
1: Have a 9-1-1. 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Now we're talking to someone in this city. 1020 via phase 2. 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Rapid shows the same 1020. 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Copy, what advice?
0: Interview 430 Alpha.
1: 808. Alpha 4. P808. P808. Bravo 41422265 911.
0: 410. 10-4,
1: 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Phase 2 drop off. 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Case is 50960.
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0: Good morning. Okay, you have 14 County Case for a restraining order. I'll be out at 4735 Southwest 23 Paris, Sardinia, and cancel the check for now.
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0: 900 block of South Federal Highway, Florida, tag 82 Golf, Bravo, Papa, November. It's on a Mustang, 2-door, red in color, unknown occupants.
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1: 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And 16, what was our delivery?
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0: Gentlemen. Mala Street. 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Unit 10-6.
1: Nice
0: to meet you, honey. 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
3: Shut it off.
2: Two 2601 Southwest 145 Avenue. I need a
1: 27. 4822.

0: Level 5. Can I get another signal 14 gauge number for this 1020 and track it on the 68?
1: What are you doing?

0: Yes, sir. I'll see you next morning.
1: Hotel 1500.
2: Copy, one more Hotel 1500. On Madison Street, Unit 1. Caller by her neighbor is in front of her door, destroying her property, making threats to her as she can't leave the residence and get to work because of it. Subject is a black female, unknown clothing description. Caller is Unit 3 in the rear of the property. Case is 9 from the 717. Hi.
1: 551 Tap, I'm set.
3: Papa.
1: 8:26.
2: I'm sorry, 51, sorry.
4: Oh, for the part 298, 1051, 825, 2 Bravo, 3 for. Okay, and touch the 7 and 5. Caller advising that the subject has been in her apartment and she found her hair in her shower and the FBI is stealing her mail.

0: RP5, I have a 48 to the rear. You can keep the air 10-8. Just got a routine. I'm going to make a land line with the call up.
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0: 7-0, okay, Ralph. 3 PWT, clear Papa, please.
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0: All right, thank you.
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2: Not any problem. 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
3: Six five
4: 45. I'll be 10-6-5-40 momentarily.

0: Okay. Barry is Southwest Quarters, not an open lot, white Isuzu dump truck. Front end bumper damage looks like a trailer hit it. Case is 44277. Okay. Bravo, 16 is requesting you to 719.
1: I'm on my way. I'm going to give me a call.
0: 1648.

0: I'm receiving another 73 first coming in at Hayes. Units just submitted out there on traffic engineering, notify reference to flashing lights. Can you advise?
1: Is there flashing? 98 Bravo. Six Charlie 500.
2: Okay.
1: I need 6 Charlie 121 to call 7312.
2: 6 Charlie 121, 48.
3: Charlie 121. Charlie 121.
2: Call 7312.
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4: 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Thank you.
0: 48, 32.
1: Delta 21. New level 41. 17. Reference these new notes, we didn't make contact with them, so that was a false statement.
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0: Three Bravo 10, is that a found property?
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0: I think for, on this quarter month, single 14, just keep it open, obviously, with the one that you cancel off.
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0: 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Rubber Slide, 13 Bravo. FI completed. I'm over at the cell phone waiting area.
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0: Three, cutting. 3, Bravo 30. You pull the 7-3 for traffic control, upper level terminal 3, please.
1: What's the reference on 14?
0: I asked, and it is divine signal 14, 3030. They're going to need a reference on the 14.
1: Level 7, you're looking back inside of the house. It's going to be on. India 4, copy, 68, copy, 68.
0: India 4.
1: 520, Rocket Club Road.
0: He's saying this is gray Toyota SUV. And did he give you a tag number? Now I can't find the driver. 10:48, 8:38. Dispatch to 3 Bravo 31. Sorry,
1: one guy.
0: Affirmative, Terminal 3, door 32 3. Please do authorities 97. I wish someone advised you that he's left 10, I guess, left in the vehicle, and he's mentally unstable. He drove off. To the SUV, we're attempting to get an additional.
1: Sure, room advice. Which window the alarm was activated?
2: Any duplicated dispatcher coming over a very long line.
0: Super, how do you read now?
2: Better.
1: Thomas, can you command that? I have Debra.
3: He said a panic 12. That's how it came in as.
1: Oh, I see.

0: Yes, me too. Could you make contact with the former advisor in Ward to see when we met? Is it lower level?
1: Over. Stand by. This one. For the same thing.
0: For you.

0: 1662.
1: This is when you control Foxtrot units 10A. Any calls you have holding, stand by, escort, and dispatch them accordingly.
0: Okay, Tampa. 1662, left.
2: Good morning. This is Chandler 10A, this is Foxtrot 669.
0: 6 Foxtrot 9 or 6 Foxtrot 6?
2: 9.
0: Tampa.
3: 6-1.
0: 6-1.
3: Be advised, the panic alarm is clear.
0: 3-5-6-48.
1: Follow 648. What's the case, Solomon?
0: 276.

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1: 6533.
0: I'm going to stand by for 39678. That's 39678, please.
1: 10-4. You're on the list. I'm going to set this up for you.
0: For one myself and for just will be here after that. You can cancel my degree. Just as active as a free kid.
2: I got you. 3534 showed you yesterday. Thirty.
3: Thanks.
1: 10-4, 6-5, 3-3, 3-3.

0: so short that I would fake talk.
1: Okay,
0: yes, for
1: I haven't stopped anything before. At the exit.
0: Stay to reporting your boss in contact at Terminal 4 at the exit.
1: Exit at Terminal 4 just before the end ramp.
2: I was wondering when my highway is going to be dispatched.
1: Can I?
2: I look for my standby to Courtland County 900.
1: That's 6537 and out.
2: 48, thank you.
1: 6533, have your standby.
0: XLE Silver. I have to see. You have to see. Gray Toyota Rav.
2: Level 41, where are they?
0: Terminal 4 at the exit just before the ramp. It's going to be upper level.
2: 10-4.
0: So far.
3: Going to be 4.8. Activation entry exit for the front door.
1: And there's another one in Area 4.
3: Okay, 41220 Northwest 144 Avenue.

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1: It's going to be 6900, 6900.
2: Three, four,
1: four, eight. Wait. Six, Foxtrot, 4-2, copy, standby.
0: 4-2, good.
1: 4750, 4750. Standby.
0: That's 31, go ahead.
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0: I'm sure you won't.

0: I think we have two different incidents here. I have a Yankee unit out with this RAV4 Toyota. You're telling me Bravo 40 is out with another vehicle on the exit ramp?
1: There's three Zulu 40 identifying the vehicle at the terminal for exit just before the ramp. Three Zulu 40.
2: Yes, I'm going to answer any questions. If not, leave them here.

0: The 18600 Sunrise Ave. May complain by someone who's sitting 40 to bathroom right near the tennis court. They're requesting a report. Complainant will 56 in front of the clubhouse. Case is 2843.
1: Oh, it's not a lot of rocks.

0: with the driver right now at the Deputy Cam 5016. City Bravo 31 with the Ravens 1050 with the Sergeant, but he's 51 to you.
1: Reference the call. Order delayed. 18600 Sunrise Ave. How far? 48.
2: Well, it was delayed from last night, all right.
1: Number. Bravo 11 Oscar 10-8.
0: 48. It's 11-3, show me 10-8. So much, 10-8.
1: 9-3. Offer copy, just a check.
3: Zero County Public.
1: Eric's sitting.
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5: One four two one five.
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5: 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Charlie checkpoint.
1: First shot 110, 48, 850.
5: 14, Oscar 576.
1: And Oscar 5.
5: 76, Bert 21. Vessel escort out to sea.
1: Yeah, 48, 851. Two Tango 3.
6: Good morning, ma'am. 73. 73. East End and Intercoastal Bridge. Intercoastal Bridge. Good to vortex.
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10-4, it's going to be approximate location 6699 Southwest 161 Terrace. 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Open line, TTY, random letters being pressed. It sounds like a vehicle driving by, no, that's not called back. Case is 50967.

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0: 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I'll be 51 to level 41 location.
2: 48, 10, 51 is now black mode since 12, 8, 56.

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1: Thanks for starting. Copy to my son. So you got the vehicle stop at Terminal 4?
2: Okay, I'll walk over there.
1: Oh, for 858.

0: Looks like it's been rectified. I'm going to be 10-8 and show me 10-6 doing a voluntary departure with U.S. Customs. It's 10-68.
1: 10-48-859.
2: I'm sorry, ma'am. Is that reference to the vehicle the 73?
1: 54.
2: I just want to put the phone on there.
1: How far?
3: 3-41.
1: 3-41.
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1: Sorry, 58 Bravo 859 and 2 Bravo 31. You can go ahead and turn.
2: Jennifer, thank you to everyone who assisted. Essentially, thanks for coming over.
1: Bravo Singapore.
0: It's
1: going to be at 21 Northwest 10th Corner, Ghost Stream Apartments. Eastbound lanes is a black Dodge Ram and a red Buick. No injury. The case is 1152. And you forwarded reference to the four nearby officers' safety hits. The closest one's at 20 Northwest 10th Corner.

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1: Eight, seven, nine, two.
0: Good morning. You tell me 10-8, please. 3 Foxtrot 100, terminal 1. Bravo checkpoint until 1300. 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

0: No, no, we're tranquil.
1: No. Oh, 4902.
0: Pardon? Can you show me 10-8?
1: On the car, gate 100.
0: Yeah, that was Sierra.
1: 54. 3 Bravo 31, 1055 with 13 incident.
2: Sorry, what, guys?
1: 30 Terminal 3 after the gate, South Track 1, 1056 McDonough, reference to an unattended blue carry on by the ATM machine, case number 31788.
2: If
1: you want them, 4903. 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
0: Yes.
1: 4903.
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0: Rosalie, unit for 1094 Bravo 3-4. Your special attention to Delta 201. Copy of four-way injuries, North Palm and Sheridan. North Palm Avenue and Sheridan Street, westbound, just east of. I know injuries, 604 is all I have in the case notes. Case is 50970.
1: 3-4, I'm out to the date and injuries from the average.
0: Copy. They're not updating with the white Ford Transit versus the black Chevy Silverado versus the white Nissan. Versa, they're blocking traffic. Copy. Any Rosal units on it there? And just a reminder, if the...
2: Seven,
0: 10-4, I thought so. I'm going to give them a call.

813. Just east of the white Ford Transit van, Apache Army Soldier on a Nissan Versa, requesting EMS of one child in the vehicle. You just respond to that.

0: Offer 58 Foxtrot 9, Jeff Lewis, Fort Lauderdale PD, Officer Rodriguez, they're going to be testing one also. ETA of 5 minutes, reference to a subject, I guess that is supposed to be taking a flight at 9:40 with JetBlue. Subject name is Justin Elijah Miles, date of birth of 9/14/2002. Black male, no further description, wanted for fraud, NFI for a seduction warrant. Doesn't advise the description of what the unit's going to be driving. I'm going to see if they can get that 4030 case. That's going to be 171.
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3: I'm sorry, what was the name of the subject?
0: Oh, it's going to be, it's going to be Justin Elijah Miles, date of birth of 9/14/2002.
3: Copy. You can check in my units and I have them give a call to the Fort Lauderdale officer. Just sign up to my guys.
0: Okay, 10-4, I sign you to the Yankee unit. I know they already have a 10-15. The unit has not consist with 3 Yankee 11 on the other screen unit. Can I
4: Yes, that's an individual calling from Alpha Coast. So I'm just surprised.
0: Fine, I'll go ahead and associate the calls to another and recognize the 8-10-3.
5: I'll call the 51 ETA 5 minutes. It's going to be in the gray minivan, cases 95541.
0: Alfred, that's going to be the same subject that the other Yankee unit has, the chain at gate G13.
3: Copy, thanks.
0: Alfred, 3 Bravo 31.
6: I went 97, and the complainant advised that the owner came and picked it up, so it's going to be 90 Bravo.
0: 10-4, and 3 Bravo 30 for the reference to last call.
7: 10-4, by any chance, you get an unattended back by F1 call for service? F1. If you get a call. Right?
0: Oh, so that's the one 3 Bravo 31 had responded to for the
7: 10-4, apparently the owner returned the Vika, so that is about it. Thank you.
0: Oh, and 3 Bravo 30 is going to be back on the 73.
7: You
4: can call the X-ray for now.
0: Yes.
4: 298-910. Just in case someone ran to
8: 11-4-3. Are you?
9: Hello, 11.
8: I'm calling now. Just for the helper.
4: Okay.
8: Copy. Last show me that we're advised they were 97.
4: 534.
8: Copy.
0: Perkins is 5-22 in progress.
4: 51
0: to the Walgreens, 202 South Fed, reference to 217 here in the parking lot. Latin female, gray shirt, dark pants, white male, white shirt, blue cap, blue jeans, no weapons. If I, the female attempted to signal 30 earlier, you're going to 52 foot to manager Ray. Cases 1153 to Bravo 4 5194.

0: supervised the neighbors harassing him. They ran to the back of the caller's house. Case is 50973.
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4: Charlie 14, can I get Prince, please? 5870.
0: Prince and 5870.
5: Reference to an incident back on July 5th. I'm showing that previous call was quoted on signal 55th E Echo, reference to an S employee. I guess has left out a work vehicle and was refusing to return it. The previous case number is 708, current case number is 1154. The call is requesting a landline.

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3: Receiving a 13 incident from Camellias at 6861 Southwest 29th Street. Caller advised the male subject shut off his sound monitoring device and vibrating his body and wants the subject arrested. Can you advise?
1: He's
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0: 10-4, can you, circle to Lima 5 at door 423, reference to Canada?
1: 48 door 423, reference 10-105-3-550.
2: 3-560, hold the 21, I'll be 51.
1: 48, 3-560, trace me to 1-917, 3-550, you can foot tip the officer.
3: Pronunciation, 10-6, reference court, please.
2: Just your phone, 48-9 for sex.
1: And I'm also receiving another 73 for hiatus and stoner reference to the rights being out.
2: Bravo, I was just there a minute ago. Northbound and southbound is flashing red, eastbound and westbound is flashing yellow.
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0: 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Is that call for me or Mark, just in your 40? I believe that's what my family knows that.
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1: Yes, do we have everyone out of the vehicle?
2: Two eight four.
3: Hold on,
2: Hold on.

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0: Bravo 3-4, you're all 10-4.
1: Sorry, Bravo.
0: We don't have a vehicle description or occupancy. They're arriving unknown if it's occupied. Unit came out to the vehicle fire. We got additional calls. It's a gray sedan on fire in a parking lot at Wingstop. Vehicle has tinted windows. Unknown if it's occupied. There's smoke and flames.
2: Still day. We don't know if it's occupied. Code 3.
0: 10-4 units to respond. Code 3.
2: Vehicles involved. Fire up your flank.
0: 397 with fire and glass.
1: Good morning. Can you have a K9 response for the airport? That's a 2019 in the shadow area. We have an attendant that way here.
0: That was Terminal 19. What was the location of Terminal 19?
1: Airport, Terminal 19, shadow area.
0: 48, Terminal 19, shadow area, unattended bag, and it's 1985-6. 3, Delta 21.
1: No, it's going to be 14 for restraining order. It's going to be

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0: I was trying to call them in the Fort Irwin channel and nobody answered. 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
2: Nice, nice. 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

0: Yeah, Fox, you need a call, he's a deputy.
1: We gotta send it to the road deputy. It has to be an armed deputy before we go.
0: 4-7 Northwest 177 Street. 9-7. Okay. 7. Seen nothing in custody. Can you reach out to the hospital? She's away from me with a wheelchair. She's lying.
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2: Not a reason. Jeffrey, he was flying out to 1947 Madison Street.
3: Get around.
2: Perfect.

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0: This one will be 12020 Southwest 32nd Street, 5494, and I will take time check.
1: Time for a street at 12020 Southwest 32nd Street, time for a time check. Can I get a report?
2: Alright, I'll be 51 from the Memorial Regional. With a backfield single 20, my starting mileage is going to be 49.
1: 10-4.
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2: So, signal 10 to 91715 North 16th Avenue, apartment 210. She's requested a landline and she's not in town until Monday. A black G Compass. With one, but it was pulled on 75 by Seacrest Parkway.

0: 27 on that, on a Winnipeg at the port.
1: Okay, but I clear from the airport, I'll let them know.
0: Yeah. Your case number is 1792.
1: Alpha 36.
0: Alpha 935, Yankee 348.
2: Okay, that's 1429 Southwest 66 Paris and yes.
0: Copy.
3: You 68 at checkpoint number 4, port number Glades, 54 in pound checks, and I'm still the OIC, so it tells you when it gets back.
0: 1048 and entry test is checkpoint 4, 936 checkpoint.
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0: Bravo 30, 298, 936.
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0: 1038-936, and just my 14 Bravo 20 is the OIC report for now.
4: 10-4, and I'll say everything, go ahead.
5: This is Dave for you.
6: I'm sorry, I'm on a perimeter. I'll be able to go inside.
5: All right, never mind. Try to... Five, nine, six.

0: 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Bye.
1: Possible stolen vehicle. Now from Eagle Road and Pines Boulevard going northbound. The tag is going to be November Alpha Hotel, Kilo 97. November Alpha Hotel, Kilo 97. It is on a trailer.
2: Time
1: delay is 2 minutes, and the car that it is attached to looks like it's a black pickup truck.
2: It is attached to a black pickup truck.
3: 48,
4: copy. ETC 71, I'm calling from Captain Tom.
2: Copy, 3-2-3, whatever.
1: And first. And it looks like the trailer has a lot of stuff in the background. It looks like equipment or something.

0: This is C4, Temper Make Midline, the Olympic caller, no response. The advice from seen is C6, with him in the lobby. Listen, Bravo. Can I have a 68 area check for 10119, please? No time checks.
1: Okay. 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

0: 6524.
1: 6524.
0: I need a unit to respond to 687BD to relieve the Foxtrot unit that's there.
1: 780 for relief, 6780 for relief.
2: Yeah, 52 back, 5425 for any current match in this description. You can sometimes go over and you can code it 47.
3: Three, I'll be in route. What am I going? 6780. 6780.
1: Thank you.
3: Okay, we're trying to figure out this call. Is this guy in the lobby at the 1020, or is he in the fusion?
1: Cover, you just respond to 6870, standby 6870.
2: Foxtrot 3798, see you right around.
1: Cover, actually, you respond to 6840 at Alamos first. I'm going to put this new one on the list.
2: 6840 for two.
1: Cover, 6-1-48.
3: April song. Four door lifted Chevy truck.
2: Yeah, for it's like an early 2000 model Chevy pickup truck, possibly a 2500.
3: Want to copy, B-Bravo?
0: Yes, B-Bravo, and you can cancel A1.
3: So for A1 and 3 tonight.
0: Great.
2: Seventh Street and Andrews.
3: Oh, for nine.
2: Six, Charlie, 154, 10-4.
1: Somewhere.
3: 110-55-91. 21, good. 200 terminal, they mind at the Chili's to go by Concord F bus truck. 1020 via phase 2. No answer on callback. Case number is going to be 179.
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3: 5, 2, 10, 50. Flying at 178, just to the west side, about a floor tag 48 Delta. Just stand by.
4: Raytheon 287.
0: How far? I'm off.
4: Thank you.
0: Air tonight. 24. Can you have 6 Bravo 11 switch back to tall type?

0: truck. Are you trying to get a hold of Tempest?
1: Tempest, are you going to switch my contact?
0: You switch your Mac over. Can you give us a light off and 6 Bravo 11 and 6 Charlie 4 a 14 for room number 6900?
1: 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I think it had a northbound on Flamingo, and times at 9:38 hours. You need to make a half hour advice. Air Bowl 947. Travel 32, model 23568. State Road 84, Southwest 125 Avenue, across from the Cumberland Farms. Broken to us with 40 kids and 10 adults. There's an alternate boat in lots of 10 to 15 ETA. Page is 44302. And 23.

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1: 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She didn't get a response. 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
0: I checked Sheridan and Johnson Street and 5425 in there as well. If nobody else has anything, you can cut it out for something.
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1: That's fine. 6-8-12, I'm 97 on Sheridan and Flamingo, heading northbound. That's fine.
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1: In reference to the 14 that's related to the vehicle in the tow log, staff order hold it for the zone unit. Reference, reference Spanish speaking.
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0: exterior of the checkpoint by the MAC store, going towards the Dollar Alpha gates on the third level, on the 10-5.
1: Open line, nothing heard. 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
0: Thanks.

0: Getting another call from the same 88. They put on a separate call, but I'm going to associate them together. And it's going to be for the shift balance near Concourse E.
1: Alright, I'm still standing right here in front of one of the campers, tourist guy I've been here in 6 years. But, yeah, it's probably some kind of glitch. I mean, it's like 90 problem.
2: 1048-954. Update the 1020 to the 10500 block of Sheridan and reported Alpha.
0: It's a 98, 954.

0: Julia 21 in my company, you want to set us up?
1: I'm okay to turn around, me 54. This is 954.
2: Government.
0: 980 on this date, and can you come in on 4100 Southeast 14th Avenue, 5406?
1: Ten
2: 48955. Can I see Pete Papa? What was the call report?
1: That's reported to be at Terminal 19 at the Shadow area, and you now also have one holding for Terminal 1 at the airport.
2: Yeah, what is Delta 21 to see how he wants to handle it?
1: For 3 Delta 21.
0: I'll call the plus of APF office to see without me to move, so.
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3: 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So what everyone else is accounted for is that the special officer is the kilo unit.
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0: And it secures our Bravo checkpoint rear by the Alpha Bravo gates on the third level.
1: 51.
0: Alpha 4957 at 14 350, 51 is anything clear, terminal 1, clear out the 21.
2: 48, thank you, I appreciate it.
0: Go for it.
3: 40, copy, 17.
0: 14 Bravo, 40, go ahead.
3: 1950, I have a reward, no target. 10,
0: 48,
4: 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Pull me a 73 case number, traffic sweep. All terminals, lower level.
0: Network 6-0-1500,
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0: Do you want to help us? The advice of the outer hazard impact.

0: So far. Mom and I copy that one.
1: Right.
0: 1, we're approximate 2365 Thomas Street, 25W2, open line with the male speaking Spanish, no extra callback. Case is 97751.
1: Yeah.
0: Mom and I start 10.
1: Alright.
0: Papa. All we have is 200 Terminal Drive for this one. It's going to be a different 88 than the other calls. 1020 via Phase 2, open line. If you hear a construction truck beeping in the background, voicemail and callback, cases 1800.
2: Hi, ma'am. I was out trying to do a PA. Can I know where it was coming from?
0: All we have is 200 Terminal Drive, no specific location listed. It was an open line with construction. A construction truck beeping in the background.
2: Alright, you have the best of your life.
0: I'm sorry, 3 Bravo 31, my radio is acting. That was low in volume tonight, your line.
2: Since we have no location but a truck, you have the best of your life in that one.
0: Okay, 48, 3 Delta 20.
3: Boulevard. I'm sure if you guys are 1025.
0: Good bird, nice for you up here.
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0: 1001.
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0: Captain A, Bravo, Texas.

0: 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Been there for about 40 minutes.
1: Simple, just hold on for a minute. I'll take care of it.

0: 31, is level 31 to respond?
1: At first level.
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2: I'm sorry, ma'am. 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
0: I guess just to check the area, he just advised post the telephone.

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1: 35 for 100.
0: Large gate number, please.
1: 28 for the last one is going to be 1799.
0: Thank you.
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1: I'm getting a 73 at Federal and Griffin, Southdale, just Norfolk. Caller advised me that there's a middle engine part and a middle lane right before the bridge where the planes land. There's nothing further. You guys are 10 feet.
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0: 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Thank you.
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0: Order hold is 68 Wolf Park Truck, 6831 South Street for the zone unit. Is at this 1020 alone. They haven't heard from them on Monday. The caller is 97 waiting outside for a unit.
1: 19, the 911 is entering the form and I'll be able to 68.
0: So we're in our uniform, show you 51, 6831 Scott Street. This reference is Uncle Johnny, 78-year-old male. This is 755-5794.

Sunflower Boulevard. And Rumble and Bree.

0: 478 Derby Lane, advising for burglary smoke detected by a garage entry hallway. The fire department is also en route for a fire alarm. The case is 1096.
1: 5-4-31.
0: 8-5-5. 5-4. Okay, sorry, route 109.

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1: Yeah, I'm looking at CA for 1800 Southeast 20th Street, reference no time checks.
2: You can cut it out 5-2.

0: J30 Gaming, correct?
1: Yeah, the 74 case is 1097732.
0: Yeah, I just made that the signal party.

0: school for charter school East Admin Building 10801 Pembroke Grove. Well, for one, I was advised that it was reported on the earlier canvas.
1: Seven, check it one more time. Make sure it's 2013.
0: Copy. 25 Pembroke Grove 10803 and hello for one, affected with continued response.
2: So I'm sorry, I was in our very little ATF thing. What's going on?
0: 49 Audible for 10801 Pembroke Grove that has charge of school admin east. We received a 49 Audible there earlier per Bravo 42. We'll get an additional. Okay,
2: I'm going to be close for an nerve issue with your
0: 10-4-10, Nicole 4-9, 4-1 and 4-2, reroute to the 49 Audible at 11941 Northwest 23rd Street. 4-2-0, Weather Roll, Pizza Heaven, Berg Entry Exit Front Door, Zone 99, keypad Panic Silent, 44314.
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0: Copy. 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

0: 1135 South West 58th Street, ECF Sabrina is standing by. Reference allegations, inadequate supervision for 89-year-old no marks or bruises, no 38 history or removal, a white Honda SUV, case is 747.
1: You brought 1-68, and show me the door.
0: It's a 98-1051, Rocky 5-5.
1: I can't relax on it. When I'm moving the 1,000 block of Foster, I'm in the area if you want to meet there.
0: Copy, if you sneak that 1,000 of Foster. Going to be current.
1: What do you think?
0: Yeah, can I see?
1: I'm Foster, I'm Michael Foster.

Right.

Reporting on Audible 1427 Northwest 18, please, for the Bradford and Caroline Perry residents. For as long as 10-6 to the Tilford Hall, to make clear to the city.

0: 21147, they call Southwest 36th Street. Calls me from the gatehouse, subject to listing door to door, one mile unknown race. Unless he's wearing a blue shirt and shorts in a community next to the my house. I don't DOT to cart me off, but can't just do it if I might.
1: Done for, this move.
0: 8-1. Good 21.
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0: 1048, 1020. First one, they go 52, copy of 49. Jeff 14270 Northwest 18 place, 14 zone. I'm sorry, 42 zone. It's going to be for the Bradford and Caroline Terry residents coming in for interior motion number 9. Case is going to be 50984.
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1: 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So the signal 10129 for the Southwest 32nd Street. Extra unit 5 is possible in the total office 5405 Union 9. Do you want a unit to respond out or?

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0: 10-9, you have background.
3: Pedestrians are advising they haven't seen or heard anything unusual.
0: 4, I need to advise if rescue is needed. They're staging right now. Happy, can I find a restaurant? Passerby advised that there's a metal engine part in the middle lane right before the bridge where the planes land. There's nothing further. Case number is 1804. Let's see if these animal patrol, your local will be 1100 hours of 1019. District 8, more units, CSA road patrol, your local 1100 hours, 1019, believe I am at 10:45.

0: phone was still in while he was sleeping there. He's requesting for Unit 56 with him at the Joe's Grill Takeout located at 19 Southwest 15, Wolfsburg Street in Dania. He's going to be a bright middle brown hair, red and white shirt, khaki shorts, sitting at the picnic table. Case is 117. Sorry, I'm sorry, Chase 51 is a little thing for this.
1: He tried to get further, but just about 88 for the caller. The case is 97760.
2: Yes, and I'll go that way back to the mission.
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1: 5412 Hayes Street. She's advising her husband has mental problems. He's been cursing at her, telling her to get out. Caller's in the bedroom, page 761.
2: That's not wrong.
1: 10-4, be advised, there's an inner hazard on 5520 Hayes Street for a white male, date of birth 12185. Says he's known to be hostile and confrontational towards law enforcement.
3: Number 4, checkpoint 1, dispatching against the on mission state.
4: 48, forward from Bravo 6, checkpoint 1, signal 14, 1030, state to assist. 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
0: Have for tonight?
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0: North District Highway, Florida, Milton Mike 63, Tango uniform, it's a Tesla white in color. Occupied 1-7.
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Now we're going to do 6, 3, 9, 7, 7, 6, 3.

0: And a 5 from South Coast.
1: Yes, sir. I have a 7 around, continue.
0: Alright, Crooks.
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1: Any DJJ runs for you, dispatch me as well, please.
2: No problem. 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
2: 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It is 295, 295.
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5: Delta 3, I'm seeing no threatens to 33, Tom, I say thank you for the pain, we don't need it anymore.
0: 10-4.

0: 161 Johnson Street, Dowdy Field, the north side of the field. Ranger 102 is calling in, requesting 56 with units, reference to people who are thrilling and have trailers in the park and refusing to leave. Case 97765. Three, can you guys drive away?
1: 3 and a half.
0: 10:41.

0: 99 Alpha Mike Zulu Yankee.
1: Yes, responding to the 10 to Courthouse Driver 5, 2000.

0: units are on the 50th.
1: Everyone's right down with ours.
0: Right.
1: Two from 5810, and then two from 5840 to make the five total.
0: Okay.
2: Alpha 1042.

0: 300 Weston Hills, 230 Weston Hills Road, left us to a subject control over to the community through the exit gate. Can you guys recommend roll call?
1: That's your idea.
0: So far, 8-3-4-5, copy.
2: 10-3-4-8.
0: The data house is calling with us to a gray Hyundai SUV that entered the community through the exit gate of 4 minute Poundway, case 1095. Attention District 8 units, motor units, civil units, and patrol units, just be advised, roll call is going to be held at 10:19 at 11 o'clock. Again, District 8 units, roll call will be at 11 o'clock at 10:19, 10:45 hours.

0: Kilo 944.
1: Reference D31, Guard Gate is calling back. You're requesting to cancel. And I'm also receiving a 49 audible for 1869 Harbor View Circle. A residential alarm coming from the entry sensor.
2: The two units are up to 51. We got resident at 49. And we call that 51 out.
1: So far. 8-3 and 8-5. Please get rid of the FSD 49-1869 Harbor View Circle. 1-8-16 Harbor View Circle.
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0: Pull me a Sigma 14 case, foot patrolling at the Walmart, 1000 East Hollando Beach Boulevard, 2551 East Hollando Beach Boulevard, under the bridge.
1: 10-4,
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1: Hamilton, it's Prime 4, copy 33, just occurred, 15 North Bend. Caller David, David 3, Midtown Delay, as I heard 3 gunshots. They didn't see anything, it just sounded like that. Found out on injuries. 97767.
2: I'll be right to the area. 3 gunshots and only one call so far.
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1: That's it.
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0: Time, I just want. 3-1, you raised initially. Advise.
5: I didn't see Papa, ma'am. 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
0: 10-4, P-Papa. 4-2, go ahead.
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0: Jimmy, you probably have something to do with that. SO23. 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
0: Occurred at Terminal 33 4 days ago, 1045 Steve Moser, the 88 is 5-1, 859-1132. Reference previous signal 72, case number 1012. For lost water, he had questions. The previous case of him was cleared out 72 A Alpha. Current case number 71815.
1: 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Got 6-7.
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0: per caller. 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
1: Hilton, then?
0: He's in route to 13th person with a weapon, 214 Northwest 1st Avenue. He advised a white male, flashed a badge and a gun. No threat was made. He advised the call said he was law enforcement.
1: Okay, can I get a call history for that 88? And let me get that phone number, please.

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Seven four.

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0: 10-48, 11-02.

0: National 68 from January of this year with some FPL employee that entered the property without their permission. And then a signal 14 from December of last year left us to someone from pretrial saying that he owed money or requested money from him.
1: Started.
2: RPT 30 approval.
0: What 11 you're sending? 11-20-1442.
3: The 43 report she called in about her neighbor about last night. The previous case number is 1119. Coded out Bravo, the caller's requesting a unit to 55th because she wants to make a report now for the leasing office. The subject advising unit 108, the caller's in unit number 101, case is 1165.
2: Bravo, 2-9-8, Bravo, just tell me about that.
0: Bravo, 2-10-9-8, Trady 51, 1104, and 2 Bravo, 4-6-1, so what's the Bravo 2? It references to nearby officer safety.
2: 48 Monday.
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0: 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But this is a two-man line back with the hospital.
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1: Green Terminal 3 and Terminal 4 both inside an attendant vehicle.
2: 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Right, Delta Foxtrot, go back 2-1, blue, what flag in the top, one.
1: Uniform 94?
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6: In the parking lot of 117 North Federal Highway, Florida. Temporary tag Tango Victor Alpha 4713. It's on that Toyota Sienna minivan, brown in color, occupied 1104 here, bus.
1: 3-1050 parking lot 117 North Fed, with advice 714. You're timing out on that 53. You have
4: I'm still 10-6 on this.
1: Okay.
4: I'm sure I said I'm going to take it.
1: All right, 73 upper level curve side at 11:15. Cannot reach a 40. Hey, 11-15.
3: Motor 23.
1: Motor 23.
3: 23, case 4600 per mile gray.
1: 115 Bravo, she wants a 56 Gemini, right? No subjects, stole her phone. I don't know where she is at this time. Case is 44333.

0: I-75, southbound, River Road, south of. There's a nose entry, a black Toyota Corolla, and another black vehicle. Rescue had a call at Fishery 48. Advice on your responding.
1: 737.
0: Go for it.
2: He doesn't know that he's a surveyor or what he is, but he just seems suspicious when he's looking over the complaint fence.
3: Copy.
4: That's a 2-5. Just thank you. That's all I can do.
0: So far, 50 bubble green and bubble
4: fire out. Thanks.
0: Reasoning?
5: I'm here for this one. All
0: right.
5: It's going to be a, I guess, a charcoal gray GS Sportage, 400 tag of Lima, Mike Golf, Charlie 6-1, Lima, Mike Golf, Charlie 6-1. It's going to be upper GTA 2 and 3, again, the weight on AAA.
2: The cover is where it's
3: at. So far, 16 bottles and 97 in the plaza.
0: 11-17. And sometimes they're in front of the house in extreme heat, they're not being walked or exercised, and at times get loose. Case 97775.
1: Nine,
0: that's what I was 10 to 8. 7.

0: 310, sir.
1: 310,
0: 1500 Boulevard, Florida, say Lima Foxtrot Victor, X-ray 6-2. It's on a black Toyota 4-door, archetype one time, 5-by-7.

0: 6 miles to 98 Bravo.
1: 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He stated that he was taking pictures of animals.
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0: That's 21.
1: I'm sorry, I'm going to get that on my main contact. What do you want?
0: 10-4, in our mic.
1: Delta 497, the 13 incident at 1500 block 84. I need to check the Cumberland Farms.
0: 27, checking Cumberland Farms. Right, she left the scene because the other driver was threatening her. And she was laughing that she does, in fact.
1: I believe you were still working on that.
0: Copy, I see it now. Mama
2: 31, 248. Yeah, 48, I'll be left to that location. If you could just send me at 94.
0: Can you take it?

0: Yeah, yeah, Creek and Coffee, that's a victory.
1: Unit 24.
2: Delta 11 is in contact.
1: Delta 11 is Delta 4.
0: You started using up that way. Make previous calls with that IA.
1: Looking for the passenger. Unit 24.
3: Blitz, it's going to be for a silent intrusion from the front doors, several offices, case is going to be 5-0-9-9. Temporary on that, will it be 25-6-2-2-8?
0: 14, it's unit 115 Bravo, correct?
1: 5-10-4.
0: 26.

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1: Can we start 8560 Sherman Circle North? To reference banging and other noises coming from Unit 405. Case is 2872.
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5: Can you make it out of Terminal 1, lane, did you say 110, Foxtrot?
4: It's going to be lane 10.
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0: 16 mile with everything so far?
1: There's huge on site.
0: Oh, 16 mile. 16 mile, thank you, Cardinal Bravo.
1: Okay.
0: Tip, are you in the Falcon 94? 5 with revised note was 1087 on the 250.
2: In the bathroom, refusing to leave. And white male, Hawaiian shirt and jeans. Case 97783.
3: And then he's renting a room there, and we're not going to go kicking the door down for that. Everything was quiet when we were out there.
4: Go ahead and out of that.

0: Templar. It's going to be from 14701 Southwest 10th Street at the Cobblestone Community. 156 at the clubhouse. Call in the vice man about an hour ago. Work with his men on the gate, and they have cones in place. One of the residents drove through at a high rate of speed. The caller has video footage. Case 51000.
1: Like I was saying, 2-4 and 2-3, if you can possibly clear for a 49 audible 357 Southeast South Street.
2: Yeah, we're not.
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0: 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The prohibited item.
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1: This is the one Park and drop him.
2: Hi, Paul. 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
3: True run 4, do you have any 51 for a 49? Or am I standing by?
0: I'll show you 51. 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
0: Can I get relief at the podium?
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2: District 2 units going to the audible to level 3 and 4. They're now requesting an extra 6. It was a false alarm. They received proper code.
3: Avenue. It's going to be an open line. No answer on callback. Units 10-6, 10-4 to hold.
0: Affirmative. 11-3-4.
2: I'm not one thing.
0: What's
2: 1, 10-6, 9-1. Copy, 25-1-2-3-10-8, 25-5-0-0, I'm sorry, 25-0-0-1-2-4-8.
0: Let's say hospital, correct?
2: Yes, so far.
0: Okay. Come on, do we have a caller name?
2: He said that he is possibly the audio.
0: Oriented.

0: Morning, 299.
1: Can you have me on this 2-1? And can you copy to complete 68, please?
0: First one.
1: 2711 Southwest 54th Street.
2: Pushing its end zone.
1: 2-1, second one's going to be 5610 Southwest 32 Terrace. Can you just get the last four of each, please?
0: 4832nd Terrace case is 1168, 1168, the other one is 1167.
1: 67.
3: Possibly going to be coming from the Montour Airport right area, north of the tower and fire station, case is 3383.
4: You know, somebody contact order would like a call back with the outcome. Your case is going to be 51003, take your NBC reference to the outer officer safety.

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like if I were the owner of the truck, and I moved the truck, well, 40, 43, 11, 10, 20, maybe a dollar.

0: Pass subject 51 back to 1020 in a black Atlas. Subject is Juan Pablo Corpus, black male, last seen wearing unknown clothing. Complaining scared child's father will come and hit her. History of signal 38 there. Advising a Spanish speaker. Case is 2876.
1: Wow, someone, they called it a security, called it out 46. If you could come at 68 case, when you're in.

0: I'm sorry, sir. What did you say about a blackout?
1: I was blacked out. That's one.
0: Copy, 1141.
1: Right.
0: 1307, approximate location, 219-40 person. So nothing else from a beat, so they can hear talking in the background. Nice phone call, I just heard April, 1307, you're being 1706.

Here comes a 1070 voice booth, yeah. Almost in the parking lot.

0: 11.
1: Okay, 2 18 30 90 Bravo.
0: 10-4. And can I replace, you said perimeter, 10-4?
2: Yeah, perimeter, lower level entrance to the terminal. They're driving on the wrong side of the road and set everybody off. I gotta go to this call so I can't stop and do it.
0: Yeah, 10-4.
3: Turn off for 190, that's what.
0: Okay.
1: Fifteen, 15, 0 with 8.

0: Any Lima unit on this air?
1: Bravo to the 77 all the way down Terminal Drive or in that direction?
0: Number 3.
2: Okay. What was that last call?
0: When he asked him to, he just graced the caller. He's 77790.
1: Signal 4 happened July 7th. Both parties decided to settle on scene and went their own way and like to receive the ticket. He wants the 56 at 3011 Northwest 78 Terrace. 44341.
2: I need relief in 7750.
0: Expired for that address for an Abdul Ghani.
3: Could you just put that in the cab line, please?
0: Okay.

0: Where are you signing off?
1: 1898 Integra 18, case number for street arrest in 6750.
2: Ready.
3: Fingerprint 7750.
0: Prince for 7750. Prince 7750.
4: 51. I'm only turned out these. Do a sweep of the lower level on their terminals, please. Traffic's backed up.

0: Yeah, it's pretty packed on the lower level, and even going into the Palm Garage access road is pretty packed, so it's going to be a little bit.
1: Have my terminal. Can we work the pickle a little bit to control that?
0: Star 36, can I get fingerprints in 48,
2: 70? Stand by, this one. Okay, Star 30, are you referencing the DJJ call?
3: That's where I'm supposed to just talk with them. I was about to courthouse drive.
2: Yeah, I'm putting on the call now. It's 299.
3: Thank you.
2: Yeah, I'm 6 Charlie 36, can I do that?

0: Probably.
1: 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All airport terminal units, all airport terminal units, assist with clearing out traffic. And all terminal airport units, assist with clearing out traffic. For the airport, 1140.
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1: 1048, 1148, and do you want to use the same case, 73 case, or do you need a different 73 case?
2: No, 10-4, you can leave that one, that's fine.
1: All 4, 3, move out to 0. 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

0: Received two calls the past hour about the party, 77 Ocean Drive. So again, 90-year-old female who's now conscious and breathing. She did pass out on the beach. Rescue has a call. And 911 at 220 or 212th Avenue, 82. People talking about background noise for a callback. So 10-6 advice.
1: 90th level for the 911 and rescue can advise for the 90-year-old that passed out.
0: 10-4, Cassidy. Thank you.

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0: 10-38, can y'all respond and assist with traffic? It's going to be at the Uber area at the Palm Garage near Terminal 3 and 4.
3: Sorry, Robert 2, show me 97.
0: Robert 2 to 97. Sorry, Robert 2, by the mayor.
2: You can keep it tonight.
0: You can keep it tonight. Dave, why you can open up the Uber?
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0: vehicle license plate. She was 13 years of age. Have you been correct? Number 48 on the vehicle. Then.
1: Yeah, if it's the same ones you told me already, something wrong with that symbol.
2: You can make my 1468 and R. And you can give me the 1 on 30th road. I'll make one more.
0: Checkpoint 2, 1054, 1152. Other unit that was generated.
3: 3 Alpha 2 1.
0: Delta 21, go ahead.
3: I think my Terminal 1 deputy is telling me when traffic's clear from Terminal 1, and we'll reopen the overlap.
0: 3 Bravo 10 or 3 Bravo 11.
2: 2 Bravo 10.
0: The virus traffic at Terminal 1 is clear for Delta 21, then after opening the overlap.
3: Every time he was clear, ma'am, all you have is traffic coming down and continuing straight to our Terminal 2. Other than that, curbside is clear.
4: Ricky, I just need you to tell me when the traffic clears up a little bit so Ebony can reopen the Uber lot. The Uber drivers are causing a traffic jam.
3: Okay, yeah, it's going to be a while, Sarge.
4: All right, when it starts clearing up, let her know and she'll reopen it up.
0: Okay. 48 on unit Uber Light is closed for now. Reference traffic to the vacant of ICE. 10-4-2-1-8. And Sheridan Street. It'll be an open line trial for the temporal.
1: Good.
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0: Alpha,
3: 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Keep going.
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4: 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And somewhere on that perimeter at Donald Drive. Let's just hold this traffic here for a second.
0: 48 perimeter and terminal drive, 1156.
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0: To Bravo 5, same traffic.
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0: I have a 25 electrical hazard at 12441 Miramar Parkway at the AutoZone. Reference a brush that fell on an electricity pole, catching on fire. Fire rescue has the call. Can you handle?
1: All right, Jaguar, I'll start that way. I'm right here at the middle of the parkway. So, the lights are cycling properly again. I will check out that branch situation.
0: Jaguar, move 58 train route.

0: 6 5 7 3. You can assign me that call for BPJ also.
1: 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Personal contact made by female Anastasia, possibly in her late 20s, case is 97757.
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3: 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I haven't made my way up there yet.
2: Temple.
3: So have that, I think it was 7-2 that advised, have them go to Temple and Flamingo. 54 and see any flames or any smoke over here by the AutoZone.
2: Temple, Bravo 7-2. 48 to respond to Flamingo and stand up.
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0: 5048.
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1: What's your name?
0: 3681 South of 48 Ave. If I see the ride to get home, call or hung up via phase 2. This is 344.
1: See, Bravo 6-0. You can show me 10-6 on that 68 in Terminal 4 with the sergeant.
0: Oh, fire. Happy.
2: Yeah, Terminal 4 this evening.
0: They're both assisting with traffic.
2: Hello.
0: Hello, Tyler.
2: Terminal 50. I'm turned over to Beacon on your Bravo.
0: 28-1098, Tyler.
3: Can you advise Dave Law Power as well? Yes, yeah, there's a lot of fire where this branch is, but you should come over here. Not here, Mobile Boulevard.
0: Right.
4: 24. Florida 29, Romeo, Kilo, Tango, Mike, 9-8, should be all right, Tesla.
0: 10-48, Tesla 3.
1: Romero.
0: 10-4, thank you.

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1: That's 10-4-4-2-4.
2: Sure, what's up? Can you check the call history for the diplomat? See who's called listening by the vehicle at this point. Just after 12 o'clock.

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1: Instrument 300 Flamingo.
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1: Copy.

0: 3 Yankee 17.
1: And that's even a rest of that. 10-4, double 7.
2: The pilot's flight heels well, make contact with the flight female, Linus Alejandra Gallardo, date of birth 8/21/2001, possible act of 99 out of their jurisdiction, 4.348.
0: Fourteen Bravo Six, 98 Triple Eight. 200. 1072, 98 Bravo. 1098 Triple Eight.
1: Progress. This case is
3: 9-7-7-9-9. Oh, so we've already explained to that lady that he's barricaded himself into the bathroom. We're not going to go pound on the door down to get him out. So, go ahead and end on that call, Lieutenant. Yes, sir.
2: 5-4. Delta 25.
0: Correct.
2: 73-56-11 Southwest 195 Terrace, landscape for blocking complaint in driveway, advice up and down the street. Now moves across the street, 150 to respond and tell them to put the cones on the road. Ranches unit 10-6.
0: Hold it.
2: Copy.
0: 2-4-7.
2: Copy.

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2: Was he telling me?
3: Go ahead.
2: So far, I have a 911 for the hospital. I've been in recording about today. I deserve a

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0: space behind four zero Bravo SJ uniform Papa 1210 unit 494.
1: Oh, 4-13, 12-10. 3-10, copy, Adina, take Adina, upper level, terminal 4.
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2: Person East
0: 2. 1965 South 07. 1965 South 07.

0: April 7th, southbound, left 595 under the bridge via 595 authority. Advise homeless people underneath the bridge, two people living under there. Advise there's furniture and an act of trespass order in place. Case is 44351.
1: What is wrong?
0: 13 12 12.
1: What's your number? That's 73.
0: Copy.

0: Hey, Rokoski, can I please?
1: Roger, I'm 10-8. You can tell me 51 to the 51.
0: Copy.

Colombia is normally like the states. The advising of a black male has said he's already of age, dressing on a green white shirt, black shorts, that's soliciting on a property. Case is going to be 51011, check and receive. We're actually getting a direct hit for 6749 Suburbia Circle. There were resident reports prior to one of those initial notice to homeless owners. The firm using caution and verify confirmation upon responsive. Hey,

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0: 1.
2: 5-2-0, Yankee Club, I don't.
0: Just confirming, you're going to Flamingo and Miramar, or from Pembroke and Flamingo?
2: No, my 50 is from Pembroke and Flamingo. So I just live 73878 out, 98 Bravo. I put my notification.
0: 10.8 Bravo, I'll show you on the Pembroke Road. 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

0: 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Reference machine is on fire. Case is 2884.
1: Three, 9080 Alpha, 19 Trout 6. We're in 51719 for 44.
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3: Register 213621 Newport Manor and a Davy, now it's Torani Gallardo.
2: Who's the register on?
3: Ronnie or Ronnie Gallardo? They have the same last name. I'm sorry. Delta 4. Alpha 2237 South State Road 7. Caller, good night, and my sister 20 says a man reached into his pants and said, do you have a problem? I'm two was trying to go around a DAV in the road, and the driver threw something at his vehicle. He's fighting his 10-6. I'll verify with the call taker. Is the subject to open the complainant's vehicle to argue? 10-4 to hold 9-4.
2: Then
3: 40 turn
2: 102.
3: Number one,
2: you ain't up, you're wrong. I'm still on the phone.

the subject. White male was being verbally aggressive, subject opened the complainant's vehicle's door to argue. White male last seen wearing a green long sleeve shirt. Subject also drives a white Ford truck. Case 2883.

0: 하지.
1: 10 and 10, copy of 30 just occurred at Harbor Freight.
2: Hair is sticking on the trunk of the vehicle. They're no longer following it. The vehicle blasting hit it into the cold foam plaza. Case is 759.
3: Centimeter around. 16, Quebec 12, 2 megas by 98, Papa Mira. Zero.
1: 12, 3.
4: Is this from the,
1: Our name, I believe it's a passerby.
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0: 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I'm sorry, I'm 51.
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0: 明白。
1: So far, you've been advised that Vocal has been put in for public works for Pimberton and Needle versus the Life CNN.
2: So they just had to put the call.
1: Unfortunately, it's currently recorded.
0: Delta 22.
1: Thank you. 48, getting a medical at Southwest 54 place in 2 5 way. They're advising a adult male fell off the bike and his head conscious and breathing. Rescue 1039.

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1: Okay, that's the route, 1223. Route 73, attempted erase.

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1: Corner enforcement units, working today.

0: I'll take that. One top of Sweet Street, Bremel, requesting a ride home. He doesn't know where he's at exactly. He's also disconnected to 88. One top of Houston, where am I? The road. Complaint advised he was offering roadside assistance and the signal 22 occurred. Complaint advised the issue was resolved and wants to cancel. Advice?
1: See Charlie, how are you?
2: Mike Foreman, they have located the vehicle. Right in front of the Roma Market.
0: Yeah, that is the Roma Market. Probably 348.
3: Come on.
0: 78.
2: Victor Delta Echo 458. Currently occupied.
0: 27.
1: Four. 21
4: Delta
5: 4. 4 minutes. Kevin the Mobiles, 4800 South Pine Island Road, Lot 51 for East Pine Ridge, received a tip anonymous via crime trackers to develop walked inside of a kennel all day. Lack access to food and water. Unit 216.

0: I'm not from the east. What, are you sure it's the east side here, son?
1: 15 is on a 22 land line. 14 is on a 30 at Best Buy. 13, 16, and 21 is planted at 51 Street 07 southbound, north of 595.

0: Webster Street. It's a homeowner calling in saying he's getting a notification that his alarm is going off and a back window was broken. I have 15 and 11. Is that reported from them?
1: Yes, that's 10-4.
0: 10-4. Bravo 15, Bravo 11, 765.
1: Here.
0: 49 Audible 5460 Fletcher Street. It's a homeowner named Mark saying he's getting a notification. His alarm is going off and a back window was broken with a bag on it. Caller disconnected, case 808.

0: 1 Southwest 2 4 Place, Building 2, Unit 206, from the Robert versus boyfriend, verbal. She's been trying to get the subject to move out. He kicked the door open, gathering his items. 54 signal 0. Current waiting. Kate is 4456.
1: Yeah, I think he's a rush. He's afraid of her, not here.
0: Talk to her.
2: No, babe.
0: Comfort to hold a 66, 5311 Hollywood Boulevard, caller versus customer, and the 14 and the 30 delay for this ID.
2: Copy, yeah, big clear.
0: Comfort. Zero. Oh, for 30 at 3519 Southwest 2nd Avenue, lane number 5. Southwest Airlines Company, reference to mail throwing of the pill, rescue 1039, case number is 1846.
1: Okay.
0: Hey, this is 1230. This device also got a 911 at the same time for the same exact 1020, possibly related.
1: Oh, nice.
0: 24230.
1: Yeah, 29312. I'm close by the river. What was the note on it? Was it a fall? Just a sick person.
0: It's a male that was tail and bombing.
1: Hi, hello.
0: 1048, 1231, 3 Bravo 5048.
1: 48, thank you.
0: Oh, sorry.
3: 3 Bravo 31, can you show us CCP number 2 P3? 5000.

0: That's a 187.
1: 4897, 232. This is 51013.
0: Good
1: job. 248. For to MRH.
2: B3 self-tape.
1: Delta 8.
2: I have a 911, 1857 North 66 Ave, phase 2, nothing heard, disconnected, 88.
1: Stay clear.
2: 10-4.

0: I'm at apartment one. So I was seeing which is one of the back rafters out of.
1: Six for the state hospital, you didn't walk for 7. Call the person online about 21 CD report against hospital for medical negligence and mistreatment, ongoing issue. 10-6.
0: Yeah, 10-4. It's gonna be that one. Yeah, she was very correct. Alright, it's not supposed to be anybody here, but we're gonna do the addition. If you have it to 94 available, just in case, I'd appreciate it. Let's start heading that way, too, you know.
1: Hello.
0: Thank you. I really have fun. I'm in a gray Chevy Traverse. All
2: right. One nine.
3: Stand for it. Stand by for your tag.
0: Going,
1: Greg. 10-4, have a 67 on Old Meadow Road for 8901 South Hollybrook Boulevard, Unit 209. The caller was speaking with a patient. It sounded like the phone dropped and now they're unable to reach him. He said it's 10-6 CMS. We'll see those at the call.
3: Oak Ridge community. Reference to 2 vehicles on the property. Caller would like to know who the vehicle belongs to before they proceed to tow it. We have the tag info once PD arrives. There's nothing further. 261170 and 40 reference the nearby officer taking it.
2: They want 48.
3: Oh, for 1036.

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2: 7-4-1.

0: 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At 19 White News on 4, 5429 Clarence Current, registered at 1629 Wilson Street.
1: 4-4, it'll be blocking the alley, not the front one, so it'll be a little ticket.
0: Okay.

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1: 10-4, he was advising 12 that the subject is at the Starbucks inside the Target.
0: I copy.
1: 10-4.
2: It's just not further. It's wrong tonight. 10-4.
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1: 15, 10, 4, follow us.
0: 10, 4, hold on, guys.
2: Sorry, Robertson, you show us tonight.
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1: I lost it for 6.
2: He's going to be 1995 East Palm Beach Boulevard. 6-8.
1: Okay. 1560 Bell Tower Lane, 1760 Bell Tower Lane at Puerto Pacifico. You may be 25 with Melissa. She's going to be wearing a black shirt and black pants. She's having a dispute reference payment. They're refusing to pay her. She's going to be outside requesting someone to speak Spanish. Case is 1106.

0: 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Able Bravo 6, copy 94. Hey, Bravo 8.
1: I have an unarmed female 1012. So her CCN is 8267. And can you show us 51 to 66 as well?
0: Yeah, 12 for 11.
2: Perfect.
0: I copy. I've been clear. 10-4. Sorry. Just

0: Dale, vamos.
1: Ah,
2: Problem, sir.
1: 297 to 45.

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1: Tonight,
0: equal 14. 10 personal equal 14. Four.
2: We five for three core astronaut and security advice.
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0: Estamos un instante. Give me this call, 76, call 46, and we'll be en route to the...
1: I'm so sorry.
0: Out to the 66.
1: Yes, sir. And 25-16 and the 5,000 units device is going to be for a Black 24 listeners and a white Nissan van. They're pushing for rescue to respond. Reference to the driver's side. Head hit his window.
2: Last name.
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3: Can you run me on a 3 o'clock truck 100 for our checkpoint on 222-30? You can show the previous unit.
1: Yeah, 48,
4: 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I'll be 51 to 1100, Lee Wagner Brewer.
1: Lee Wagner, 1249.

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1: 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Not one of the officers.
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1: I'm busy one.
0: Dog on scene. And there's a lockbox code in the CAD. 1251.
1: Alright, thank you.

This is my reference. This is not good. And the notes already out of the report was already taken. The only need is a statement, according to the officer. Copy.

0: And so we prepare for a Rasheem Malcolm Peterson. There's no EX for a pickup only. See me there? Book. Vehicles are currently at Jody Lane and Pembroke Road. Northbound just south of cases 2894.
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1: Okay, guys, it's going to be a recall from the previous 3070 Southwest 195 Terrace from Melissa Redigui. 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

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A-Level 1, arrival to A-Level 4, additional response. Cessna 49, solid intrusion. 100 Indian Trace. 100 Indian Trace at Eagle Point, 11 Trace coming from the kitchen and cafeteria. Units respond advice.

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1: Can you check with my TCC? And yesterday, I believe we got two calls there, additional 49s that are working on the fire alarms there.

0: 8297, Velvet 6. Retain on our uniform.
1: Pepper?
2: Please.
0: 48 to Yankee 11, go ahead.
2: He's 46 on the top of 30,000. Yeah, 14 case in a minute. Total problem, please.
0: Hello, once my mom receiving different from a known subject whose main reference to him not being paid. Subject also sent a picture to the caller's face cut off and on his rear pictures. 4.367.
3: Who's your reference?
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1: 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Can you turn me out to that 68 on the boulevard of 5211?
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1: Copy, good afternoon, sir. 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Chino 1. Norfed at the Wawa. White shirt, sombrero, and a black F-150. No injuries. Case 97829.
2: 459.
3: So we got further to South K9 and Aviation Monitor.
1: Turn on.
2: Stand by, please.
4: 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I'm checking to be recorded now to see if I can pick them up again.
3: Right. Hey, Delta 226. 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Let's just set up a box for now.
5: Stable 03, I'm at the entrance to Gate 1 on the northwest side. Hey, boss, you have your box.
1: Female that's in the lobby, she has a door recorded statement, but the case was already created.
6: In the parking lot, and I'll be on the east side.
3: Yes, sir, we're going to be on foot checking the exterior by the park that has access.

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1: Yeah, the take north of the school on Eagle Front.
0: 8-5-1-51, take the north one.
1: And lastly, west of the school in the parking lot.

0: 14059 Southwest 49th Court. Complaint advised the subject is threatening to call immigration on her and has a juvenile cursing at her. Requesting unit to return. Case is 2897.
1: Both units are out.
0: 1305.
1: I'm at office.
0: What is it?

0: maybe in his 20s. He had a million little beard and build, and it was like either a dark blue or purple polo shirt with yellow pants and black sneakers.
1: Time for your 51. 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

We have a silent intrusion at 100 Indian Trace. RTCC does have the cameras up. He's seen 2 minutes before the alarm trips reference to a possible Indian male in his 20s, dark blue or purple shirt, long pants with black sneakers on, walking the exterior of one of the buildings. We do have a block set up. Remote pilot 51.

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Hey, 21 Southwest 53rd Court, 1056 West Eon Spotting. The way from 1240, he's advising you got multiple of things to get for people in the neighborhood while walking their dog around 53rd Court, reference a subject in a gray BMW with tinted windows, unknown tag that was speeding, and also wants to speak to PD about putting speed monitors in the area. Case is going to be 11733.

Have you an unknown medical or Dana Beach Boulevard and Federal Highway anonymous complainant arising of a dope male, possibly homeless, not cautious, breathing status unknown, that is on the side of the sidewalk, white male, black shirt, black shorts. I don't know if he needs medical assistance or not. Rescue 1039. Case number is going to be 1174. You put it reference to the 5 nearby officers.

0: Before I continue holding. What's the call you're holding?
1: It was a 911 from a disconnected 88-1857 North 66 House. Nothing heard.
0: Be quiet.
1: 10-4.

0: Yeah, one adult black male.
1: Adult black male, 250, reference active 99. Delta 448.
0: 48, who pulled that 50? How many calls are you holding?
1: Looks like 31 pulled the 50, and we have 4 calls holding.
0: Alright, let's see if he can get a west side unit to back him up so that the east side units can clear up and clear these calls for me.
1: Copy. I have 1416 with Venable down. I want to start this back here. 1416, copy of 16 sequence.
2: 14 already in route.
1: Copy already in route. It's going to be 4-7184 Southwest 2 in place. 7184 Southwest 2 in place. P6 with a white Honda SUV, reference inadequate supervision. Inadequate supervision. 16 trigger out.
3: 31, you can show me 10-6 landline on that 22. I think both parties are GOA, but I'm going to confirm.
1: 10-14.

0: Okay.
1: Okay, so they went with the family already canceled.
0: Perfect, now you're listening.

0: Delta 2-2.
1: Hey, Delta 2.
2: Yeah, you know who may land on the school board? Can he confirm if he's not supposed to be anyone on campus at all, whether security or another worker?
1: Hey, probably the best.
0: Hey, probably.
1: You may land with the school board, correct?
0: Yeah, correct. I'm no longer landing with them.
1: Oh, yeah, temporary. Can you just confirm if there's anybody on the property at all? Security?
0: I'll give him a call back.
1: What if I use Victor back a 3-1 on the 1050?
0: 2-4-0.
1: Copy, it's going to be Davey and Reese. Delta 448, we have it cleared. 21 is on the hazard of animal abuse once we get a 94 to 50.
0: All right, 10-4, thank you.
1: So yeah, Southwest ticket counter,

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1: Sorry if I didn't advise earlier. Show me 10-8, it's 3 Foxtrot 110, Charlie Checkpoint, Bill 1700. I'm here. Before 1300.
0: Hi, David. Hello, 497
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0: Alpha. And then can you call me 22 here at the Retic 3996 Number Growth? Can you put in a 76 for 4-4, please?
1: They're out.
2: I'm going to check all building one doors.
0: Okay, I have everybody to set your position. No one answers four rounds. Let us know what to do.
1: Six
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1: Tap 4, show me bubble 2.
2: We'll show us 51.
1: 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One of bubble 4, 3, 10, 65, 13, incident.
2: Four one good.
4: Two locations, 306 Southwest, 145 Ave. Phase 2, open line, shall be heard in the background with noise from callback. 510256.
2: 41, we're both in route.
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1: Okay, let us know. Thank you, sir. Harpy, fly there, boy.
2: Copy, Rebel.
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2: Transport, he's in the lobby.

0: Alaska was parked out of the way near South Italian. Vehicle flipped over on my Toyota Corolla. People in the vehicle, they're attempting to get them out. Blue Mazda involved, the airbags are deployed. Rescue does have the call.
1: 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I'm 97. And like one vehicle's rolled over.
0: 10-4, on my Toyota, near the South Italian restaurant.
1: 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We're going to need at least one more unit to divert traffic.
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1: Five, three, 10-8 here, and let me just verify injuries.
0: Harrison, 8-13-20, don't be afraid.
1: Everybody's out of the vehicle, both stand and talking.
0: I sit, terminal units in 10-5.

0: 2813-20, and also I'm getting a 13 estimate for 3519 Southwest 2nd Avenue, 1020 BFV 2, open line, talking, heard in the background, no answer on call back.
1: All westbound lanes are blocked.
0: All westbound lanes blocked. At 425 East 1070.
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0: 28 Bravo, I'm sorry, 20 November 2.
4: 468 case for 900, 3 hours of movement, and just a Park.
0: Me contact.
4: 54, could you advise case number? You can clear it again, clear it, Bravo.
0: Copy, cases 214-71, 21471.

0: advising of death in progress. The subject is currently by the register now. This is in the process of spilling a Red Bull. You said your initial 10 cents advice.
1: I'll be at 9th in the Boulevard, Florida, 9-2, Bravo Yankee, Juliet, Lima. It's a white Nissan, four-door occupied twice, hard glass.
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0: If you're still in line, could you tell the 1020?
1: Responding to the 30 IP, critical unit.
2: Your hands on me. Thank you. Not threatening me, and you're saying that in front of my child.
1: I'm not being a 30 just occurred at the Walgreens. They advised me a subject walked out with unpaid items. I am told at this time he was actually walking towards the playground area.
0: Alright, well, let's see if we can apprehend the guy that's still in the store first.
1: That's your phone.
2: And Charlie 121.

0: So the lessons to the first one, the caller is now updated that the subject is not filling the Red Bull at this time. I guess he previously stole from the business, and they would tell him to call PD if he comes back.
1: 21 is now at the 1020. He did not take anything today. White male, 50 to 60s, baseball cap, not gray shirt, GOA on foot, no to drive a white Chevy pickup. 51029.
0: Copy. 5 1 0 2 9. 5 1 0 2 9. 5 1 0 2 9. 5 1 0 2 9. 5 1 0 2 9. 5 1 0 2 9. 5 1 0 2 9. 5 1 0 2 9. 5 1 0 2 9. 5 1 0 2 9. 5 1 0 2 9. 5 1 0 2 9. 5 1 0 2 9. 5 1 0 2 9. 5 1 0 2 9. 5 1 0 2 9. 5 1 0 2 9. 5 1 0 2 9. 5 1 0 2 9. 5 1 0 2 9. 5 1 0 2 9. 5 1 0 2 9. 5 1 0 2 9. 5 1 0 2 9. 5 1 0 2 9. 5 1 0 2 9. 5 1 0 2 9. 5 1 0 2 9. 5 1 0 2 9. 5 1 0 2 9. 5 1 0 2 9. 5 1 0 2 9. 5 1 0 2 9. 5 1 0 2 9.
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3: Frozen 5 will be 10-8-4-0-1. 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

0: 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Complaint advising someone is riding a motorcycle through the hallway.
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0: Country requirements, could you stay out?
1: Can get a holder for not answering the desk.
0: Copy.
1: He's fine. 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

0: 66 at 2453 Bodmin Street. Complainant's father, Mr. Contractor. Contractor was paid to complete the roof and it has not been completed. They want 56, less than 4 to hold.
1: Morning, Charlie.
0: 1330. Temporary copy, Sierra Golf at over late 9. No PR had it hitting for when it left off of campus. Still seeing at 40. RTCC provided a possible tag on the vehicle, Sierra Golf Echo Bravo 89, Sierra Golf Echo Bravo 89. The LPR captured the vehicle once it left the school premise, and the registered owner will track the real subject that was on the campus.
1: 48, and that's the white pilot. What's the address of the registered owner?
0: Wasn't confirmed as a white pilot, but as far as right now, it's a white SUV. And RCCC, if you could just advise the register 1020.
1: This is a white pilot, and the register 1020 at the DB is going to be 820 Northwest 86th Ave, primary 207 Plantation.
0: Copy, 840 Northwest 86th Ave, 207 Plantation.
1: It's on the previous 38. Universal 198.6.
0: Emergency incident at
1: U1. 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

0: Houston, 38 verbal at 2311 Lake Mirror Way. Caller versus 75-year-old grandfather. Grandfather took her narcotic medication from her and refusing to give it back. Advise if you want me to hold for zone. Number 1333. Send me to 1045 Narmita, radio 954-993-1813. I'm refusing to add information to a previous 21 vehicle report. Previous case is 3567, current case is 1177.
1: 10-4.
0: Oh, for 13.
2: 2-3. To the video that he did not try to go in, though he rang the doorbell, stood by for a few, and then proceeded to leave.

0: 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Bravo 3-1-10-4-10-20.
1: Davie Boulevard and Andrews Ave.
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0: Once inning.
1: Reached with 21 heading. Can you copy one more?
0: I forgot.
1: I have an unattended vehicle, terminal 2 departures, door 223, on a white Toyota Camry. Copy that.
0: And
1: 97 Foxtrot, Sierra, Charlie, Uniform, Florida, thanks. 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
0: Oh, 3 Bravo 20. Put it reference line, door 223 reference and unattended.
2: What's the description?
0: Oh, it's going to be a white, it's a white Toyota Camry with a tag of 97 Foxtrot, Sierra Charlie Uniform.
2: Wait.
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1: 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Do we have any 10A Zulu units?
0: Zulu 81, are you on the road? On the desk.
3: 54, I'm on the desk.
0: Ten four. 10-37. I was holding at the gym. They called back advising that the subject is GOA. At this time, they're requesting to cancel. Please advise.
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1: good.
4: Kilo, Foxtrot, Kilo, Foxtrot, 96. 041 of Adadena expired in 2024 to a king.
1: That's right.

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1: 26 for this.
2: 7-4.
1: 10-4.
2: 15-39.
3: 12, we're showing any number of 4.
2: Copy, advisor 68. Copy. What are the events of the auto hazard?
1: Roughly.
2: Okay.
0: Copy, so we put 2150 Southwest 122 Terrace, 2150 Southwest 122 Terrace, for Jamie Jaworski, going to be for the garage door.
1: Nice. 16 glass.
2: 5736 Wiley Street. Time delays 30 minutes. Advised she saw a black male on her ring camera. He was saying something, but she couldn't understand what he was saying. And then he picked up the bench from her porch and threw it next door. She's requesting 45KC37.
1: 10-4. 10-6-9-9.
2: 10-4.
4: So I'll need another 68 from checkpoint 2.
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6: At any point did he walk towards the northwest corner at all and into the back side, into the parking area, or did he just go right back out to the parking lot and leave, proceed into his vehicle and leave?
7: After he leaves the building, he walks straight back into the parking lot, and he goes out of view behind a few trees, but it's back in the direction of where the vehicle was. I didn't see him on any other angles and walking through the parking lot in any other direction.
6: 48.
7: Sarge,
6: are you 48 on that?
3: 7-48. He run and then walk back to the parking lot.
2: Good evening, guys. 3700 Washington Street. They advise Black BMW 27 Sierra Tango Zulu November was brake checking the caller and speeding down 46 of cases 839.
7: You got a direction of travel, and does the caller want contact?
2: Five unknown DOT. They were last seen on 46 South, and the caller requested 45 if the vehicle is located.
7: Without the outfit there.
6: Good.
0: I have a 53 delay, but they want a 56-19 for the whole for the owner's room. Copy. 135, confirming if you have Huntsville 51 at 90.
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1: Was 2 Foxtrot 3?
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1: Sir, go ahead.
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1: Stack it on me, please.
0: 10-4, 8-3, 10-4, 6. Sheridan, southbound, 54 injuries. 10-4 to hold for Charlie Zulu.
1: Yeah.
0: 10-4.

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1: Copy. Affirming if Delta 8 is still on that 7, her timer was going off.
2: Okay, are you trying to raise me?
1: Delta, are you still on the Signal 7 call?
2: Oh, ma'am, I'm off that call.
1: Sounds like, thank you.

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1: Six Charlie 15 10 8.
0: 3 7 20 provides reference to that 10500 Terminal Drive getting a cancellation. She located her vehicle and a reference to the 911 at 36 Terminal Drive. There's been no additional and a preliminary unit assistance.

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1: I'm meeting for Southwest 88 Way and Southwest 12th Street and Timber Bridge. Can you code it out 59, please?
0: I copy. So Southwest 88 Way and Southwest 12th Street, 1098, code 59. Persistent in 911, they've been holding at 33 Terminal Drive. Perimeter units are assessing suspicious mental addition of cocaine at 1259.
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1: Evet. 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Today at 2492-490 Southwest 32nd Street at Acordia Shipping, 1056 with Hydrogen at 1045 at the secondary 88 Jeff, 88317-771-2693. Have an RCP for vehicles to be picked up and dropped off at the above 1020, but the delivery driver cannot provide proof. The caller wants to make report. It's going to be for a blue MAC 95 and a white MAC 98, cases 1180. For 2048.
0: Yeah.
2: Yeah.
3: Okay.
2: This is classified at 74-42.
1: Good afternoon.
0: We're looking on this phone truck for 1. Show me 10-8 on the beach.
1: Good afternoon, copy.
3: Occurred in 13 zone. Unit 10-16 for help for now.
2: Sorry, what was the signal?
3: A signal 3.
1: Sons came in via 14-31, cases 838.
2: 10-4-51.
1: Oh, for 1353.

0: 5130.
1: The SoFlo clinic. The caller, Manny, says that he took his dog to the clinic for his first shot and the business has rats and was not upkeep, was in bad shape, and he wants to report that it's not operational. Advise for PD also 1045 round, and he wants to remain anonymous also. Cases 114.
2: For so I'm giving an update. They're saying that the law company is on scene testing the alarm at all with 10-4.
3: 4-9, thank you.
2: Happy welcome to the speaker.
4: What's the case number for the internet at school?
2: 1108.
3: Yes.
2: 10-4, that's the point that we're holding for 1-6-8 and Pines, that's versus how for we'll move to 10-4, that's also the call 5-3.
3: Honor 525. 1050, we're calling ICW. I'm also registration Foxtrot Lima 38-4 Romeo Lima. So, Tina and White boat occupied 8 times on us.
2: Go ahead.
5: Can I ask Spanish speaking deputy to respond to 1019 work for this harassment and stalking?
2: May call a follow versus contract. Their contract was paid 6K and completion of working has not been completed. They want a 56-97834.
6: Just hanging on my cat. I'll call this out in a couple minutes.
2: Copy.

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1: I just show you the response.

0: up for it, and the call advisor climbing out through the passenger side, it doesn't advise the extent of injuries or the damage to the vehicle.
1: Sorry, Robert 2, 14 Bravo. Thank you for speaking on that call.
0: Sorry, Robert 2, 14 Bravo. Thank you for speaking on that.
2: Is it offline in the parking lot?

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1: Bravo, Lima Echo, Mr. Rodas. 10-4 second is Zulu Hotel 4, 4 Delta. So I'm going to be Ford Transit.
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1: I 51 to BGH for my 15 for medical clearance.

0: 11575 City Hall, Promenade. Presence of package that was wrong. Coming to room. Case is 2907.
1: Alright.
0: 4, we're expecting to see you guys for 04.
1: That's good. We can't be sure.
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1: Fox 22.
2: Fox 22.
1: Sure, we can save phone number of 810.
0: And I also have a 4 delayed at 3480 Red Road. 2 vehicles, no injuries. Time for the hold.
3: Shoulder in front of Popeyes. He's in his vehicle broke down. He called a tow truck, but he's blocking traffic, requesting a unit and help him. The black BMW 335i, older model, case 852. Sounds perfect, one.
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0: So far, 14.05.
1: 23 Bravo, 49 from.
0: Not too separate. 206.
1: Are you moving in 7?
3: So far.
1: 33 to 14.
3: Delta 14.
1: Can we get relief over for the signal 7 on Scott Street? No problem. Charlie, I'm not recognized 7 there.

Detective Bear, I'm only showing another 13-minute reference in 911 from February 15th that was quoted out, Bravo. Units 13-6. Oh, for 14-6.

4697 Northwest 32 Drive. Tell me a white railroad shirt and blue pants. He wants to ride home.

0: If I have a salesperson found an inventory vehicle struck by a bullet with casings found, they could take the vehicle back to their main dealership in Miami Gardens. They're requesting a 56-4 report to 10-6-5.
1: I'm sorry, you're hold for so.
0: 14-10.
1: Romeo, Sierra, Romeo, unit for Sierra.
2: Romeo Sierra, Romeo Uniform 60, 5429 Black BMW, out of Hollywood, it's valid.
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0: 21 is Bravo. 4-14-11. Alt, 113 South 20th Avenue. Please just address that as someone drove by and threw papers at the glass and shattered the panels. They have video footage of it. Case is 97854.

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0: 11575, City Hall Prom. Mail one package from Unit 168. Home advices package was rummaged through. Advices package is out of the box and removed 4 pieces. He wants the 56. 2907 is case.

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1: 6152, what's your reference?
0: A street arrest. In 6155.
1: 606.
0: 606, you're not.
1: I'm not in the courtroom, I'm in the case file.
0: 6155, case is 307.
1: Have a good night.
2: Michael Lamar, short for the southwest corner. With both of us shuffling sounds and a male coughing. It's coming in from a disconnected cell. 1020 is safe to chase this 51240. Fourteen.

0: I actually had a 48 over here. Everything's 10-4. I made contact with the homeowner, and you can put out Alpha.
1: Head recovery, RPG.
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5: Hey, bro.
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0: Sorry, I couldn't understand you. Can you turn that?
6: 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Next here is a female saying, why are you in my car? 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The main man left the female and she arrived. She doesn't need help.
2: Papa.
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7: How you doing?
2: Charlie 72, you got a 56 with DCF Nikki. CFI, she's going to be in a blue chain Optima. Allegations of inadequate supervision. No removal for a 3-year-old male and other children not listed on the report. Jesus 2901.
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0: This is Falco 3.
3: 5-3 is in custody. Right there.
0: Falco 1 in custody. Come back to the facility. 248. Falco.
3: Alright. 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
1: Russ.
0: So we have 401 East Jordan Street at the Walmart 10-56-1. Please remind me that it is still I lost from Dark Blue iPhone 17 Pro Max. It's thinking to be at that 10.

0: before. Has anyone tried calling her?
1: Before, sir, but I'll try to be led by
0: whatever.
1: Brooklyn, it's not actually on callback. Copy, no actual callback.

0: 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And can you call me 1040 and show me Kuzu and Suka in the front desk?
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2: 3 o'clock, 300.
1: 3 o'clock, 300.
2: 72 case. Can you advise the case number? I may get an idea of Bravo.
1: 98-14-25, and the case number is 1865.

0: copy. And they'll do the 20 back. We still have the 22 pending at the Walgreens as well.
1: Walgreens.
0: I'll thank you.
1: Citizens want to roll into this pot, but they don't want to give it any top of 10-20. She would be not cooperative.

0: I mean, I know that if anyone's inside, color bars just looks weird and suspicious when someone to check it out. Perimeter units are tense to survive.
1: Oh.
0: 10:48:14:27:2, Bravo 4:10:4. I want to take an additional deputy on the night floor.

0: On a flock, he shows for that license plate a black Chevy Equinox, older model, no tint.
1: Happy, any use of those pics or tonight?
2: Show me tonight.
1: What are you for tonight?

0: many problems with
1: to confirm, are you also going to be on the
2: 27 on 1-1?
1: 10-4. Yankee 3, confirm, are you going to be 97 on the 22?
2: 64, still on the 68.
1: Copy. And we get a chance to take a switch attack one from you real quick, please.

0: Delta 20 Alpha.
1: 10-4, I have a 30 delay at the target for Monday, 10-4 Zulu. We also have a 53 MA campaign as well.
2: Delta 23, Charlie Shift will be 10-8.
1: Copy, Charlie Shift 10-8. Charlie
3: 3-1. I'll be 10-6 with Helly Courthouse.
1: Three zero 31 10-7 14
0: Person in traffic.
3: Oh, perfect.
0: Yeah, 10-6 at the garage for a few.
3: Copy.

0: Terminal 2, upper level, 0222, reference to a Christian passed on the bus. Last update is advising possibly having a seizure, rescue 1039, case number is 1856. It just has bus in the comments, if this gets the line.
1: Okay, if you can tell the bus number, please listen to me.
0: 1048, Mrs. 37.
2: Can you respond room 161 on the 11th floor of a panic alarm?
3: Officer 24, thanks.
2: Officer 24,
1: I advise us, for the cameras, everything looks sensible.
2: Officer 24, you copy?
1: Sorry,
2: I'm here. Sorry, you can go to me.
3: Oh,
2: yeah. Sorry, I'm ready for it. I'm sorry, I'm ready to get these.
3: Baby, 57.16 India Echo, it's a Blue Chevy, 2 times.
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3: Station 15, is that a courtroom?
2: Six, three, one. Is that a courtroom?
1: 161.
2: Temporary 161, 8 courtroom.
1: That's the 11th floor, room 161.

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0: 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Advise on traffic.
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0: Está falando em Bravo.
1: One, six, four.
0: Can I get a case number for 53, please? 1012 OV, 2100 Van Buren Street, apartment 506. Revise the 40.
1: Come on.
0: Eric from Howard College. They're advising that 201 people are doing the prescribed to the vehicle. Can you advise me to take a picture for me?
2: They're doing what to the vehicle?
0: They're arguing about the price on the vehicle.
2: Bro.
0: It's 20 to 8.

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1: Excellent. Be advised that alarm has been reset in control room as well.
0: Yankee 3. Copy 5-9, 1439.

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It's 44398. Copy, unit for 294 with 32. Full advise, 1440. He's 10 A, sir, but you know, when it's 100, we gotta check. 1440.

0: is not giving them time. He wants units to respond to 56. He's going to drop the gray Nissan Sentra. Case 2912.
1: Sure, both units
0: 51, 1442.

0: Then Bravo 4.
1: Stand by, 16 Delta 2 Bravo, Delta 4.
2: I believe Bravo just went for it.
1: Yeah, 10-4. I'm just making sure. You want me to just send one of them?
2: 10-4, just one. Keep the other on the list.
1: Alright, 16 Bravo 6. I'll put 10-4 in, put 4 on the list.
0: Right, thank you.
1: Yeah.
0: Hey, Bravo 20, give me that fire, you know I'm standing by a door. Predicting door 222.
3: 223.
0: 38, 223.

0: there's a little, I can't tell from the making of the directional if it's going to fit you or ours.
1: Pretty good. Only we have orange drive.
2: Can you tell the location number?
3: 3565.

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0: View each meter as team. I have one black teammate ready to go. Room 6 is in that line.
1: Ten eight.
0: 7750 finger pressure will be a couple of minutes.

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1: 68 of 1401 Liberty Street. Follow up requesting a welfare check on a partner, but she had tooth pain and had been drinking. Pulled collar, she couldn't move much. It's going to be for Jamie Sessions. Requesting that medical outcome, case is 97861. 3. 1447.

0: Delta 1 is still to maintenance, version 7.
1: Delta 1, 10-4.
0: Thank you.
2: Go to Bravo, please.
0: 10-48, 14-48. And four. Thank you.

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1: Should be getting relieved at checkpoint. Or when I'm clear.
2: 48, 42,
0: this is 6 and 48.

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1: 22 Kilo 2.
2: That's the line.
0: East Coast 1, Kilo 1, 10-8.
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2: Great, call.
1: Over 14.
4: 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And I'll be 51.
1: 2898 to 51, 1450. 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
0: D116-100 block of the call, please. 15-1, five checks.
1: This block in the hole, orange stripe.
2: Yeah, we're perpendicular. I think they're trying to get into the business. One unit on the other side. The truck appears to have bottomed out and damaged the roadway.
1: Bravo 72,
2: shut 98 out. Good morning.

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Can you please reopen that case and send it to my cat, please?

0: And I was in Nurse Mom 2019. I'm from the disgruntled Sydney 2020.
1: Units responding. Copy.
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The

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1: 303 North Peg, 50 for checks, 48 on flags.
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0: 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Voices are in the background. I am blue. Units are from 6 advice.
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0: 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And this is a Mike, that's going to be at the CBP at Terminal 19.
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0: Definitely. And anything you said that way, 94, or a little bit of a translation, 2731 Park Street. Oh, actually, I'm sorry. This is for a phone report. They need a Portuguese-speaking unit to report son's girlfriend is involved in a false marriage for a green card. 97836 is the case. I'm trying to get Anson Boulevard. No, I saw a callback. Since it's device.
1: Plenty of both.
0: 5014.
2: And I didn't see any signal 4.
1: Okay, 1 second. The desk is now updated. The city said that the 2nd 1020, but they haven't updated with the 2nd 1020.
2: Do you have the 2nd 1020?
1: I'm waiting for the desk to advise.

0: 10-4, this is Griffin in Southwest 148 Avenue. Griffin in Southwest 148 Avenue. 2 blocks east of. Gray Honda Pilot is a gray Honda CRV, not blocking no injuries. They're going to be in the parking lot of Church of Christ. Time away is 8 minutes. Keith is 4404. From 94.
1: Good advice.
0: Hello, 50. Currently, they're in the city of Fort Lauderdale at 828 Northeast 4th Avenue.

0: me parece que
1: copy the signal 12, be a landline, Indian Trace, Western Road. She wants landline because we made a U-turn and she almost hit him, so she wants to report them for negligence. Case 1116.

0: 25 level 11 said frustration is in the route. For whiskey 3, I'm ready for the tag. What you want?
1: What do you mean?
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1: Let's see with the enemy. I'm landing a little.
0: 10-4.
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0: Scotty 68-11940 South West 20th Street. It's an elderly female that seems a lot familiar. Blonde hair, strength, all white, long sleeve clothing. And the display is last and drive with a silver Toyota Ethel standing by. Case 2919.
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1: Bravo 30, 14 Delta 26, 10-51, 15. 68 Bravo 30, come to the

14 out there, 4 to 98. I'm 7. What about with the uniform for?

0: 321 Southeast 3rd Terror Study Residence. Units are 10-6 and 4 to hold.
1: Sure.
0: 4859.
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2: It's going to be the True by Hilton, 14577 Southwest 270 from the 5th floor, unit 518 from the front desk. There's a guest that needed to be removed and they're refusing to leave. The female inside, reason for removal was subject of being threatening to the employees, cursing and yelling. Case 2911.
4: 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Can you put a C2 for 95 and just shared it in Southbound, because you're actually in 11 zone. Have 11, 10, 2, and 9 respond, reference panhandling, and the echo unit is going to be out there.
0: I got it. Hold on, one.
1: 1-9-1 in custody, Officer 43. I'll be riding with Fire Rescue. We'll be 50 once in Memorial. Home volunteer will be following.
0: 10-4-1-2148.
1: 10-4.
0: 21.
4: Echo 6.
0: 33, Echo 6.
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1: 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Just 314 on that 49. From 1193.
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0: 25 miles, hold on, copy.
1: 14, go ahead.

arguing about scratches of vehicles. Case is going to be 51047. They removing the discretionary being on no vehicle discretion in the second half of 43.

0: Echo 6, can you have whatever units are responding here, give me a call, just one of them.
1: Code from Pines and Tomato. 10-4, it's going to be from North going Sheridan, Silver County versus the Blue. Actor, westbound, this was up. There by one person is trapped in the vehicle. Rescue does have to call. Down for 1529.
2: Doug.
1: Oliver, go ahead.
2: Doug, 77, Axel, yes. What's up?
3: Four, three, now.

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0: Police out of Houston, Texas. 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
2: 48 second tag as well. 74 tag, Julius Fox, Franklin tag, Papa 4.

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1: 10-4, copy both units. And Delta 19, back.
2: I don't know.
1: For the signal for unknown injuries on Centergate, engine 107 is in the area. They're attempting to locate. I'll let you know if they have negative results.
2: Okay, thank you.
1: 10-4, you're welcome.
3: I don't see any car rolled over here. What was the description of the one that was actually rolled over?
4: They didn't advise one was rolled over. It's just the signal clarification is going to be an exception.
3: Okay, copy. All right. I'll let them know that injury 1 second. Hop right now.
4: Super, thank you.
5: So, caller's going to be your B5 roll, silver, pull to the side.
0: Yeah, signal 4 is going to be 13 kilos.
1: Delta 1948. The signal 4, there by the 5425, engine 107, is going to be a 13.8 kilo by Yankee 4.
2: 10-4,
1: you're welcome.
5: With a white or Latin male driving, anybody other than her. I was in the subject, caller advised I know if injury, if she was walking with a limp. Cases 444-09. Copy. 3-1.
3: I need a Papa. You can send me 51.
1: For the additional unit, they can send a response.
2: Journey 4, we'll be sending a response all the way around.
1: 1551-1533. This is like the last updated advising that the female is wandering around, lacking near the main entrance by the seating area. Doesn't advise which seating area. Supposed to be a white female wearing a 100 green shirt and pants. India 1 and India 40, 51, and Unit 40, reference office 50 for 49, Southwest 11th Street.
3: 48.
1: Oh, for additional unit that can clear and respond.
0: I'll do 10-4.
2: The office switching to teletype.
1: 14-30-48,
3: switching to teletype. Karen 608 Key, 10 minutes on that call for the first half.
0: I made 2-5 on 13. 98 did do it.
1: 2-5, 98 do it.
5: Yeah. Or for the tag, this is career offender on DL2.
1: And again, case 2924.

0: I guess left side, and Rescue went out and checked on this female, like a third 10-20, and they took out with the parents, but not the subjects we're doing a welfare check on. They still did not give a unit number. This case is 9789.
1: En route.
2: Yeah, before you still show me on that. No, I don't need a suspension.
0: Mm-hmm. 54.
3: Thanks. Let me get in order of that. I'm probably dealing with multiple units.
0: Copy.
3: I'm going to occur on Cooper City 5 and up in 5 doctors.
1: All of them.
0: The caller attempting to locate 1538

0: Charlie, Charlie, 5-1. Yes, Zephyr.
1: I want to see you, brother. If you want, did I call myself?
0: Another call out.
1: 76 Echo.
0: 76 Echo. Yeah.

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1: Brilliant.
0: Okay.
1: Wow.
0: 597.

0: Dustin Way, Antoine via VOIP. On callback, someone picked up and then disconnected, and it's 51 at the Walgreens, 202 South Fed. Reference to a male sleeping in five stir by the gas tank. Units are consistent for help.
1: Yes, 10-4.
0: All 4, 15-4.
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0: 4866 Echo, show you 97 with Bravo 30, 15-4. Careful, let me do this yourself. Start off for 10-98-15. Sorry, sir.

0: Well, so the city has monitored their ATM after coming into the business and stealing items. There's nothing further. It is the still landline unit to 10. Oh, 415 for.
1: 76 case berth 25 vessel escort out to sea.
0: 10:48 both units 10:6 15:42.
2: What?
0: 10-4-14-10, Indian Charisse, it's a red Acura ADX versus a black Hyundai. Case 1117.
2: I'll be glad.

0: 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Our unit's in 715.
1: Bingo.
0: 2811.
1: In Cypher. Yeah, 69 X-ray.

0661. I'll show you 10-8. And have you go back to 10-19, 1545.

0: 20, put me in route to Reno.
1: On the village.
0: 43.
1: That's 15:45. And Delta 15 or 48, we're going to see 120.
0: Copy.
1: Copy.

1904. Rollover at North Flamingo on Sheridan Street. Looks like Pines originally got the call. They're admitting it belongs to us. Purpose of a silver Camry versus a blue Acura with one person trapped inside of the vehicle.

0: She thought it can verify with them if they have any traffic, if there's actual injuries in.
1: Okay. 5-10-4, is there any more now?
2: I'm not copying you.
3: Costa Street.
2: Where are you coming for?
3: 54.
2: Copy, well advised.
3: Copy.

0: 50s and run to 51 at 202 South Bend.
1: I'll be around. He needs assistance.
0: Oh. 51 South Bend.
1: 51 as well.
0: Oh, for
2: you have a 2-5-3 live on?
0: 2-5-3-10 for Outlook 20 for me.
2: If you have baby, do you mind checking with him if he can assist me on this 51 team?
0: He's at with 2 in the 40 reference at 13 team with a weapon.
1: Fox 23, I was about to go by. I thought we'd get you onto the 31.
0: Tap for sure, 10, 8, 10, 51, 15, 49, 2 in the assist 40.
1: Like, 13 feet is going to be with 1, is that what it was? 10,
0: 48, 15, 49.
1: Okay. 17. 68 reference for I want to check this. 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

0: Charlie 11, go ahead.
1: Give me 6141 Southwest 25th Street. Caller is Ira, advising he wants to pick up his kids, and the mother is not there. She does this often. There's a court order in place. The case is 2931. Okay, can you let me know what type of injuries we have? 10 parts, give me a second.

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1: Oh, fine. Yes, the incident happened just on Flamingo, just west of. We don't need it on compound. We're opening it up.
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1: Yeah, 10-4. Can you leave it open, please?
0: 10-4, no problem.
2: 8-1. If you still have me, loved one, you can love me. I'll be 10-7. Good night.
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1: Yeah, I don't listen to that.
0: 10-4, I know whiskey.
1: I want to repeat.
0: 21, go ahead.
1: Yeah, I'm going to be in front of 6640 Allen Street. I mean, Evan Street. On non-tag, I'm going to right hand there one time.
0: 6640 Evan Street.
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6: 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Somebody 51, I say 14.

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0: Is that the courthouse?
1: Come on. I can have on 1559.
0: Charge
1: 6 10 17 15.
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1: 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That's a good dozen. 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
3: Charlie, what's this?
1: For both the 51, you can make it 98 Lima. I don't think that's it. It's kind of weird.
3: Copy. The 51 is El Lima. And 51, sorry, 30 from the 50.
1: Today. 14 today. 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So 51, show me 10-7.
3: 10-4-2-7. Going to be for the wine bar, 4995 Northwest 148 Avenue, 4995. At the list 148 Avenue. Please let me give it as 4995 Volunteer Road. Reference intoxicated male who can barely keep his eyes open. He's sitting in the bathroom, his hands are down, and chugging alcohol. Not being violent, the weapons fully started. I'm sorry, they started EMS reference. He's so intoxicated. Case is 44415. Copy 42. Copy. South 23.
1: Yeah, 14.
3: Copy. And we're also still paying the 63 feet with the 23 call.
4: Virginia Road. No answer, call back. Anderson team A fall with injury at 3730 Southwest 45 Terrace. A child fell, dislocated arm. Rescue has a call. He needs RTM 6 advice.
1: We'll see this 397 and the buses when you're comfortable.
4: Yeah, for copy.

Copy, please hold this. Dispatch on it. Case 356. Okay. 65 years of age, and my subjects accuse him of sniffing paint and they started recording him. The subjects do not work at the store. Two white male, approximately 30s. One has on a reflective vest. One has on a gray shirt. Caller is waiting us out with the manager's 44416 is case.

0: Two for reference. Go ahead. If one of those units wants to replace me on the 73, I'll be en route to that 22. I'm not having this in Orange. Head down. Any female unit that can respond to Terminal 19 rushing to a pat down?
1: What are you thinking?
0: 10-4, 497.

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0: Offer. Avenue, open line, movement heard, no one responding. No answer on callback, and I have a 72 at 333 Southwest 14th Street. I reference at 10.
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0: Okay,
3: 48, 6, 10, 23,
0: Bob Shot, 6, 10, 4.
3: Perception.
0: It's a 4-16-07.
3: I'm going to be out at 601 North Federal Highway, 54 Dundas.
0: 10-14-6.
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0: Charlie 7.
1: Well, you can show me 10-8 from 48-10 and I'll be 10-7 from the courthouse.
0: It's for 10-7-16-07.
5: This is off of Entry Village, Lafayette, on digital.
0: 25 charges for one. Stand by, just one. Colonel 5, Yankee 5, Southwest 22nd and Southwest 11th.
6: Good afternoon, ma'am. Can you show me 10-6? In courtroom 9175, I'm just sorry I don't notice. 9175, thank you.
0: 1608.
5: I've got the case number. Oh, okay, thank you.
0: Route 9, 5916.

0: 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K657.
1: Wait, is my team in 7 yet?
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0: Top 4.

0: 12. I'm clear from the 4 and I'm 51 for Charlie Escalier.
1: I got 10-8, 51, 10 Latino, this is this.
2: 51, can you come in here 73 case?

0: 11 and 7.
1: Got 16 and 11. The 9 and 0 is 0.

0: How are you tonight, Kevin?
1: Hello.
0: This is 72 from the Broad Walk. He wants to, wants a loss report for his phone. Case 9752.
1: Hello, is that the Broad Walk?
0: Who's on my line?
1: Yeah, he said, yeah, he can't go through.
0: Okay.
2: Good copy, thank you.

0: see if this is correct for me.
1: So far, stand by. Cooper, go ahead.
2: Seven.
1: I thought it was 7-16-13. Copy.
2: Please, what I saw.
1: Go. So 4-16-13. Next.
3: Thank you, Bravo 6. I'm going to be following 4-2 Bravo 30 with this 10-15 to the jail. We have a combative female. Do you just let the jail know that when we go to arrive?
1: 10-48-51, weather combative, 10-15, and 14, Bravo 30, I just need your starting mileage, and if y'all can advise the ETA back
4: method. I'm sorry, what do you want me to advise?
1: The starting mileage, and if y'all can advise an ETA that can give the main bill surgeon.
4: We should be there in about 15 minutes, and the starting mileage is 85836.
1: 10-48-15-14. Very well, 40. Semi-distance.
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0: 7-16-15.
3: 4,
1: thank you.
3: 4-3, Bravo 40. 14, Bravo 6, 10-4, thank you. Yeah, I can see everyone around in the back seat as well. She's trying to get out of her car. 38,
1: I
3: did a
1: comment.
3: 3,
1: Bravo 40.
0: Sorry, just pulling a 73 and 300 from a drive. Go to that, sir.
1: 10-48
0: and 2 Yankee 11. Show myself in Yankee 12 with the 13P black belt. Moving to Chesterburg Park.
1: 10-48 one time black male, 2 Yankee 11, 2 Yankee 12, 10-6, 15-15. Are you a CD? Just one, tag 3 is below down.

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0: In an audible, 3301 Southwest 189 Avenue for Barbara Martinez residence. On evacuation bedroom window, your case is 2944.
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1: 10-4.
0: Copy.
1: Ten seven, 16, 17. 18, 7. 2 11, 2 10.
0: 10 48, 15, 18.

0: Gulf versus Tennessee. Yankee
1: 1-5. I need a top 168. You pull me out of this.
0: Oh, for Glenn. Freddy 8 Terminal 3, System 18. Right, Enterprise. Wait, is a commercial fire alarm that came on? For rescue has the call. Can you advise?
2: And 15, one time for 57, we check with the Delta unit for transfer.
0: Nice one, 2 Delta 12. C-19.
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0: 135, 10-7, 16-20.

0: 2020-315. Go. Your vehicle comes down. Come here. Keep on the order. Send. You said.
1: Just specify.
0: Charlie 7. Down. You can park on the 15. Vehicle.
1: 7. Go ahead.
0: 13 vehicle at 25 Mayo Street. Caller wants to remain anonymous. Driven to the Silver Ford Escape with no tag. Park at the 720 for about a week. It is unoccupied and it's between 26 and 25 on Mayo. Case 9798.

0: Charlie 14.
1: Good evening, Courthouse. Good evening. Thank you, ma'am.
0: Okay, 1627.
1: Enjoy your weekend.
0: 1567-1623. Okay. 851 from the Pipe Eyes, 506 South Bay, reference to a black male that's in the drive-through refusing to leave. And I want to drop off from 880 Southeast 3rd Avenue with no additional recalls. And the 72 for 333 Southwest 14th Street, unit for Sultan 6.
2: Okay, we're up to 911. You said no additional?
0: Okay, no additional recalls.
2: Hey, Bravo 9, and the other are first available.
0: 1324.

0: 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I'm 10-4.
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1: 6239 Grant Court. It's in reference to receiving threatening phone calls from her child's mother. She wants to show an officer the voicemails. Case 922.
0: Do you want to go first, sir?
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3: Okay, Bobby said they want to reach out for follow-up.
2: So follow out one more regional message follow-up. Come on, finish your 23-1. Hold 5-2.
4: Juliet 1.
2: Just confirm the officer, of course. Time it out.
4: I was just about to say you can reroute into that.
2: 10-5-3-2-3-2041 Jackson Street, Unit 3. It's going to be for a 15-year-old grandson having 32 thoughts by someone who does not want to go to a boarding school and is very depressed, has ADHD, black male, wearing a vest and shorts, staying with the grandparent and the grandmother. Case is 9-7-9-2-4.
4: Go
2: dancing around, Delta 1540. 10-4, and the 13th vehicle is back in the queue. 10-4.
4: 10-4.

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0: 35.
1: Charlie
0: 3, 32 miles. I copy. 2,000 miles.
1: Just got on flight 1, I just had to get it for now, so okay. Just let's go.
0: Okay.
2: 1621. Relative kick from here, I'll be in road traffic in my entry zone.
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0: 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You can turn that block me out at 16.015. 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
1: Jennifer, good morning. I'm wrapping up. Signal 22, just a car. 26. 26. Yeah, problem. All right, I was just

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1: 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Charlie 4-2 and 25 Charlie 4-1. 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
1: Address is 14651 Northwest 20 Street, Holiday Inn Express, unit 406 and 402. Okay. 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Doing credit card fraud. My case number is case number is 51074.
2: 51.

0: Yeah, mostly for crowd control. He's coming over here and causing a scene with our arrestee.
1: I know,
0: okay. Stuff for obstruction.
2: Tough, I need someone to clear me.
3: Over there.
2: 1021 Southwest 12th Avenue on Bird Park.
4: Alpha Southwest 12th Avenue, next to Testament Bird.
2: How far?
5: Well, 4197 in the area.
2: How far?
6: And you're 161.
5: Yes, sir. What's going on?
2: Thank you for out.
4: We just got a guy, he's interfering with our investigation. You're giving him multiple warnings. You just send him a minute.
2: Except for half, till about 4197 until India 1 got gone out. As well as K9 unit.
4: And everyone went off.
2: That's not fine.
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did some work on the vehicle, and I got sold it, and I was thinking the officer will probably tell what he actually needs.

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1: BP Bravo, 6-3, 35.

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0: is this the 7932? I'll show you not to advise.
1: Copy. Can you reveal my last three vehicles, please, and make it 82?
0: Okay, all county ways. The resident employee stole card info from the business and they're requesting the 56. Entering district from unit signal 49 silent. From Northwest 10th Street and Permanent Ramp, Northwest 10th Street and Permanent Ramp. It's going to be a panic alarm for a little Chiva, a mobile panic for a white Genesis G70 type of Yankee 9-4 Whiskey Romeo mic. The vehicle stationary. You must make clear to
1: that. That's District 3.

0: a lit vehicle in the area of 10th Street and perimeter of the ramp, a white Genesis G70 tag of Yankee 94 Whiskey Romeo Mike. The vehicle should be stationary.
1: Okay, how
0: do you get to them? If I need to shift things, I can copy 94. Okay. Dream Motor 2, 1037, Calzado, Brian.

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1: Sonia.
0: Denver, can you copy a 73 University in Sterling Road? They're invited eastbound. Reference to 10 to 12 juveniles that are on bicycles driving on the wrong side of the road. College State, you can 45 her if you need be. K768.
1: 10 for 11, starting to the Union Route.

0: Tracy, could you send me the call, please?
1: Staff Cochran for the Air Force, name address. What's the name from the civil floor?
2: Level 7-7. How do you show me?
3: University of Sterling, Eastvale. Company advised you have trouble bicycles on the north side of the road and almost got hit by a vehicle. That's off to the middle of 1641.
0: Golly, sorry, I took this kid's all advice.
1: So, level 4, so if you have everything so far. They want them to get down, they might get hurt. They do live in the complex, and Cabrera wants 56 in unit 99. Case is 97934.

0: Copy, thank you.
1: B14, unit 94, 1065 at 31 just occurred. Attention, Delta 14.
2: Good.
1: 5321 McKinley Street in the alley. Complaint arrives, he's the pool guy. While he was working, the garbage man assaulted him. He pushed him down and swung at him. 54 injuries, 54 signal zero. Subject is still on scene doing his route. Black male with a green vest. Case 937.
2: 10-4, Delta 14, you're 48. So the garbage guy assaulted the pool guy.
1: That's 10-4.
2: Code 1.
1: 10-4, code 1 response. Before the garbage man went to go complete his route, and the pool man is standing by. Two more calls. 79 has just occurred with a weapon. 2001 Public Boulevard. Caller wants to make a report of cyberbullying. I know subject sending threats to both the complainant's social security number and Santa Pig holding a signal near a gun, advising how the complaint lives. And a 70 animal abuse, 22 in Hayes. Reference to a black female taking a puppy. She has on a leash. You know the context.

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0: Prompt 4 to hold 53 delayed for landline 5890 Sterling Road, signal 4-5211 Sheridan Street, 54 injuries.
1: Prompt 4.
2: I have a deputy or CSA to respond to 1019 reference, signal 4 with a fire truck and a two people.
3: 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Zulu 9-1, can you copy?
0: All 10-4?
1: 10-4.
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0: 100, we're staying at Beach Boulevard at the City Hall parking garage. 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Beth sitting on one of the golf carts, screaming and blurting in the other bars, refusing to leave. She's possibly on single 57, but she's very aggressive. She has a pink teddy bear, and she keeps trying to get something out of the teddy bear. I don't know if it's a weapon.

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0: 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So for you, this is your...
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0: So 16 for DCS, 2851 Fillmore Street. So take an investigator's photo for a 2-year-old female, reference to violence, threatened child. There's 4 priors. There is 3-day history and a resident's an immediate response. Case 97943.
1: Four,
2: 5. 11. And good night. Reference to Signal 4, both parties settled on scene. We'll put it out for you.
1: First of all, call out 488, both parties settled on scene. 1655. So 0-100 heart.
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0: Charlie 11, any AP Papa.
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0: the rear boss hires some pawns. Delta Zulu 2, Zero Juliet uniform. It's a gray alley one time, always.
1: And that being would like him to pay $750. It's going to be in a black Hyundai. Case is 97944.
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0: Contact is made with all parties. You can make this NR cancel 4, I'll be en route with 5 to the 16.
1: 448
3: Zimmy. Reading that includes that 463.
1: Copy. 3 to me.
0: 6.
1: 6.
4: 14 Oscar 4, should we consent?
1: Open up the door, please. Agent on ejected at 9 Hollow Apartment, 56. The property manager still looks saying the subject is hiding in the stairwell on the 9th floor. He doesn't live there. 97945. Open is a route. Send for white male 20s red shirt, black pants with a flip bag. He was standing in front of apartment 914 for hours before he went into the stairwell. That's 1-5 tonight.
5: He's been standing there for hours. Was this the first call on this?
0: Gonna be at NBC South for a minute.

0: Alpha Volta Zero.
1: Copy 8 Alpha Volta Zero. A credit card identity fraud. She got a credit card that she didn't apply for, and charges were accumulated. She has already reported to the credit, the issue to the credit card company, and the case number is
0: 51079. 25 Zulu 12. It's
1: 24
0: to hold that 53 to me.
1: 24 hold that 53 to you. 1703.
0: So we go over 4107. Have a good night.
1: 107, you're still awesome. 53. There's a lady in the area of Burgify saying that someone stole her child.
2: Left by Alpha 2, heading that way. Who is the description of the child?
1: The caller's uncle is still trying to get a standby.
2: Three Kilo 13. We have a time to be on there. Checking the cameras.
1: You're driving just now, and the caller's refusing to answer any questions about the child. Again, all this need is clear response. That can make any area of the Burgify, 55 Mile Drive. Somebody

0: Team Arnella.
1: I was just representing by on the mezzanine exit from Alpha Bravo Beach.
2: Tonight, 7th, 1905.

0: Give me a description of the subject, please.
1: The caller was not the child's mother. She just works at the airport. We still don't have a description of the child or the mother. So someone can make 25 with the work from Frontier.

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0: and 3 Delta 10, do you hold this other traffic to 10?
1: Over, and we see that what we have, it's just a thing related to travel to Lateral Feedback.
0: Any unit that's not working is implemented at the airport. Switch over to TAC 1. That's not working, it's implemented. Switch over to TAC 1.
2: Wilson, what was the last year rating at the employee? I will be.
3: That was Buchanan and Fitz.
4: Yeah, Buchanan and Fitz. We're 5-2, Foxtrot, Anking, Victor, Kilo. It's a Mercedes Tiger process.
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0: Dispatch, have you analyzed?
1: All units that were responding reference is 24. You can go ahead and go 10-8 this time. Go ahead and go 10-8 this time. The child has been located. 3 Delta 11, 48. 3 Delta 10.
2: 3 Delta 10, I have 48. 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
0: If it happened, I could verify by Alpha 5, yes. We have about 6 of us here, no one's flagging us down.
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4: And I'm East B 611.
0: 219.
4: 10-4, 219.
0: Thank you.
4: No problem. I also need to know which case number you're going to be using, the 1888 or the 1887?
0: Three Bravo return, the blue is going to be the 1887.
4: Friday, 1887, and you're going to be the primary?
0: Yeah, thank you. It's going to be a 68.
4: 2817 Java, go ahead and associate the calls and clear out the 1888 and put all the units on 1887.

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1: 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I'm about to use regard. When you get through, use the open line. No one always heard.
2: 10-4-9-7.
1: No injuries, not much traffic. Except for the whole Brazil, the rest of it is all. Copy, 21-11. Copy, leaving 4-8-1-7 in Griffin, southbound. In front of the Orange Ford, heavy duty versus the 2015 white Toyota Corolla. How they have the cases. Copy, cases 44429.
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2: Yes, 10-4.
3: Charlie, how's the next to 10-4?
4: Supervisor,
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0: Joanne Boulevard, 81, copy. What's the capture 37?
2: Go ahead.
0: Southwest 7th Avenue and Southwest 9th Street near Sunset Park. Payment advised 15 minutes ago. The two juveniles, about 11 to 15, riding e-bikes, shooting gel pellets at the other kids. Case 1 for 9-1.
2: 48 over.
0: Coming out to advise, in the internet 72 Southwest 9th Street. Sorry about what's in it.
1: Okay. 700 Block East Beach, Florida Tech, Alpha Mike 55, Foxtrot Mike, it's on a lot of advice.
0: 5700 East Beach,
1: Florida
0: Vice, discussion. For 56 miles. 7 years since the Sonoma 17. 25 Charlie 31. 1048.
1: What's your call, myself?
0: Alpha, 9772. Charlie 31. Special detail. Okay.
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0: 2 Alpha 3, 2 Alpha 1, here, copy 49 Audible.
1: Right.
0: It's going to be at 709 West Virginia at the Saratoga Crossing, 118, Unit 100. Came in via National Monitoring Center. Motion is coming from the front door. Case is 1212, and you'll put it reference to the southern nearby officer safety alert. 48.
1: Officer 151.
0: Oh, from 2 Alpha 1.
1: Alpha 1 48.
0: Oh, 417, 21.
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0: 1065-53.
2: Over.
3: 3720 North Century Ave, Sulu, 13 Maid Landline. It was reference 30K that was taken out of his account. He wants the 56, case 918.
2: Okay.
4: 25 Charlie 32 and 25 Charlie 35, 55 for a 13 incident.
2: Right.
4: It's the approximate location, 12235 Pines Boulevard, Memorial Cancer Center. The open line, phase 2 location, male talking in background. On callback, male said hello and disconnected. Case is 51085.
0: Copy, thank you. Case is 44431.
2: Ridge, I'll be in September.
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0: I was just going to change it to Foxtrot 25th, 10-4.
1: Careful, you do what you gotta do, Drew.
0: Over, go to the basis. Case number is going to be 1213.
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0: Over.

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0: Lone Star Police, single streamway on Florida, 89 Alpha, Sierra, Zulu Golf, 174. 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
1: So now you're for me?
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0: or is it green Nissan? 754 and Andrews. Cluster 8297, 1728. And 3 Bravo 11, you're going to be 10-6 back on your previous 68.
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0: Alpha 1729.
2: 3 Alpha 11, can you pull me a 73 case for terminal 1 lower level, please?
0: Terminal 1, lower level, 1729. 12
2: and 197.
0: 48, 1729. Unit system, I love you. I'm getting a cancellation for the alarm company now. Proper code received.
2: Oh, where's
0: 12-9, I see you on a case in Fort Lauderdale. Is that related, or do you want me to make a case? Need it not. So far.
2: Got you, go.
0: Confirm
2: manager
0: transfer to Doggy 73.
3: 74,
2: thank you.
0: 74,
3: 76. Hey, you make the sound.

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0: 14 Alpha 20.
1: Check for one, no pin checks needed.
0: Hi.
1: I'm sorry, were you trying to race?
0: Check 4, and I'm trying on a 4. A little quick pace, is that the same, or do you want your pace?
1: I think we're going to case, county case, please. There's a reference, a 99, 18. I'm going to try to confirm it out.
0: Yeah, we're happy. And you want to let us hold out for that 68 for letter? The 68 for letter, I'll buy from the code out.
1: Bravo.

0: 3607.
1: Thank you. And can you assign it to Golf 26, please?
0: 10-4. Friday, chair 23, 1733. Street. There was a Hispanic male subject on a black car SUV was following him, set on him, and when he pulled over, both parties are still 1097. Case is 51090. Good for that 13 incident is possibly going to be referenced at 31. Copy.
2: 3-4, I'll see you today. Can you copy 15?
0: Bravo 41. Eastside of Macy's.
3: Yankee 4, I'm in Bravo.
0: 4. I can't be so to the fact. Maybe just south of Orchard Store through Griffin, the South Islands.
4: I'm sorry.
5: Okay. 6190.
0: The 1020 reference of Felipe and another male party. Well, the 14 copy a signal 12, well, possibly a signal 22. For Avenue. Their colleague advised them a blue Santa Fe is being followed by a male in a white Jeep. Male is following her and changing lanes with her. She's afraid. She's now advising that she's turning on the university going southbound. I'm trying to have the call take it advice her to respond to 1019 because she's going southbound on university.
5: Hello.
0: They can't advise us that they're by a location with the number 19 on the wall. Bye-bye.
5: Yeah, go ahead and send, do we have a tenant unit?
0: Fourteen Bravo 40. Mm-hmm. Fred, can you respond to Terminal 192019 LA Drive? There's going to be a reference to an elderly couple who's advising that they're stranded, unable to get out of the port because their phone don't have service. Offer 1737. Play out for one.
3: 7-4, can you show me on a 50 at South 24th and Power, please? It's going to be a black all small times, too.
0: Charlie 12 and 14, it looks like...

0: 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You're flying 424 in Pembroke, 1050. Six, you're flying 4, copy 51.
1: Good.
0: 51 at Walgreens, 1723 East Young Circle. Complaint of the subject was using products and they wanted her removed. Last email address. But she walked out and went across the street. They still want units to respond, but it's an ongoing issue. Complaint level 56 at the front of the store. It's 97963.
2: Alright, let's go from the 3 over here.
0: 63, ma'am.

0: from 339.
1: One Delta 11.
2: Right.
1: Has that 3241 Southwest 40 Avenue, 443-year-old female. She's conscious, she's breathing. She feels like she's about to pass out. Rescue has a call advice.
2: Endless.
1: Copy.
2: I'll see if I can run it.
1: Copy.
3: Thank you.

0: 10-4, so just making sure you 48 reps is fat, that's all in front of this. You're a female, she's conscious and breathing. There's a direct hit at the 10-20 for a black male, Edwin Alvarez, has been referenced to suicide because of mental issues. Case is 2-0. Copy, you're up.
1: Bingo, and have this one, folks.
0: Three one. Delta 8. Hello. 10-4-16 at 1333 East Beach for a limo child. Can be for injury, bone fracture to the child. Advise on Bob Rob, please responding.
2: Delta 3 Russell.
0: Senate Regular.
2: That call was a 76 Hotel Hollywood. The Hound address was used only for insurance purposes for whoever's actually responding out there. It didn't happen in Houndsville.
0: Four.
1: We got a red tomato off about one side.
0: Ten four. Palm and not West 23rd Street. On the 1050 or 1745. On the call, were you able to get an address for Hollywood or not?
2: 34 of a DVM for Robin because they were at the hospital with us.
3: Any sound of the units at Whitehall?
1: Ten for
0: 10-48, 17-43.

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0: Super 12 climb eastbound I-75, just east of Mirror Vice Nova Gold Volvo. That's driving signal 12 and it's possibly signal 1. Give us our 10-6,
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0: 45 Yankee 3, can you copy that 1050?
1: 45 Yankee 3, 1050.
0: Westbound lanes of 9600 Pines Boulevard, Florida, tag. Juliet Alpha Victor, Westbound 3, Gray, Honda 51000 on 10-4.
1: Yankee 3, confirm the tag. The first letter of the tag, please. Copy Alpha Foxtrot Victor 73.
0: Juliet Alpha Victor, Foxtrot 73.
1: 1048. So yeah, on the 1050 westbound on the 600 Pines.
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1: 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It's going to be a current eco.
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3: 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People are lingering there. Case 966.
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4: Party, not the future.
1: 7525, Charlie 23, US 117, represent that signal 12.
5: There you go.
1: Yes, sir. S-12, positive noise, 2-4, Adam Hill, represent Blue Santa Beta, being followed by a white Jeep. I'm going to get road rage into it. Show your route.

Can I be assistant to the team? Copy 1748.

0: Jawab.
1: Sure.
0: Well, so it's going to be at 1731 Radiant Drive at Spirit. Finding a 3 young male, 14 to 15, refusing to leave the premises. First was wearing a white t-shirt, blue shorts. Second was wearing red, has a red book bag. The third is wearing a black t-shirt with gold writing. It's going to be all black male. The caller requesting a 1056 at the front door. It's going to be Tiffany with the security. Case is going to be 1215.
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3: 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What's up? 10-4,
0: you're just north of? And then school is September 3rd at 1330 hours, room 230.
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0: No, currently spawned at S75 to the east of the global mobile tag of 8, November Victor 454. Let me head eastbound.
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0: Copy,
1: 7 8 7 8 7 8 7 8 7 8 7 8 7 8 7 8 7 8 7 8 7 8 7 8 7 8 7 8 7 8 7 8 7 8 7 8 7 8 7 8 7 8 7 8 7 8 7 8 7 8 7 8 7 8 7 8 7 8 7 8 7 8 7 8 7 8 7 8 7 8 7 8 7 8 7 8 7 8 7 8 7 8 7 8 7 8 7 8 7 8 7 8 7 8 7 8 7 8 7 8 7 8 7 8 7 8 7 8 7 8 7 8 7 8 7 8 7 8 7 8 7 8 7 8 7 8 7 8 7 8 7 8 7 8 7 8 7 8 7 8 7 8 7 8 7 8 7 8 7 8 7 8 7 8 7 8 7 8 7 8 7 8 7 8 7 8 7 8 7 8 7 8 7 8 7 8 7 8 7 8 7 8 7 8 7 8 7 8 7 8
0: And 2 Alpha 3, 2 Alpha 1, here's the day you're going to come over the main. The last update is advising that they are now on Bryan Road and Radiant Drive, running towards Marriott.
1: Four. I'm going to sign this to me.
0: Perfect, too.

0: 2, Delta 12.
1: You trying to dispatch somebody?
0: I thought you were working off a tech form, trying to find out exactly if we need them involved, also reference to this 37/31, and I don't know if it's going to be 41 related, because I'm one of the notes of life that the subject grabbed his phone from him and spotted him, but then threw it on the road.
2: That's the same call that you guys are on now. It's another caller.
1: Yeah, we're 48. You can listen here, thank you.
2: Therefore, you want me to leave you guys on this one still?
0: Hurry up, garage.
2: Therefore. Delta 2-3.
3: Julian 1.

0: 1755. Who is at Northwest 13th Street and Northeast 1 Avenue in Pines. Caller was following the vehicle. Advised of a stop. Vehicle was last seen at 161 and 15th Street. Aircraft of the 56. Back at the property in the rink and reported the incident. Ranch is unit statistics.
1: Hold on.
0: Copy.
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0: 3107, 1756.
1: I was 11-1.
0: 10-4. 68 case open, Echo 6 pulled for 29 Jordan.
3: Nine keys open for transport.
0: 10-6.
1: He's looking all the way right now.
0: 7-1.
1: A study description is going to be three black teenage males.
0: 1048-1757. Attention all units, going to need a bus around Avery Point. It's going to be a confirmed signal one, signal 41 strong arm over a phone. It's going to be three black male juveniles. When given, they advised that one of them was wearing a white t-shirt, blue shorts. Another one, a black t-shirt with gold writing. And one was carrying a red book bag. Is it 013?

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1: On the description.
0: Alpha 3, go ahead.
1: Yeah, but as you're running towards Brandsmore right now, we can push the box down a little bit ahead. We're running right now.
0: I need to change the box.
1: It won't let me. I was going to be wearing a white tank top, blue shirts. Another one is wearing a gray shirt, blue pants with a red book bag. And the other one's wearing a black shirt with black shorts.
0: 10-4.
2: Hey, I'm going to be by 150 Sterling.
0: 2 Alpha 8 Rising 150 Sterling, you're going to stand by just one. All units be advised, the triple slashing running towards the Brandsmart, and I have to update the bots. One black male, white tank top, blue shorts, one gray shirt, blue pants, red book bag, one black shirt, black shorts. 2 Alpha 8 taking a point at 150 Sterling. You need a unit advised and updated bots and unit advised.
3: 2 Alpha 12, notify aviation, canine, and alternate danger points, unit 4 to heavy tail tonight.
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0: Hey, Ralph, Yankee 3.
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0: One 4924 Pines Boulevard, pediatrics, room number 1. Is via nurse, 2-year-old male, not responding. He's not conscious, but he is breathing. Rescue does have a call. There is a nurse on scene. Case is 51097.
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0: Attach me to Charlie 23 Signal 12, just so I can get the trace number.
1: Copy. Ten 48, unit just arrived. Cat is slowing down, so it's taking a minute to get you on the call. You're in 97 where?
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1: Copy.

0: Roger, over.
1: Anyone I can advise on a live DOT for the current subject, black male, gray shirt, blue pants, rainbow bag?
0: 2 Foxtrot 11, he's going to be out of South Barry and Bryan Road in custody.
1: Okay, South Barry and Bryan Road, third subject. And 2 Foxtrot 11, confirming you got the subject with the gray shirt, blue pants, rainbow bag. All subjects detained, 1805, 2 Foxtrot 1248.
0: 1248. Make sure they keep where they have them detained there so they can do a show up. 1203, I'll be taking the victim over to do the show shortly, in like 5 minutes. Still male, 1015, referring signal 18, I'll be 51 to 19.
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3: 6 Charlie 114, show me 10-8-10-7 from the main courthouse. Have a good weekend.
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0: 好，那你聊多少朋友啊，听得清。
1: God, please bring one straight to me.
0: For you.
1: Eight ten seven. 1807.

0: Right. I'm just reading that we have one party complaining of head pain and the other one complaining of arm pain.
1: I copy. One with head pain and one with arm pain. Everyone's conscious of breathing. Delta 17, you're ready.
2: Copy.
1: You're welcome.
0: So I'm going to grab it. Just have
1: Charlie 12.
2: 12 for 94.
1: Charlie 9,
0: 20. Marina Mile in Southwest 24th.
1: Marina Mile in Southwest 24th. 10.
0: Hey, driver.
1: 8-0-8. Yankee 8, do you guys need time checks?

0: 2 Alpha 3.
1: What's the 1020 again with the two subjects?
0: Two subjects with Compass and Bering, and the last subject was Brian and Bering.
1: Okay, you show me 51 with the victim to the first two subjects.
0: 10-4.
2: Drove 3 Delta Echo Mike Golf to a white Corvette one time and 14 going.
0: Copy.
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0: What's that, Sylvie?
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0: All 4.

0: This is Mindy, Papa, and can you copy another for Terminal 3?
1: Mindy, I'll go on Phobos 58, please.
0: Phobos 3, Papa, we're going to be on another 3rd subject.
1: 28,000, I'm going to be on the 3rd subject, 1810.
0: Phobos 3, 51, back to Spirit, with the big one.
1: 11.
2: One three seven seven.
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0: Is the car running?
1: I'm waiting on the response from the call taker. I don't have the 43 at this time.
0: Alright.
1: Places. Show your route. To 0 hundred hours, you can go ahead and use 2 Foxtrot 20.

0: It's going to be for Terminal 1, Charlie 7, Road 24, reference 7-0, having seizure. McCullough, urgently, but advise anything further. Rescue 1039, cases 1894.
1: Hello.
0: Alpha 1813.
1: 4, ma'am. 4.
2: Caller speaking at this 10:20 and his bike is there. From this 15 is of age, Isaiah Harris, black male, unknown level dead, commanded by such friend of ICC him a couple hours ago. Case is 44444. Copy. 332.
3: Forty-eight.
2: What age is juvenile? He's 15, and they're also updating at the time. It's at the 10:20 of his. He went to another friend's house, but his phone is pinging at the 10:20 that they're at. Complaining about the phone is on and ringing.
3: 26.
2: Copy.
0: 10:48, 10:14. 3 Alpha 30, attention, 3 Alpha 60, 10:55, 22.
1: Oscar,
0: it's going to be at Terminal 3, Gate Echo 7, reference to a passenger that has been disruptive and arguing with an agent. If you hear the mail in the background getting loud, you're going to sit this with Jose. Case number is 1897.
1: Go for me, is it Echo 7?
0: That's 10-4 and 3 Alpha 6, 0 5194.
1: 31.
0: 38-18-15, 2 Delta 12. I have a 51 at 2361 Southwest 45 Street, reference to a service that was dumping garbage in an empty lot, and a 789 delayed at 409 Southeast 5th Street is delayed from 1450 hours. Both calls came in while it was 10-3. It's just 10-6 in front of us. 10-4.
1: 10-4, 18-15.
0: 10-4. Oh,
1: 18:15. 14:40. Yeah, Bravo, and Charlie 7.
0: 10-9-8-10-7,
1: 18-2 Alpha 5. 51-2-7-8-10, 1 back on the channel, starting mileage 969.
0: Alpha, this is not a location you're going to be 51-2?
1: East side 10-9-2.
0: Okay, 51 East 10-19, and time 18-15.
1: 3-8-2-1-4-9-8 Alpha, and I'll be around to the 22.
0: 48-10-98-10-51-18-15. You're welcome. This is okay. I'm not advised, but they did have a Road 24. They advised that the car was unable to give any additional 43. Hello.

0: Can you show me the goal checkpoint is 3 Foxtrot 400? I will be 2 in the 10-7 time in a few minutes. 10:48, 8:18.
1: I think they're at 2 of the Maggio.
2: Then that would be Hollywood. If they're at 1333, it's neutral center unit. If they're Joe DiMaggio, then Hollywood would need to respond. I'm sure Hollywood doesn't tell them to go home first before they call.
1: I'll call to confirm with the secret investigator.
2: Is it?
1: Definitely welcome. 4-5-1-6.

0: Chairperson.
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2: Bob Hill and Griffin.
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3: Charlie 24.
1: Charlie 24. Dispatch to 14 Oscar 5.
4: Yeah, that's 407. And you can show me in route Charlie 50 North to Tipler.
1: Copy. Incident approximate 2511 McKinley Street. Tonight's from phase 2. Sounds like there was a child playing with a phone. Line disconnected. It's a disconnected 88. Okay.
3: Center.
1: Center.
3: Thank you.
1: You're welcome. Got me. 1821. And actually, that was the license number 97.

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1: 12-4-2. Coming to B-51, East South 10-19, 1 black male, 10-15, starting mileage 78518, juvenile.
0: 28-10-51-18-21.
2: Volta 4. Copy, triple check. 0-4-9, you're off. Go for it, what was the next?
3: Roger, I'm going to make this 81. I'll be around to the gate.
0: Are you going to do the transfer?
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1: Can you trust my routine to Walmart for uniform units?
2: I'm in Southwest 7. Trying to work out a contract, but I'm not sure. Coming from Palm and Pembroke.
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3: Whiskey 1, myself and Yankee 5 are in route.
1: Whiskey 1, separate.
2: 3-4, I'm not distributing, and that's 3-2, I'm here as well. It's not like a firewall. But I'll circulate.

0: Terminal 1 in front of door 111. There's some kids banging on the deputy's vehicle. Yeah, I just checked their calls. I'm not seeing anything. And we haven't received a shot squad or anything yet.
1: We want just for 43, when I went 97 here, there was two fireworks that went off at Palm 747.
2: Okay, 1098,
0: 47. Happy 47, what's 218, 1 tonight?

0: 16, Delta 13. Can you 16 Alpha 6 for Bravo?
1: Just wanted to make a report about what happened. Copy is 5010 Southwest 166th Avenue. Container center of approximate location 18 Terminal Drive. Imagine a female with her screaming. My disconnected air attempted to call back. It was voicemail. I don't know if we're ready for the 22 the unit that I already got on.
2: Yeah, Sandra, I'm 38. Let's see if that's related to the 22. If not, I'm going to need one of my rovers to go and circulate the area.

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0: Sulu 15. Right, a landline, but the complainant is possibly a signal 20, if you can advise. 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
1: Can you show me 10-8 from the squad? Can you show me the 8, the 13 out there?
0: N48-1839, all we have is that it's going to be 18 Terminal Drive. They've been getting voicemail and callbacks. Is there a female screaming in the background? The 88 that call came from was 786-258-3473. Case number is 1899. Go for it.
1: Bravo 7.
0: Tough breath.

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0: Can you pull me a 68 case for 18450 Johnson for Coda?
1: You can show those on 1012. I need 6417. If you can just log me in as primary, please.
2: Corvette. 13, 68, 13, 0. Reference caller keeps getting calls from his girlfriend that has a restraining order against him. But she is leaving her messages through, but she's having a domestic with her current boyfriend.

0: Angel Susu 4 back. Angel Susu 4 back in reference to the trouble breathing. They didn't give a status or if he's conscious or not, or if he is breathing. But they just, they're in their care for fire rescue. They want to take the son to the hospital.
1: 16 is a YS disease. I just flagged me down on the way to that neighborhood. That's like 2 5.
0: 10-4, they just updated there in a white GMC Yukon. I want to continue fire rescue.
2: Units to go ask them what they did with his vehicle.
3: Ready 9-1, go ahead.
4: I'm coming, you're in route as well.
3: 10-4, 751.
4: 10-4. Thank you, dear friend.
1: He's conscious. He's having trouble breathing. I'm going to escort him to HJ.
0: 10-4, you want me to cancel fire rescue?
1: 10-4.
4: White shorts. Approximately juvenile. 54 signal 0. Science just posted. 56 complaint at the clubhouse. They're going to be laughing driving a golf cart.
3: 391,
4: 10-4-16. Not far. Your reference to 14 off the
5: 5-8-0 and up
4: it. 3 off of 10, your radio is coming in very low.
6: 14 out of 10. Was the off duty radio going off or just?
4: I'm on 58 at 2200 Southeast 358 with the timer going off. I'm pretty sure he cleared it, but I just need to verify before I can put it out and log him off.
6: Okay, so
4: far. And 3 out of 10. Oh, for 1836 and 3 Alpha 10, your turn race.

0: Now, what's case number for Verona?
1: That's going to be 1900. And for the 18th.
2: I got a limo serving in Austin.
1: Right now, sure, I'm fine.
2: Two, we're going 97.
1: Two, you have 97.
3: Yeah, the zone units respond to the CVS on Flamingo in the parkway, the bus stop right in front of it. I was just flagged down and advised that there was a male urinating in public.
2: Hey, too. Hey, bro, can you show myself anyone around?
4: Yeah, of course. Show both units, 10-8 and 10-route. And in route, 1839.
2: Can you put me in a 6-8 PMT as well, please? Is that a problem?
1: Oh, for 298-1839.
2: Definitely hold it.

0: 07709. Can you advise the patient what please and what time this call from us?
1: Copy of signal 3, Jessica. Approximate 1801 North 5th at the Little Caesars. Caller was unable to give the address. 27 Phase 2. Caller's in a black Mazda, was hit by a white Mazda. Unknown DOT on fed. Case is 97991.
2: Charlie 18, 1065 out of 3 with injuries. Attention, Milton 16. The 3 with injuries, 5909 Hollywood Boulevard, Poppy Palace. But it says 2 vehicles and 1 party, 1 fire rescue to check them out. Rescue en route, case 993.

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1: 1842.
2: Ten eight, thank you.
0: Do that before you want.
1: Alpha 41.
0: You can show me 10-8 from that call.
1: 10-8, 1843.

0: 6.1, I mean.
1: Yeah.
2: 10-4, 21-2448. 48.
1: 8-44.
2: Yeah, bro.

0: This is going to be 4441.
1: Okay, how you doing?
0: 21 Charlie, 1694.
1: I am. What's that? Present dispatch.
0: East 44.

0: Hi, for a signal 22 in progress.
1: Yes, you're good.
0: It's North Palm Ave and Pines Boulevard. Four juvenile males and two juvenile females. The two females having a signal 22 with each other and are smoking signal 57. One black female, last seen wearing pink. One black male, last seen wearing purple. Two males, last seen wearing white top, black bottom. Is at the city center, about 7th back entrance.
1: Where you know.
0: Thank you. Charlie 3-1. 10-4, yep.
1: Yes.
0: Call 22 related. I'd be at the Home Depot 3183 off North 160 Avenue. There's a subject that was cutting off the complainant in traffic, smiled at her, and cut her off 3 times. They pulled into the Home Depot, she wants the unit. So wait, the Home Depot on 845 with her with the update. Unit 10-6, have I?
1: What the hell was on there? So it was 3 times you cut her off, right?
0: Yeah, for the notes.
1: Alright, 10-4.
0: 10-4, 1845. Oh, for 1847.

0: Young Israel till 21:30. Lutex, 18 questions.
1: Oh, yeah.
0: Putting out before.

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Up 251.

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1: Seven, five, you hold up on this.
0: Seven, copy, Delta 8.
1: Alpha 4, 9,
0: here, Bravo. Hey, Bravo, sorry, Alpha 3, 10, 8, 3, Delta 8.
1: Delta 8, go ahead.
0: Alpha, hold on, 15, for Rebellion, Quasar, 8, 8. Plan requesting to addition 43 to 21, vehicle case, 48.
1: And 10-4, hold first, and then I'll go my mind.
0: Copy.

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1: 10-4 southwest 102nd Ave and southwest 5th.
0: You can show me 10-8 and show me 51 to the top.

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1: Take it to left.
0: I'm looking at Flamingo, just westbound. Flight attack, Delta Sierra 6, 4-0 Papa. We are right about driving to Tucson.
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0: 2019. Yankee 3, Yankee 49 in the area.
1: 54 on Taylor 7 in the parkway.
0: Five 5100 Sheridan, still 2200.

0: Gitu.
1: Masya Allah, 60 ya, Mas.
0: Di berapa?
1: Di berapa?
0: Berapa?
1: Sipas.
0: Sorry. Sure it's a seven.
1: Have a good night.
0: But it's 7. 10-8 from the 41 and 10-6 on the 33.
1: 10-4.

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1: Nifty Fox, DTF Focus interview route to 3909 McKenzie Street, Hollywood. 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
0: Copy, I'll go ahead and put a call in for them and code it out on this end.
1: Over here, you can code it out 417.
0: Copy, 417, Charlie 32, you want today?
2: Or you next?

0: empresa.
1: Well, fine, right? And could you show me, I'll be 50 more plus 10 or 15 and I'll have a front door. I'll have one back until I'll be there for the door on the back.
0: I'll work with my parents to show you about, turn up and look.

0: But she loses it and then disconnected. And on 30 at 320 in the Emma Street. So 20 minutes time late, she dropped her mom. They arrived. Featuring the 10-6.
1: That first call is, did they call before? Same person?
0: 10-4.
1: It's the 20-10, alright.
0: Copy.
2: Good evening. Single 15 at urgent care until 1 a.m.
0: So far. Can I cater some?

0: 2810-03, copy tab 43. Step 54-1029, it shows expires on August the 25th, showing on a blue 10 color Toyota 2006 convertible.
1: Amazing.
0: You're welcome. 1858.
2: Would I be so kind of sitting by the fire station to provide a ride?
0: 3 Alpha 16. And Alpha 6 5.
3: Alpha Gold, signal authority, control, Alpha 5.
0: Pepper, 8 Alpha 5, I'll show you paint.
1: Pepper, thank you. Uniform 2023, Pepper 015.
0: Single one.
1: Could you put me on Tango 6 case, please?
0: She dropped her wallet. She thinks of signal 2 male stole it. That's 56 for report.
1: I'm just putting this in the area. I don't see anybody right now.
0: 10-4.
4: She left with Victoria 221. She left with Tony until 2300 hours.
0: I'm sorry, that was 2201. What was the app?
1: Uniform 12-7-8-7-10-7 out there.
0: This is Breakfast Island, yes, sir. Alpha 4 for Alpha 4.
1: I've already got the address.
0: 1900.

0: It's kind of in reference to our previous Sigma 31 case. They advise they have questions. It's going to be 1045 Desiree, case is 0361.
1: That's a fine.
0: Next one.
1: Yeah, I'm sitting next to her. She's trying to come across. Stand by.
0: Okay, for no worries.
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1: Several.
4: 10 for us. 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
1: Do you advise Monroe and 30th Court?
5: 10-4.
1: Okay, thank you.
5: You're welcome.
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0: 3-5.
1: 2-400 block, northwest, 5-5-up. Florida, Delta, Lima. 5-8, Zulu, Zulu. It's going to be on a red, 4 Taurus, Alpha.
2: Alpha will advise red, 4 Taurus at 2400 block of 5-5 Avenue at 1902.
5: Ten-four. Nice. Sort of called the signal 10 vehicles in the college 48. 48.
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1: 21.
6: I'll show you a map try here.
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1: North Hyattis at Northwest 4th Street, southbound just north of Florida Tech 47 Alpha, Mike Golf Echo. Say white, he's at the end. I'm going to make a model, find out
6: Oxford. Yes, Department of North Hyattis, 4th Street, southbound just north of.
1: 3-1-9. 3-5, final stop's going to be the entrance to the mall on Northwest 4th.
6: Final stop entrance to the mall. Sorry, 3-1-4-8.
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0: Pepper.
1: Reference to the second vehicle is going to be a Jeep 1x4, Louisiana tag, November 6-4, 2121, silver in color. No injuries.
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0: 2012, copy call.
1: Well,
0: 30 delayed in 3 zone, caller 5, his bike was stolen 2 weeks ago. He sees the subject up on the, his bike now. User 1060, can you advise?
1: For available.
0: 10 for.
2: So I'm in around 7:30 now.
0: 10 for, thank you.
2: Officer, you got 51, this is going to be classified to a 6890 problem.
0: Pepper.
3: Grantee Alpha, now being routed to 68 in my zone.
0: Pepper. 10-4, enjoy. Driveway, behind the fence, it's a white Toyota. She wants it towed. I'm guessing she wants 45. She said a unit can 56 if it's needed.
2: Lake Lemon.
0: Temper, show you 10-6. Okay, so that's fine. I'll take it back. That's fine.
2: 097. It's going to be just south of, well, just north of McKinley and 19.
0: Perfect. Have fun.
2: You too.
0: Charlie,
2: you too. Can you put me to see a myself and A1 to be on?
0: Super, go ahead.
2: 12531. Name of Parkway. No checks. Let's go to 4.
0: Super, go for it.
2: Delta 26. 26, old Charlie 7-1-10-6 on 15 in Traffic City, please.
0: 1600. 2453 Rodman Street. It's reference to a previous 56 case. They're requesting units for 56 with the father so that a report can be written.
2: Sure, I got you.
0: Therefore,
3: what's that, correction 8? We had Griffin at Davy Road. We're going to be eastbound just west of. I'll advise.
0: Therefore.

0: calling for 330 Virginia Street, saying a tow company is refusing to return her vehicle until 13 of her keys. She's screaming that no one will come rescue her. She called 7 times. Bye.
1: Hello.

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1: Bobby 15, go ahead.
0: 4 delayed, 3085 North 36th Avenue. 2 vehicles, no injuries, temperature for the unit. Temperature for one.
2: Okay. 10-4 to signal 4, 54 on injuries, copy tag.
0: 10-4, go ahead.
2: Florida, Foxtrot, Foxtrot Alpha, Yankee 37, the Brown Toyota RAV 4. And Ford tag, Lima Alpha Echo Tango 37, so waiting for another round of order.
3: Charlie 11. Yeah, correct tag 72 Alpha Lima Zulu Papa. It's unconfirmed 10. It's been there a couple of days, but can I just have a routine 94 anyways?
0: Copy.

0: prefer?
1: I'm going to be on Cass Street and come up to Northwest 104th Ave. It's going to be a Fortitag 38 Delta Echo, November, Quebec. Yeah, I'm promised today, occupied 1-4. 10-4.
2: Thank you, sir. I'm going 97.
0: Posh, are you wearing anything? Delta 16.
3: Three two three 11575 City Hall Promenade, the Mosaic of Miramar, no apartment number. Can you view the FBI national threat? Time limit 18:32, number to a subject who having suicidal ideation. His live stream on TikTok under the influence of saying he's gonna jump off the balcony of his apartment because he misses his girl. Name is gonna be Jerome Duncan, date of birth 6/22/05, 54 signals were mentioned. Case is gonna be 2978.
4: I'm
3: 19, 48.
4: I'm 48. Thank you.

The 636 will not put your call box for the other verbal. They did update that 1020 to 240. Actually, it's going to be the same since I just did confirm. It's going to be verbal, the caller versus the husband. They are advising there is a knife on the table, but it has not been used. The wife is a Hispanic female, 50 years of age, last name wearing all white. Okay, hung up. The wife is inside, and he's going to be in the patio.

0: 5.
1: 5-4.
0: Negative. The 30, believe, but his caller license plate was stolen 2 weeks ago. He already made a police report. He's just advising that he saw a subject riding his bike. He is requesting 45. He's advising he left the area. It's going to be case 1220.
1: 48, 7, 10, 6, 7. 10, 4. 7, 1, 7, 10, 8.
0: 10, 4.

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0: Do you have an apartment number?
1: 54.
0: And 54 on the 88, right?
1: 74. Bye. Have a good one.

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2: Northeast 14 Ave and Moffett Street on a 40 Fox Foxtrot. Sierra, Juliet, Charlie, 59 on a white Mercedes 107.
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1: far. 439 to 11 Street out of Hollywood. Hey, it's going to be current.
2: What
1: do you mean? Copy.
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0: Bravo.
1: 4-4. It's 5960 Plunkett Street at U Drive Motors. Coming from Eileen. Caller was attempting to trade a vehicle bought from this 1020. They have incorrect mileage on the Carfax. She wants to get a refund. Case is 8017.
2: We're 51.
1: 10-4. And you just came around 50 Caddy of the RRS 0098 Plunkett.
3: I see 20. 48. Thank you, 4104.
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1: Delta 2-3. Have a 22 just occurred. It's 10550 State 84, lot 173. They're advising the time to 3 minutes. Advise one of the subjects threatened him, and they're not changing it to a 22 just occurred with a weapon. 10-4 Clear Charlie 31 and 32 for them. 49 Oddle. 21 Charlie 24, special attention 31 and 32. 1060 Papa 22 just occurred. What it was?
0: 24, he's been on 20. You were there last night.
1: 10-4 caller Jonathan. Are you gonna be responding?
0: Yeah, just for me a routine 194.
1: 10-4.
4: Thank you, one copy.
0: Nine 39 Falling Water Road, 54 and 6.
1: 2-4.

0: Moffitt and Norfett on a Florida tag, Romeo, Kilo, Mike, Golf, 1-4 on 9 out of 10 on a YBMW.
1: Copy.
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0: 1041.
1: What was your case number?
0: 1219, 1219.
1: Thank you.
0: Welcome.
1: 10-4. 23 from low level, thermal 3 flat, X-ray, please.
0: 10-4.
1: I'll talk to
0: you. 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
0: And for thank you.
1: Bro. Delta 3, Georgia. I've got a 22 noise complaint in 3-5. It's not reference of barking dog. Is this comfort home? I copy. Okay, 4125 Avon Sheridan, final stop.
2: 29, last 61 to $20 bill pair Jordan's at PS5 from his property. Anonymous system, cases 8018.

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0: 12 ACK Papa, can you clock down another piece?
1: I forgot.
0: 141 Southwest 19th Court.
1: Ever.

0: 10-4.
1: Charlie, 10-4.
0: I know there's no answer on call back. Can you have a 321 try to make landline have him slip out?
1: 10-4. I'm sorry, 21.
2: That's 321.
1: Reference case 44451. Jonathan, can you make landline with him and have him step out for Charlie 24?
0: 22, and I'm making 25.
1: 10-4. 10-22, I'm sorry, 21.
2: 48.
0: You're welcome.

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1: Amp 11. 7 Eve Bravo, can I have a 68 case for checkpoint 2, no time checks?
0: And 4.
2: Is there a code out? You can
0: clear Bravo. Copy.
3: Hey, that's 198 people also. Copy another.
0: Thank you, 3 units, 10-4.
4: Code it. Northwest 2nd Ave and North Atlantic Street. Somebody before Dog, Foxtrot, Hotel Mike. Alpha 01, Castro, Brown and Carter, Hyundai, Santa Fe. I'm an occupant.
0: Stanford 94 at 2nd Avenue, Northwest 10th Street.

0: Hola, ¿qué tal? ¿Cómo usted? Yes, ma'am, I was going to mark up 151.
1: Copy, thank you. 4 and 1 to me. How's that?

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0: Alpha, Lima, Papa, Hotel, Alpha, Romeo, Delta.
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2: Good.
1: It's coming back expired 6/20/26. I don't know.
2: That's all. Thank you.
1: No problem.
3: Yeah, I'm a 3-4. Copy CK.
1: 10-4-3-4. 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

0: tengo bien.
1: Vale, ha pasado un poco de esto. Cleveland Street, Unit 8, coming in from the VA. They request a welfare check on a patient that's not answering the phone. A test came back critical and the caller needs to contact the patient. His name is Ronald, 81-year-old male. Case 8021.
0: Yeah.
1: 548.

0: Question 8.
1: Great, sir. Get the time, please. Alpha Romeo 2-1 Kilo Charlie, a black maximum. And if you had K on side this way, and if the ASO available to come up with a ticket book, side vehicle.
0: 10-4. You're welcome. Hello.

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0: Can you respond out to Terminal 4, door 422 with the ticket book?
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1: Hey, Alpha 41, you can't say everybody. It's only Jesse 30.
0: Corey, 30, are you 48? I rescue, 24454. Ready for Chipotle at 15880 Boulevard. Ready reference to the Asian male, last name in a gray shirt, black pants. Ignore the customers and employees. Disturbing the employees while they're on the line. Not leaving. Case is filed on 122. Marshall, your mom, 252.
1: Sorry, no head to that. You need code this 43.
0: Have our call 43. No returned. Charlie 41, Charlie 42, 1065, F49 Audible.
1: Hello?
0: Charlie 41, 3331 Northwest 11th Street for the Abdul Gilani residence. Came from Hotwire for the entry exit zone 1, case is 51123.
2: Hello?
0: Time for Charlie 42, keep up to date.
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0: Therefore. A11220 interchange, circle north.
1: All right, definitely. Tell me about that.
0: Copy.
2: What was it doing?
0: Over. Last unit?
3: Delta 26.
0: Copy.
1: You're reference at 25?
0: Stand by. Delta 26, go ahead.
3: Delta 26, you can have 51 to the 32, and I'm clearing some units from this 32 that's closer to that 25.
0: 10-4, Yankee 4.
4: We received previous calls to that 25. There is animal crematory. They usually have some point off at the top of the building.
0: 10-4, for the units responding, we advise this location is an animal crematory.
1: Do you have that
5: phone? No, we're done. Okay. Show me 10-40.
0: 10-4, enjoy.
1: Oh, 3-9-8-0.

myself in Delta, Florida, and also living out with a Hudson Key at 3131 West Beach, right near All Black Clothing, through 10th up now.

0: 16. It's a 49 audible, 3921 Southwest 45th Avenue at the Trip Mobile. It's coming in from United Central. It's a commercial burg alarm from Zone 1, the front door and bathroom hallway. Cases 44455.
1: Can I
0: Charlie 16, I'll shoot, Tony.
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1: Can you show me about to the 32? I don't think that bias wants to be the 25 or the 32.
0: Delta 36, advice. Delta 26.
2: Delta 26.
0: Charlie 71 wants to know if you want him to respond to the 25 or go to the 32.
2: I'm the 32.
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1: Okay.
2: 98 Alpha. You could log me out and log me back in as 1 Alpha 20. ID 20607. I'll be 10-6 to 19 reference paper.
3: Mr. Burke.

0: Never.
1: Make you in progress on 4 phone 7-Eleven. Caller ID 2, subjects are single 2, making a mess and wasting products inside the store for the last 30 minutes. You know, 10-6, can you advise?
2: They're all for real.
1: 10-4, you're pretty on 911, holding a 6 phone, correct? A lot of background. It was some, 911 drop off. No additional. Charlie's having to use check one.
3: Six the apple, go ahead. 5522 Southwest 88 Terrace, Magic.
1: Stand for him.

0: 26.
1: Three,
0: for me. 413, 238, verbal, 4633, Southwest 73rd Avenue, apartment number 18. Called us at request from PD, reference son's girlfriend is 97, and they're having a verbal argument. It's going to be a subject named Harmony Stewart. She's a black female, black hair, maroon pants, and had a pink top, 1054 signal zero. It's going to be 4456. Before 3, I copy, I'll show you on one.

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1: Can you start us one more routine?
0: Yeah. 21 Charlie 3-2.
2: Charlie 7. Everyone, I'm 97. You can show me this primary.
0: 10-4.
3: Charlie 8-2.
0: Charlie 8-2.
2: Thirty-nine, 10-4,
0: but you also have me open at 68 on the same 10-20. I used 102. Does that need to be 120 as well?
2: Oh, no, that doesn't matter. Thank you.
0: Okay, 48, no problem.
3: Okay, thank you.
2: Got it.
4: Charlie 13.
5: 1 Southwest 55th Street at the trailer park. Anonymous caller wants to report a male walking down the street between the street and the canal. He looks weak. Advising he may fall. Also advised he has something hanging from his neck, possibly a dialysis patient with a bandage on his arm. He's a black male, navy blue pants and gray shirt, and rescue has the call. He's 93.
2: Right.
5: They're also advising that he's on the outer perimeter of the trailer park in the middle of the roadway.
3: What are you? Can you start FHP in Miami, dude?
5: I'm for. I'm not for anything for.
6: Yeah, the problem on
5: the. I'm for.
2: Hey, that's a fool.
7: Copy, you're going to find a fool. I'm going to find a number.
2: 2-7-1. Keep going, that's one.
0: 10-4, 1049 Audible 16810 Southwest 52 Place is a residential burglar alarm from the Emilio residence. It's coming from the guest hall motion. I only have Charlie 41094 advice. 10-4, 1049
2: Audible 16810.
0: Charlie 41. 1049 Audible 16810 Southwest 52 Place, the Balios Emilio residence is coming from the guest hall motion. It's going to be 44457.

0: Holmes' information to their vehicles. All she writes is that he said they pulled into the west side of the 1020 Plaza.
1: All right, you can show me circling. I'll see if I can locate them.
0: 10-4, I'm sorry. Uniform 12437.
2: Pretty ready.
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0: 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We found injuries at 156 instead of Food Mart, Marathon gas station, cases 51126.
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1: Okay, for him. Pacific 53, the lead, 11711 Southwest Adams Street. They're requesting a 1045, reference the time, the day of December. She has noticed collections on her credit card. It's going to be 44458.
0: Sounds good.
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1: 21, can you check the toll log to reference a 2006 silver Hyundai Sonata on old F 43? 10-4-6. 10-4. 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
0: I'm in First Street. Some delay of today. They were sent to two mailboxes and were ripped off completely from the lot. On the 56 for security. Reference video footage. 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
3: 211.
0: Go ahead.
3: The 13 MR, make that a 20, code 40. And I think the desk handled a call there, like 20 minutes ago.
0: 10-4.
4: Talking on Charlie 2223, he was here. Charlie 2523.
0: Go ahead.
4: Northwest 114 Avenue. Heart attack 79 Delta. Fox Truck Juliet Delta. This is a Ford SUV. That's correct.
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0: 10-4. 54 Westbound Time, Daniel 5-4-4-4-5.
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